0: 27 Waukesha Avenue in East Moreland. Waukesha Avenue in East Moreland. Male white, 16, 17 years old of age. Last seen wearing black pants and gray t-shirt was running down Moreland after a caller confronted him for stealing gold coins from him 2 months ago. The caller is standing by in the corner of Cleveland and Moreland on a scooter as he's disabled. Crash in the caller then moved to Moreland and Waukesha. 1040.
1: Janitor, I copy.
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0: Post 211 to Naval.
1: Silver Falls 211.
0: 10-4.
3: Victor 26 for Allen. Watch from the terminal. Four doors back here if you wanted to stop all those bets you on the main.
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0: 726. Young 249, clear sight. 10-4, Young 249.
4: 302, I'm out with the caller, Overton, if you just want to go 1060 and look for this individual.
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0: Over to Nagano. 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
0: Last name is Dave. David Adam Young. First name Jeffrey. John Edward. Frank Frank. Robert Edward Young. Middle C. Mail black. Date of birth 11-9-1968.
2: 11-9-68. Number. Mike 248 status.
3: Number. Mike 248.
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2: 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Go ahead.

0: We have last name Robinson, Robert Ocean Boy, Ida, Nora Sam Ocean Nora. Last name, first name LaShawn, Lincoln Adam Sam Henry Union Nora, middle initial L, Michael, male black, date of birth 10/3/1981.
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0: Copy, thank you.
1: If you're denied additionally, he's suspended, ID card only. He's 1074 positive, probation and parole for disorderly conduct, numerous restrictions, including not to possess or consume any illegal drugs and maintain absolute sobriety. Bravo, 213, read back.
2: Go ahead.
1: Thumbs back, no license issued out of Milwaukee, negative one.
2: 1044.
1: 859, did you copy?
2: Bravo, 5213.
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0: 859, copy.
1: Okay. 214, respond for an illegal dumping, 59 and 10th Avenue. 59 and 10th Avenue, it's under the bridge. It looks like someone dumped a lot of trash. 1040.
2: 14, copy.
1: Echo 201 for a lost property, 10th Avenue.
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1: 92664.
2: Go ahead.
1: I got 201, lost property. You'll be calling Lawrence at 414-430-6644, 414-430-6644, in reference to lost keys at Lions Park on the 17th.
2: 24.
3: 02, my bad, up on my mic.
2: Down 4. I got 204, I'll be en route to the Tolbert address again.
1: Copy.

0: Ocean 246, you'll be calling Terry at 414-588-4381. 414-588-4381. Reference overnight parking at an address that was given for Westlake Drive. The address given does seem to plot in the middle of the street there. The building they referred to as five garages and not an actual house. We did look it up to try and verify the address. It looks like it's an older building full of garages. And on Google Maps, it does look like there's a no parking sign. But the caller states they're a renter there.
1: Okay.

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0: Do you have somebody who's supposed to be picking up a cat?
2: 9263.
1: 263.
0: Hey, Brian. You're down by the squad bay.
1: 10-4, thank you.
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2: 10-4.

0: Tango 501, you'll be calling Holly at 262-993-1944, 262-993-1944, stating her ex did not show up to drop off the children for their custody exchange. She's not been able to get a hold of either her children or the ex at this time, and did advise that the ex is without a home and has been taking children camping all over the state when he has them, and so she does not know where they might be at this time.
1: Trevor? 5-6-5-10-3-10.
2: $300, Gonzo.
0: Trevor?
1: Yeah.

0: David 214.
1: David 214, going to be a 10 to 15 minute time delay. Was the area of Nagelwicka Road and Hirschman Lane, again, southbound on Nagelwicka Road and Hirschman Lane for a black Tesla with a plate of Boy, David Boy, 9540, BDB 9540. Our caller stating that this vehicle regularly drives with excessive speed down this road and that they've had a similar interaction with the vehicle last week as well. They do not have any sort of dash cam footage, and they're requesting 1060 or general extra patrols, and they're available for a 1021 if needed.
0: 10-4, you can clear it out, log. I'll check in my travels.
1: 10-4.
2: Tanner, could you add Luke Ouch?
3: Tanner, Luke who?
2: Ouch, B-A-U-T-C-H. They live on Paul Lane.
3: 10-4.

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1: Young 249 traffic.
2: 10-4 Victor 216.
1: Young 249. Good Hope and Willow, Adam Charles Young, 7098 ACY 7098.
2: 10-4. Mike 248, status.
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1: This is 43. We're calling Washington County up to the Ice Age Trail parking lot just north of County Line.
0: Number Mike 248.

0: We have a victim on 21 right now. She's being a little evasive. She's saying she's at Frank Park in a car with a friend. I don't know if you guys can just swing over there and see if she's there or not.
1: Right. Thank you.
0: Frank Park? No, if I'm not sure which side. 10-4, I'll head there.
2: 312, you can cancel the thing.
3: We already got it.
4: Entering it to Butcherton, it looks like the last hit on Flock was at 11:38 this morning.
2: Copy, thanks.

0: Victor 216, can you advise time of call, please?
1: Victor 216, time of call was 1812-1812.
0: Okay, thank you.

0: 312, you're going to be 1060 at Frame Park.
1: Copy. Yeah, the phone, the plot that the cell phone company gave us is near there. It's a little bit east of there, but it's like a 300-some meter radius.
0: Copy, thanks.
2: Mike, 248, 1080 away.
3: 212, 1080, buzz reports.
4: Number Mike, 248.
0: Here, clear.
3: Position.
4: Mike 248, do you want to be put back en route to the juvenile problem?
2: Okay.
4: Over.
5: Okay. 218, Grant. David, 216, check Meridian.
4: Young, 249 status.
1: 7218.
4: 7-4. Echo 206, carry on.
2: 300, I'll be out at 1463 Paul Lane.
0: You're 10-2.
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1: Cowher.
4: 10-4.
2: 302, I'll be out with Overton.
1: 10-4.

0: the thing you guys got that was just east of Frame Park is like the 300 feet radius, so that'd be within the 320 East Main where he was plotting to.
1: Set my own track. It's actually 300 meters, so it's quite a distance.
0: Copy. I'm just trying to figure out if the 314 and 320 they would be within the radius.
1: She, the plot plotted to like right at Regent and Raymond. So just east of Frame Park there, but again, 331 meter radius.
0: Copy, that helps, thanks. 214-23.
1: Number 214.
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0: picture 216-10-8 with a report, and then can you attach me to 1057? I got flagged down by a person.
1: 10-4, do you have a specific location you want to use?
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1: 10-4.
0: And Victor 216, copy 28.
1: Victor 216, go ahead.
0: For the striking vehicle, Adam Paul Frank, 9950.
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1: 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For a stop sign that was struck and is now down in the ditch. Caller's advising the vehicle is no longer on scene. Did not see it happen.
0: 10-4.

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0: King 223, northbound Parker, north of Brook Park Drive, Johnson, Boy Boy Nora 8980. Boy Boy Nora 8980.
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0: Boy Charles Young, 4553, BCY, 4553 on a white Chevy SUV. Pulling onto Pilgrim off of Durham.
1: 10-4, Pilgrim off.
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0: 214 West Sunset, 1011. 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At 918 West Sunset,
1: right.
0: Number 1, 918 West Sunset Drive, number 1, crush the center and century. The female pit bull that was found running loose without a collar and running into the road. Caller managed to catch her. And says she appears to be pregnant or in heat, but is very nice. 10-4.
2: 9204. 9202, go ahead.
3: Captain Mayo, this was already handled by first shift today. You can clear out log.
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4: 9204.
3: 0410, copy.
2: 9204, northbound I-43, just north of Calhoun. Northbound I-43, north of Calhoun, for a pickup truck that appears to be missing a tire. Out of traffic, median side.
4: 10-4.
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0: Stand for.
2: Three 14 out at 234 West Main.
3: Yeah, 314. Mike 248, say what?
4: 20.
5: Stand for Mike 248.
6: Go ahead. You're 28 list on a 2020 Chevy Trax to Larissa or Darren Asfeld. Schultz line R6.
4: I'm out with Larissa. 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
4: Got it.

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1: 214 delay west run.
2: Not for. Victor 216, good.
0: Adam Paul George, 3399, no readback.
2: Over.
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0: area of Sussex and Maiden Lane, Sussex Street and Maiden Lane. Caller said they saw a male climb under the fence next to the Gulf Eagle Supply. Apparently had a child with him. Looks like they showed up in a white vehicle, possibly some sort of sedan. Looks like now they're currently leaving or getting into the vehicle to leave now.
1: Copy. Golden route. 312, you can put me at the 234 West Main Street address.
2: Yeah, 249, clear site.
3: 10-4.
4: 10-4.
5: Victor 216, 10-8 is here.
0: 10-4, Victor 216.
1: Texas, if they want the vehicle description.
0: All they had was a white sedan.
1: There were.
4: False. 218, I'm out in the PD on reports. You can leave that, my call.
0: There were.
1: Texas, if they were at 1060.
3: 8-10-19.
0: Carlo 210
3: for a PDO.
0: Hey, where was last seen southbound on Sussex Boulevard? Or correction, Sussex Street?
3: 10-4.
2: 210, go ahead.
1: 626A, I think I'll be out within the 100 block of Sussex, copy the 28.
2: And you're good to Jensen.
0: Right.
1: Adam, John, Nora, 6215.
0: You're
3: up. 10-4. 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

0: 2. Embarking 216.
1: 20. 0259 in Woods. 1028 out of Wisconsin. Adam Edward Roberts, 4347. AER 4347, start toll.
0: 10-4.
2: Give me a verbal speed. 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
0: Go ahead.
4: Victor 216.
5: Victor 216.
6: Can you put me on a follow-up at Speedway, reference that railroad crossing crash?
5: 10-4.
3: 306. The phone number for him is 262-443-3554. Repeating, 443-3554.
0: Thanks, 3265. I'll be able to call it.
5: Copy. 10-4.

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5: 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I'll head over to the Gulf Supply to check for any damage.
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2: Zero 1-1601 South 124th Street, 1601 South 124th Street, calling that they do have a sign up in their lot guarding parking rules. There's been a vehicle there for 3 to 4 hours. They have already consulted with the 19th hole bar and others and confirmed the vehicle does not belong to anyone. They are going to reach out to have the vehicle towed, but that will not be available until after 8. They're requesting a 1017.
3: 10-4.
4: It's going to be northbound, north of Martin, copy 28.
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0: And 4 false 219.

0: 1644 Upland Court. Again, 1644 Upland Court. Looks like a residential, coming from Zone 3. They did speak to a key holder who gave improper passcode.
1: Bravo 211, Bravo 214, well being checked.
2: And 4. 211.

0: Bravo 211, Bravo 214, on the service road in front of Simon's Vegetables, 14780 West Greenfield Ave. Again, on the service road in front of that address. Caller's reporting a man and with a woman in a wheelchair standing in the middle of that service road. The male's wearing a blue jacket and the woman has a blue blanket around her. They were heading east but were stopped when the caller initially saw them. The woman in the wheelchair was crying and the male looked upset.
1: 211, I copy.
2: 14, I copy.
0: 9263, is this EMS?
3: 7.
1: 27, traffic.
0: 27.

0: 63, go ahead.
1: 9263 West, 228 North, 3600 Sterling Court. West, 228 North, 3600 Sterling Court. 86-year-old male, conscious and breathing, who is shaking. He is not alone.
0: It's going to be an Illinois plate. Paul, Ocean, Paul, Adam, George, William over Sam, or P0, PAG, W over S. It's going to be in the on Watertown Blanket Park.
2: 10-4, also point that way, which is heavy MS advice.
1: 10-4. 10-4.
0: 130 is 600 block, sorry.
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0: 9261, west 275 north 1011 Wildwood Lane. West 275 north 1011 Wildwood Lane. For an 86-year-old male conscious and breathing with a fever, he is not alone.
2: Have I advised?
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3: 314, right.
2: You guys, you were out with the caller. Did they have any better description of that vehicle? There's 21 white sedans that went past those block cameras.
1: Adam Zebra Adam 9896 AVA 9896. He believes it was a white Lincoln. 9250 from North 67 West 22208 Willow Spring Drive. 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Adam William Nora, 2882 AWN, 2882, no problem.
0: Don't worry, you can clear it out.
2: 10-4.
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7: 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We've tried it multiple ways and out of Illinois.
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5: 10-2-26, go ahead. Northbound, Sawyer and Elm. Boy, Adam Henry, 2455-BAH-245.
2: Over.
6: Over to Indiana. You want me to follow you there? Or are you good?
8: You can 22. 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
0: 10-4. X-268.
3: Go ahead.
0: My caller was mistaken. The actual address of this possible trespass is 230 Sussex. 230 Sussex.
3: 10-4.
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2: Conversation.
0: X-27 with a DL out of Illinois. 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
3: All right.
2: Go ahead.
0: If there's any key holder information in-house for this place, you can put it in those, please.
3: Stand by.
5: Name Lincoln, item. Lincoln, Ida, Sam, Adam, Union, Sam, King, Adam, Sam. First name, Gregory, common spelling. A, Adam, middle initial, male, white. 122 of 65.
3: Single 501. Tango 501.
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2: 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Middle K Carl, K King. 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
2: 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I'll be conducting fields at that location.
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0: North 72 West 23190 Waterbury Court. North 72 West 23190 Waterbury Court. Caller requesting 1060 for a dark sedan parked at the end of a cul-de-sac. Seems to be flying a drone in the area. Caller is very agitated.
1: 18, I copy. You can have 1922 and all advice.
0: 10 for 1919. 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
0: Charlie 205.
4: Charlie 317. Good. Is Charlie 525 still out at the launch? He's been on the board for 11 hours.
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0: 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You're walking towards the Landmark Credit Union off of Greenfield. 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
1: 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That's why I found him flat as well. 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
0: 28 with that VIN.
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5: William David Charles, 0 George, 8 Edward Boy, 2 Lincoln Frank, 726894.
4: 314, you can put me on the assist person. I got a hold of her 21. She's coming outside.
2: Probably 220, 10 in the morning.
0: Pepper, do you need another one? Pepper, sorry.
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2: North 50 West 15449 Honeysuckle Lane. 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
0: Pepper.
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0: 10-4.
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0: 302, respond for now, so I'll hang up. Fire Station 2, 1714 Pearl Street, 1714 Pearl, Carson 164 and Dead End. It's a 911 only phone, immediate abandoned, unable to call back, planning to the area, 1040.
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2: North 26 West 26436 Quail Hollow Road. North 26 West 26436 Quail Hollow Road, Unit B. Caller is the ex of the subject. For the well-being check, it's going to be a Caitlin, born in 1983. Advised, no one has been able to get a hold of her for 3 days. Per their last phone conversation, she hung up on them. Does have history of alcohol use, but made no statements regarding self-harm or any weapons. The caller was speaking very fast and was hard to understand, possibly 1096.
0: Thank you, Tori Fowler.

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2: 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The auger's dropped off at Hall's.
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0: 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Callers at his son's friend's residence threatened to shoot the caller and his sibling. Callers in a gray Honda Pilot. The juvenile took off running to the back of the residence, stated he was going to take off, not have access to a vehicle. It's going to be an Isaac subject born in 2010.
1: 10-4.
2: 19-19-23.
0: 10-4. X-3265. I've got a walk-up from one of our local residents, Beverly. I'm going to give her a ride home.
2: 10-4.

0: 9261. I don't know if I came through, but I copied the call. I'm 1076.
1: 27. What was the year, make, and model of that?
2: Well, it's 217. Checking your status.
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2: 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Victor 236. 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
2: 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It's a fall for a 75-year-old subject at Hillside Woods.
0: 10-4, are they alone?
2: It's a first party, I'm not sure if they're alone.
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0: Tony, if you just want to add that the 1080's vehicle will be left parked in the woman's club lot.
1: 9243 status.
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1: Great. 10-4.

0: David, 216 base on the nose. You just have fire advice.
1: 10-4.
2: Echo 202.
3: Echo 202.
2: Echo 202, myself and 203 will be 10-6 at the PD for PI.
3: Over. Robert 210.
4: Robert 210.
3: Robert 210, I'll be attaching you to an assist other if you can copy the note.
5: 306 and 609, 306 609, respond for disorderly conduct on 40, 1618 Oakdale Drive, 1618 Oakdale Drive, cross east with Ferry Lane and School Drive. Caller from this address can hear a female black screaming, either get in the house or get out of the house. This is about 5 houses south of this address. The caller stated there's an orange SUV parked in front of the building. The building is a red brick building. Caller thinks she can still hear them yelling now. Caller never saw anything physical, just hear the female yelling at possibly a younger male that appeared to be 10 years old. Caller is anonymous on 40.
1: 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I'll be on a brief PR at substation.
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6: From West Paul Parkway in River Valley. 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Wisconsin Auto. 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AXA, 4414.
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0: Address I just put in the notes. Can you tell me if it's a city of Pewaukee or village?
3: 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Bravo 215, solid 1021.
0: 27 and 23. Both clubs, 23.
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3: 10-4.
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3: It's for James Laffey. In reference to the 1046 you handled earlier on executive of Blue Mound, his phone number is 262-366-7481. 262-366-7481, stating that the tow company damaged the vehicle.
8: Jungle.
0: Copy.
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0: 9219, can you have crisis call 242?
1: 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Please cross-reference.
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1: 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Looks like coughing up phlegm. It is a dementia patient called in by someone with him.
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0: We're going eastbound Capitol from 124. Illinois 28, Charles Robert 24765. CR 24765, it's on our red Chevy HHR, the plate doesn't match. Two occupants.
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2: 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At Brandy Brook Road and Wales Road. Brandy Brook Road is just west of Wales Road. For fireworks going off in the area, unable to see what road they're coming from.
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6: Copy.
5: Standard traffic stop. Main in Oakland.
2: 300.
1: East Devonshire, 1300 East Devonshire. It's a 22-year-old female having some complications for pregnancy. It's like some sort of heart problem.
5: 10-4, I'll be in route. Adam Victor Boy, 3406, AVB 3406, Main in Oakland.
2: That was Andrew.
1: 10-4.
0: David, 2-6-Fam, 23 at that rescue call.
1: 10-4.
5: Andrew, can you update that to Main in the Strand?
2: 10-4.

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0: 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ZAD 1362.
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2: Bravo 531 standing.
3: Victoria 342 traffic. Thank you.
2: 10-4.
1: Victor 342, go ahead.
3: North on Silver Lake from Oak, Wisconsin. Adam Lincoln Henry, 7367. ALH, 7367.
1: 10-4.

0: 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I'll be 10-8 AOA.
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2: David 216.
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0: I'm out the BP by Capital and South Texas getting camera footage.
1: 10-4.
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0: 20.

0: spoke to both parties. They have a little bit of a toxic relationship. I advise, pretty much counsel them on how they should learn to get along for the sake of the young children. I'll be clear of the log.
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0: 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North 58 West 24091 Clover Drive for a fire alarm going off in an 8-unit building.
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1: Hey, Tim, can you turn that? 302, traffic stop, Springdale, Nave. Victor 216, ordinance violation.
0: Go ahead. 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
0: Tampa.
1: 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Adam Tom George, 5494, ATG, 5494. 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
0: Tougher.
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0: 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Did you want them to advise?
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1: 9203.
0: Eastbound 94 at Sunny Slope, eastbound at Sunny Slope, Wisconsin Auto, Adam, Tom, John, 3581, ATJ, 3581.
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1: 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We are working on, or correction, we are unable to call it back.
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0: This vehicle was seen parked near South 83 West 19556 Apollo Drive. 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Break.
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0: 10-4-9-3. That was around 8:40, and this vehicle has been observed in the area in all different parking spots since then, lasting 5 minutes ago somewhere on Apollo.
5: Go ahead and open tally, please.
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0: Go ahead. Blue Honda Civic two-door, listing out of Brookfield, Adam Zebra Paul, 8340, Adam Zebra Paul, 8340. The arrow is a male subject, born in 92.
3: Jeff, are we getting contacts with him in those? 010-443-ADAM-50. 010-443-ADAM-50.
0: 10-4-9-2-18. I'll check and advise.
4: 9261, I see the note. Other units can 1022, we'll go to verify.
0: Hi, copy 962, I'll clear up. Also, the subject in the vehicle was described as a white male wearing a gray hoodie with some facial hair, early 40s. 9262, I'm sure you copy, I'm just clearing you out with the updated notes.
5: 24, you can put me on it.
2: I copy.
0: Over. 10-4. 47, we do not have that RO in-house.
2: 10-4, 1060.
3: 27, close to
4: one. Echo 201, echo 205 for a possible structure fire.
2: 201. 05.
3: 47 will be moving from parking spot to parking spot within the same business parking lot.
4: 201, echo 205, it's at the Taco Bell, 3530 Southmoreland Road. 3530 Southmoreland Road for a wire behind the fryer that's sparking and currently there's flames present.
2: Victor 236. 0510-4.
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0: The address is the address of the condo where that girl was staying at with her boyfriend and another friend. It moved from that area to behind her friend's vehicle, and then again to some unknown parking spot on Apollo when it was last seen.
1: Victor 236.
2: Can you put me 10-7 at my PD on weapons maintenance?
1: 10-4.
2: 10-4, we're all within the condos, not in the industrial part.
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0: Affirmative. She said when it was last seen, though, on Apollo, it was more towards the industrial park area than the condo area when it was originally seen.
3: 27, I'll be en route to Waukesha County Jail.
0: 10-4.
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0: 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I have the vehicle on Flock going north down Racine from College approximately 5 minutes ago.
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0: That'll be at Beachbone Bakery, 161 West Wisconsin. 3 to 4 males verbally arguing. Looks like it may be starting to get physical. We're still gathering.
1: Yeah.
0: X-ray 265, 268. They're possibly getting into a black minivan.
1: General, take another 1040.
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1: X-ray 265, 268, it's parked in front of a chocolate factory, has not left yet. It's unknown exactly how many of them got into that minivan. Again, our caller said it was 3 to 4 of them arguing. You don't have any descriptions yet?
2: Avery.
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2: 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Bravo, 211 for Swiss Fire.
0: Go ahead.
1: 306 Pennantsville. And the vehicle did back up. I possibly see you pulling down the road.
4: X-ray 265. I'm 23. We got a 28 of Adam Lincoln John 6649.
2: 76.
1: 10-4.
2: Bravo 211. Sounds more like a water department issue, but it's a fire call at 14830 Mount Vernon Ave. 14830 Mount Vernon Ave. For no water working at the residence. However, the basement, there is rusty water coming out.
0: Charlie 317, you can have fire, bud.
2: Seven.
1: Charlie 317, go ahead.
0: Maybe 233, turn it off.
2: Seven.
5: I'm on 6 minutes clear. Boy David John 9254. BDJ 9254, westbound at Sawyer.
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1: 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The driver is Spanish speaking.
0: I copy 76.
2: Okay. 53265. Could you start rolling a couple of WSB? Let's
1: go. 10-4. Did you want fire started for fluid cleanup?
3: 10-4. 1039 or 1040?
0: Confirm.
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0: 21.
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3: 9203, get attached to the Village Pewaukee column nearby. Correction, Henry 221.
1: 10-4. 9505. Factory 265, can we get fire out here, please?
3: 10-4, is there going to be an injury to, from the fight?
6: 9505.
1: 9505, Village of Pewaukee is requesting City of Pewaukee Units 1039 for a fight in progress at Beach Bum Bakery. Permission to send?
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0: 10-4.
6: 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We're making, or attempting to do, make contact with the patient now. Once that's done, we'll be en route to the beach bum fight.
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2: Attention Desk Corners Rescue Personnel, this is a request for rescue at Muskego Regency, West 181, South 8540 Lodge Boulevard in room 229 for a 78-year-old male who needs a lift assist only and no injuries. Timeout is 9:29 p.m.
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0: Finn's going to be 1 Charles, 3 Charles, David Frank, Boy Boy, 4 George, David 5, 29090, repeating, 1 Charles, 3 Charles, David Frank, Boy Boy, 4 George, David 5, 29090.
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2: 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It's just some washer fluid. The vehicle's operable.
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1: 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We're here. 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You need us clear.
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1: 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Westfall and Capitol of Middle Creek, Wisconsin. 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
0: Good.
5: Same last name, Leonard. First is Isaac. Ida, Sam, Adam, Charles, middle W's and William, male unknown, and 125 of 2008, 0125 2008.
2: 203, we haven't gotten the facts, and we're looking in the roster email as well, and it's not there yet.
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0: 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Timeout 2155.
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0: Rose 215 EMS call at the Town Place Suite, 600 North Calhoun Road, room 143. Room 143 for first party caller had surgery on their stomach and is now in pain.
1: Yeah, bye.
0: Happy.

406 responded with this person. 1636 Victoria Drive, 1636 Victoria, cross streets Richard Street and Southwest Avenue. Clear for an adult male in his 20s has been communicating with his 13-year-old daughter over Snapchat. He would like to speak with an officer about this. He does have his name and a photo of him, and the male is possibly from Kenosha, 1040.

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1: Over. Over 414.
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4: 28M 23, did the residents call this in?

0: 28, affirmative. Today, the electrical line was pulled to his residence. He did think he would evacuate the residence.
1: 414, can I get a read back on that, please?
2: Never. I'll be out with him. 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
0: False 213, false 215 at 5 below, North 91 West, 16121 Falls Parkway, from Zone 3, rear area motion.
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3: 213 copies.
1: 47.
2: 742.
1: 215 copies.
2: 5.
4: False 217, 23.
0: 10 for false 217.
2: False 211, same.
3: Okay.
0: Multiple units, 10 for false 211, other false unit calling.
3: Okay, I'll take a second.
4: 243, I was out talking with the video producers at CFL Park. I held them up a little bit, so I told them I could stay until they're finished in case we get any calls.
2: 42 and 420, 42, 420, respond to remove subject, Quatripa and Eastmoreland, 2302 Eastmoreland Boulevard, 2302 Eastmoreland, Crescent Park, Lawn Drive, and Castle Road, for a female black wearing all white, knock over some items, and staff would like her removed, 1040.
1: 402, copy.
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0: Call 513. Falls 219 is looking for a second. I have no one else available.
4: 47. Additional 43 for that other call.
3: I copy. I'll be now.
0: Sam 502 status.
4: Sam 502, 10-6.
0: Sam 4, Sam 502.
1: 4623.
0: Cover 46.
4: Finally got a hold of Matt. He was somewhat 1037 in his description, saying he was meeting two unknown females that he's been communicating with out there that apparently stood him up and scammed him out of money. Wouldn't just tell me anything more than one of them's name he thinks was Kate. He doesn't know him. He doesn't believe that other female had anything to do with
1: it. False 215 and 23.
0: And for false 215.
4: He didn't believe the female caller had anything to do with this. It was just coincidental that he was there at that time. I'll be giving her 21.
1: 400 traffic stop, Granny College.
3: Call it to 19, cop 27.
0: 400. 10-4. Call it to 19.
1: Boy, boy, John, 5469, BBJ, 5469, Granny College.
0: 10-4.
3: Last minute. Last name is Tom Robert Adam Nora. First is Lincoln Ocean Ida. Middle, Victor Adam Nora. Male Asian, date birth 5/10/1986.
0: And for false 219.
2: 92447.
4: 47, can you just put me back on that call so I have the 21?
0: False 219.
2: 10-4.
4: 10-6.
2: Error.
0: False 219, valid instruction permit, no one. 76. Pulse 513, 1043, unrelated.
3: Go ahead.
0: Pulse 513, advising we got a well-being check off of Land Road for Xavier Stozek for vague suicidal statements.
3: 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You can pen for now.
0: Over.

0: 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North 52 West, 34339 Dietzen Drive. That's actually going to be the address for our caller. Our caller was not able to verify the exact address for the patient. It's going to be 4 to 5 houses down from hers. She's advising it's a house that has a black wrought iron fence, is brick and cream colored, and 2 stories. Say she received a call from this neighbor who had fallen and is reporting his legs gave out from under him. Sounds like he's possibly alone.
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0: poll of 215 status.
1: Ten two. Okay.
0: Ten four falls 215.
1: Falls 215. I copy the notes. All those doors are secure. You can clear both units alone.
0: 10-4.
2: 402-23.
0: 10-4-2. Falls 215. Falls 213 for a well-being check.
3: 213.

0: 213.
1: Pulse 215, Pulse 213, West 204 North 5373 Lannan Road, West 204 North 5373 Lannan Road, for a well-being check on a Xavier Sozek, born in 2009, called in by his high school football coach, who advised that he posted cryptic stories on his Instagram, making statements such as, "I'm going now." He does have a history of making vague suicidal statements in the past. No 961 alcohol or weapons that caller is aware of. We have had multiple calls from friends and family for similar situations before.
0: 213 copies.
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0: copies. 241 traffic.
1: Victor 341.
0: You can put me in the campus lot. 28 is X-Ray Mary, 4403, AXM 4403.
1: And for Victor 341.

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1: Eight, 8 9 extra check up on the
2: Okay.

0: Attention area 3, reckless driver, southbound Sawyer Road from Highway 16, southbound Sawyer Road from Highway 16. It's a small two-door or four-door gray sedan, swerving and going into oncoming traffic, only going approximately 30 miles per hour.
1: Attention area 4, squads for a reckless driver, southbound Sawyer Road from Highway 16, southbound Sawyer Road from Highway 16. Is a gray small two- or four-door sedan swerving going in oncoming traffic, going about 30 miles an hour.
2: Which was in them?
3: John 501. I'm eastbound on 16 at Brown. I'll try and get caught up to it.
0: 10-4, John 501.
4: 10-4, 341. Can I get a second? 10-40.
0: 10-4, Victor 341. Victor 330.
3: Victor 330, copy and route. 414 traffic stop. Dayton, Moreland.
5: Ocean 251, 23 with fire.
0: 10-4, Ocean 251. 414, guys.
3: Boy, David King, 4497, BDK, 4497, Main and Springdale.
0: 10-4. John 501 and other Area 3 units for the reckless driver. Caller gave a 1028 of Boy 0 John 9254, B 0 J 9254, stated it, they do believe it is a Wisconsin plate.
6: 414, just to confirm, are you at Main and Moreland or Moreland and Springdale?
3: Moreland, Springdale, sorry.
0: Cover. 27.
7: Clear Waukesha County Jail, will be returning to the village.
0: 10-4.
3: John 501, I copy. Are they still following it?
8: Wheeler to Rogers, we're looking at a 30-minute time delay, by the way.
7: Copy.
0: John 501, affirm. They're stating the vehicle turned onto Highway P. Paul heading near the PD, and it did turn off the did go off the road while it was trying to turn.
3: John 501, did you advise they turned onto Patch Road?
0: John 501, the caller was stating it was Highway P. Paul and that it was heading towards the PD. We're trying to verify their 1020. They're now stating that they're passing Rogers.
3: I copy. I'm likely not going to be able to catch up to it. They're quite a ways in front of me here.
0: 10-4.
9: Falls 217, you can clear me with the log and attach me to the welfare check on landing.
0: 10-4, Falls 217. And John 501 and Area 3 for an update on that reckless. It sounds like they are currently southbound Sawyer passing Pabst.

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1: For both. The Movie Tavern, 175 Southmoreland Road. Callers advising there is a male who is trespassed who's attempting to enter. Should be a male white, wearing a plaid jacket, ripped jeans, and a backpack. Security is also there. I'm still gathering.
2: We copy.
3: 8:59, 10 a.m.
4: Robles 11 for 43, that should be a Robert Robles. You should have him in-house.
5: Temporary 59. John 501, A-firm, still southbound, passing Highway B-Boy, still swerving, but they are now speeding up and going approximately the speed limit.
0: I copy. You can clear me, I'm not even to Rogers.
5: 10-4.
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6: 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Not logged in yet, but needing that data location.
7: 9-17 for Sam 37.
5: Sam 327, we'll get the most updated location. As of this time, the last one we had was passing Highway B-Boy, southbound on Sawyer, possibly a Kia.
3: 10-4.
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2: 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Possible 55.
7: 9217, West 239 North 7080 Lynn Ann Lane. Calls requesting 1060 with a 10-minute time delay. Subject arrived in some sort of pickup truck and was looking around the caller's vehicle in the driveway. When the caller's son got home with his friend, the subject ducked down and got in his car and took off. No damage to the vehicle. Last seen going westbound on Pride's Road to Maple Ave. Unknown DOT from there.
2: Devil.
5: 10-4, Sam 502. The vehicle still southbound, so you're currently approaching the roundabout.
9: Ocean 251, clear alley.
5: 10-4, Ocean 251.
7: 9244 status.
1: Bravo 315, Bravo 310 for a well-being check.
10: 315, go for both.
1: 19370 Killarney Way. 19370 Killarney Way. Came from Speak Up, Speak Out. They got an anonymous tip that another student saw self-arm scars on a Hyatt Eliwa's arms. No further information.
5: Sam 502, Sam 327, vehicles southbound Sawyer under I-94. Looks like it might be getting onto I-94. It currently has its blinker on.
4: 10-8, citation.
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1: And Bravo 311, Bravo 314, it appears the subject may have left the immediate vicinity. Caller doesn't see him any longer.
4: False 215 on 23.
2: Garbage.
5: 10-4, false 215. And units for the reckless driver vehicles continuing southbound on Sawyer went through all three roundabouts and has now turned its blinker off.
6: Sam 327, I'm 1060, no caller put on hazard.
5: 10-4, Sam 327.
2: Sam 502, just for 43, I believe that's a boy, David John, 9254, out of Wisconsin.
5: 10-4.

0: SAM 327, SAM 502, vehicle's now eastbound on North Breezeland. Caller's following in a white Pilot and does have their hazards on.
1: SAM 327, I'm behind them on Sawyer. There's no vehicle in front of them.
0: 10-4.
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0: Falls 215, standby a moment. Falls 219 status.
3: Crystal 43, the caller and her son are standing outside and can meet with you. They did request 1060, so I'm not sure if they were looking to actually meet with you.
4: 10-4.
3: 28, I'm 10-8.
0: 10-4, falls 219. And Sam 327, the caller advised the vehicle turned eastbound on Breezeland. The caller did not follow. 10-4.
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5: Sam 502, this will be a negative 5-5. 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
1: Pulse 215, the plate 421, William King Nora, comes back on a blue 2013 Chrysler Town & Country, registered to Haley Stozik off that address. Break the second. And the plate beginning 813, Robert Lincoln John, comes back on a gray 2015 Mazda 5 with expired registration to Benjamin or Haley Stozik, also off that address.
0: Copy, please.
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4: Eastbound 16 at 83. Meet Wisconsin UW Whitewater plate 11237 Union. 11237 Union, Wisconsin UW Whitewater.
1: 10-4 Charlie 317.
0: 27 and back in the village. Is there anything pending?
5: Negative.
0: Okay. Pulse 513.
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0: Can you check with our county and Shawnee County if there's any Vietnamese translators for OWI investigation?
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0: Maple and Donna, Maple and Donna, Wisconsin Arles, Adam Young John, 3339, AYJ, 3339.
5: 10-4, and then 43 for your last call. The caller did just see that vehicle come back.
0: That's the vehicle I'm stopping.
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6: Just for your 43, reference your call on Pilgrim earlier this evening. He did call back, and the subject was taking photos of his Ring camera. He will be emailing you the footage. He stated she was not yelling, but talking very loudly outside and acting strange. This was while you had your 1080 in custody. He said he would just email you the information, and if you could just document it.
0: 10-4. Will do. Thank you.
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1: 201-23.
7: Go for it, Mr. Stokes. Sam 327. In the driveway of 1330 North Sawyer, way of Wisconsin, 12647 Charlie over Lincoln, 12647 C over L, Wisconsin, she's left. 859, actually tracks. Spring Park.
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0: 27, did you add those notes to the original call?
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0: And 3-15, you can put 221 at 401, 1042.
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1: 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Reference the neighbor dogs barking continuously. Could we reference the larger pit bulls? We do have an FS on this residence for those same pit bulls, and for 1043, this is the same residence that we had the issue regarding the possible, regarding the shots fired the other day. With that information, do you want a second?
0: What?
1: 10-4.
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1: Three 318-23. Respond 124, going up to Capitol, out of Wisconsin. Boy Frank, 4221, the white descent.
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0: Not very familiar. Victor 330, I'm seeing two open cases, one for knowingly violating DV times two and bail jumping, and then one for battery DV, two counts of knowingly violate DV and DV DC.
1: Victor 330, copy.
2: Victor 331, he'll submit to a ledger.
0: 10-4. Balls 219 size.

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Reference his child that is with their mother. They're staying at a family member's house off of Lily Creek Drive. And per the custody arrangement, the mother's supposed to be giving regular updates and is refusing to tell the caller anything regarding their child.

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4: 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Paul Robert William 9. So, taser 7.
0: 10-4, kind of cut out. I just want to confirm X-ray 4000. Paul Robert William 9.
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0: Nine 3-0-3 was committed 59 in Green Country. 59 in Green Country, Wisconsin. 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
3: Adam Young, Robert, 8151, AYR, 8151, Oakdale School.
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0: out of North Carolina. 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
4: False 319, 315 for a juvenile problem.
0: Go for both.

0: Falls 319, Falls 315 in the street near Fiddleheads, North 88 West, 16621 Appleton Ave. 2 to 3 kids circling in the road and harassing a couple that were walking their dog. Appear to be arguing with a couple in the street. 3 white males on bicycles, late teens, maybe early 20s. Looks like there's one now sitting in the street wearing all black on a black bike, another in a gray t-shirt, and no further description on the third subject.
1: Thank you.
0: Falls 215 status.
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0: David 310, 3270 Hillside Drive, Unit 111, 3270 Hillside Drive, Unit 111, first party caller, 75-year-old female, conscious and breathing, who fell. We were out there with her a couple of hours ago.
1: 10-4, have fire advice.
0: 10-4.
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0: 317, this is CMS.
1: Paul 317.
0: Paul 317 at the Arboretum, West 180 North, 7890 Town Hall Road, Unit 257, for a 77-year-old male, conscious and breathing, who fell. Do you want me to have fire advice?
1: Paul 317, affirmative.
0: 10-4.
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2: Six micro for crash report.
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0: How far is my day?
1: 10-4.
2: Victor 330, Victor 331, 427 North Lake Road, 427 North Lake Road, for a well-being check on a Ramon Aguirre, born in 48. Caller hasn't heard from him since about noon today, which is abnormal for the subject. Our caller is the subject's nephew. Ramon should live alone and does have a silver Cadillac. No drug or alcohol issues that he's aware of, but does garden a lot and has been hospitalized before for injuries in the past that the caller is concerned of due to the caller crushing through the subject being outside in the garden often.
0: Okay. 3023.
1: 10-4.
3: Echo 301 traffic.
4: Echo 301.
3: I'm southbound on Moreland at Gray Log, southbound Moreland at Gray Log. I got a van pulled over. Copy the 28. 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It had its lights off, it was traveling at a higher speed.
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2: David 310, you'll be calling Carla at 262-470-3887, 262-470-3887. Subject states she has ongoing issues with being harassed while driving on Highway 83 near I-94.
0: My copy is that Carla Whitcomb.
2: Paper.
0: Copy.
4: 35-266.
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6: Thirty-six, 246.
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0: Henry,
3: 315 traffic.
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3: 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Young Booth at East Arlene Drive, Wisconsin. 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
2: 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It's going to be no plate on a white Chevy Malibu, I do believe. I'll take my partner. Vehicle's running.
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1: 1 George 1 0 Charles 5. Samcom 3 Mary Frank 0 6 1 4 0 6. An 08 Chevy. If you can run out of Wisconsin and out of Georgia, please.
0: 10-4. Henry 315 status.
2: Perfect.
0: 10-4 Henry 315.
3: Henry 341 blood draw. Heading to Singer.
0: 10-4 Victor 341.
3: Did you scan in Greenfield by chance?
4: I was not, but I was told they're either behind or out with their stolen.
3: Sounds like they have it stopped and driver in custody.
4: 10-4, we're at.
3: That is a mystery to me at this point.
4: 10-4.
5: As for 1043, I just copied that it was at a gas station. I don't believe they advised which one yet.
4: 10-4.
6: Well, 315, 1060.
0: 10-4, false 315.
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0: 10-4.
8: Victor, you're going off last time.
0: Victor 331.
8: Yeah, with a male on a e-bike or e-scooter in front of Red Sloth Marina on Wisconsin Avenue.
0: 10-4, Victor 331.

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1: 10-4.
2: Ocean 347, traffic stop.
1: Ocean 347.
2: Ocean 347 northbound Brown Street at Lake, Brown at Lake, Wisconsin. Adam Norris, same 3202 in, that's 3202 on Acura.
1: So far, Ocean 347.
3: Lake 333 on.
1: Lake 3331.
3: I have no idea where you got this Brown Street address. This event is up at. I'm in front of 728 East Wisconsin Avenue.
1: So far.
4: Sanger Paddock, can you give me a 21?
5: Different. 414 traffic stop. Wisconsin, simple.
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6: Charlie 317, Charlie.
1: Charlie 317.
6: Eastbound 16 at Burton, Boy Boy John, 8239, BPJ, 8239.
1: And for Charlie 317.

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1: 10-4, are they along?
2: 312,
0: 10-8. Henry 319, looks like our caller's the neighbor.
1: You got fired, but...
0: 10-4. Ocean 344.
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0: Ocean 344, I'm still showing Ocean 246 on the board. Are they 42?
4: He put me out at Quick Request on a business check, and then I also have it right along for 43.
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2: Ninety 360 on 93 62 north 5, correction, north 15 west 27548 Pheasant Lane. Caller is going to be a Brandon subject who believes there are kids coming into his basement, also in his attic, with music blaring and spraying chemicals in the basement. Prior history with the caller, he's 1096. He's requesting 1017.
0: 400, advise attempt pickup.
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1: Charlie 317, status?
4: 9361, I copy.
0: I put myself on a follow-up call. I'll be 76 for that address. This is regarding that stolen vehicle. Any further information you get via teletype, you can just put into this call.
1: Hi, copy. I did hear go out and offer. Teletype was just working out a couple warrants right now.
3: 10-6.
0: 10-4.
5: 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Myself and 300 will be at 622 Delco Street.
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1: Eastbound 16, East Ryan. Eastbound 16, East Ryan. Unreadable 28 on a gray Honda SUV.
2: Charlie 317, clear set.
0: Echo 306 for additional. 10-4 Charlie 317. Response back expired to a Samantha Miskol out of Milwaukee on a 2014 Dodge Journey white in color. 1024.
2: Good.
3: It looks like Greenfield is out with the vehicle and the address will be 3908 South 76th Street, technically Milwaukee.
2: I copy. I'll be heading out there shortly. I'm just trying to make contact with the owner of the vehicle.
0: I copy.
2: Paul, it's 317. I'll be out. Paul, it's 350.
0: 14 for 29. 10 4.
4: Echo 534.
0: Go ahead.
5: Echo 534.
0: Last name Johnson, comma spelling. First name Amariana. Adam, Mary, Adam, Robert, Young, Ocean, Nora, Adam, middle initial N, Nora, female unknown to birth, 421-2005, 421-2005.
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5: 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I go 301.
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7: Fort Point traffic stop. False through 11.
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7: 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Robert Edward Adam Lincoln. 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
1: Good.
0: My apologies. Can you get with Greenfield and see, number one, if the vehicle's drivable and if they have keys with it?
1: Over.
0: Paddock the Singer.
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0: 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I'm not sure if it was advised already, but Greenfield does have two in custody with the vehicle. One of them is the female that was possibly your suspect.
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0: Hey guys, we're just vehicle is drivable, does have keys, everyone's cooperative.
1: 10-4. We'll be leaving here shortly with the victim to pick up.
0: Yeah.

0: pulling into the parking lot of LC Pets off of Hartbrook Drive. It's a personalized Wisconsin Road America plate. Sam 4 Young, Boy Young 3. Repeating, Sam 4 Young, Boy Young 3 on a Black Audi. The way at 1040, there's several occupants in the vehicle.
1: Multiple units, Henry 315, I copy you, Henry 319, if you could respond out. X-ray 367.
2: Be in front of 153 Morris, 153 Morris, Wisconsin, M Zebra Boy 1593, AZB 1593, on a Ford Edge. I'll take my partner driver's try to get out of the vehicle.
1: 336-369?
2: I'm in route. Pulse 311 traffic. Pulse 311. You're entered tonight. Appleton Good Hope, Wisconsin Auto. Adam Young, Edward, 4860, AYE, 4860, driving without license. They were driving in the middle of two lanes at one point.
1: Time for 300. Time for Pulse 311.
3: 30
1: side of
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0: 9304.
5: 9304, South 67 West, 24975 Skyline Ave. Spoke to the caller who advised they hit too many problems and no emergency.
0: 9304, I copy.
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0: 23, and we're
3: 10-6. Waukesha County Jam. Multiple units, 10-4, X-ray 369. Copy, Victor 341, en route to the jail.
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0: 83 Nagelwick Road, East Wisconsin, B Boy A Adam H Henry 3081. Repeating, Boy Adam Henry 3081.
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9: 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Mileage is in the cat. One's following.
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0: 10-4, Henry 315. Paul 317, read back.
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0: Paul 317, that dealer plate comes back to Gerald Subaru out of North Aurora, Illinois.
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0: 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I will be clear with a warning prior to log.
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6: Clear me log in just for 43 in Merton. I had the same alarm this morning, and there was nothing seen, nothing heard, and it was secure. Just for 43.
0: I copy.
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0: 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All doors are secure, nothing 1037. 9305 still responding in 1022. Do we have key holder information?
1: 402 backup 400.
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0: I got this. I'll do some digging.
3: Victor 341, 1023.
1: 10-4, Victor 341. Six 3369, status?
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0: 414, traffic stop, Grant and Richard.
1: 10-4.
2: Ocean 344, traffic.
1: Ocean 344.
0: Adam Zebra, 5421, AAZ, 5421, Grant and Doty.
2: 16 eastbound in Brown, Wisconsin. Adam Union Boy, 5394. Adam Union Boy, 5394.
1: 10-4, Ocean 344. 404, backup 414.
3: 10-4.
4: 302, traffic stop east north, city limits.
1: 302, go ahead. X-ray 367, status.
5: 10-6, issue me.
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4: King John Charles 6448, KJC 6448, out of North Carolina, east north city limits.
1: 408, backup 302.

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2: Victor 330.
0: Victor 330 at Shorehaven, 1305 West Wisconsin Ave, Unit 1109. 76-year-old male, conscious and breathing, had an unwitnessed fall and reporting a head injury.
3: 4423.
0: 10-4.
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0: 10-4, Victor 330.
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10: 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We're leaving the residence, but I'll be adding notes. 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

0: Roth E4C. Can I get the IRO number, please? Overton to Andringa, did you? The 1046 I had earlier, was it a white vehicle with blue stars on it?
1: Oh, 314 ending in 17177. Again, 17177.
2: Affirm.
0: Thank you. Copy, shoot down no lights. I'll get her out of here soon.
2: Likewise, yes, sir.
3: Four. She's been having some battery issues, so I don't know if that's possibly related.
1: Echo 303.
0: Copy, that sounds about right.
4: I'm going to be out at 13450 Forest Knoll Drive. This is going to be in regards to the FI stuff I was out with earlier.
1: Over.

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1: Jennifer.
2: Over to Roger. You can just sit in your car for a second. I'm just going to make sure she steps up before we get her out of here.
0: Copy. The vehicle behind us related.
2: Hey, firm. Sounds like that's parents. Making sure she gets home okay.
0: Okay.
3: 414, 20,

0: Today it was a female, and route to the PD for booking mileages in the cat. One is 1059, and the vehicle's been turned over to its owner.
1: Over to Rogers, you're good. I appreciate it.
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2: Are you able to check Lions Park? I was out with a juvenile a bit ago on Moreland, and he's not home yet. His parents just called, and they said he's at a park. So if you could just double check, he was on a electric scooter when I stopped out with him.
0: Paper.
3: I go 305. 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
2: That's fine. 305 to 305. 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It's closer to his house. He might be there as well.
0: Good one.
2: 303. 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
3: Abram, I have a cross reference. I advised him.
4: 4921.
1: Okay.
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0: We're probably driving south. 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
2: Chain 347 at 4700 Martha Lane, 4700 Martha Lane, 56-year-old male, conscious and breathing, had surgery recently, now having abdominal pain. There's somebody on scene with him.
1: 414 backup, 420.
3: 414 jumping.
1: Gang 347, you can have fire advised, tenant.
2: Yep.
4: 303-5, just an update. It sounds like he may be on the bike path headed east from Moreland.
0: Good morning.

0: 35. Did you get my message?
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0: Let me know when you're ready to copy a phone number.
1: If it's the one on the message, I got it.
0: Never.
2: No 9304, you can clear this log.
0: 9304.

0: 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I'm west on a bike path from Sunny Slope.
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2: False 311, extra patrol.
3: False 311.
2: In the area of Overview and Lily.
3: Over, false 311.
0: I'm going to be out with them. Just west of Sunny Slope.
1: Yeah, I'll be out with them just west of Sunny Slope.
2: 402 traffic stop. Wendy's up, one.
4: 303 to 534.
3: Go ahead.
2: Adam Young, Mary, 8721. AYM, 8721. Wendy's on one.
0: Go ahead.
1: 35, no answer. You can put us both 10-8.
3: 302, back up 402. 10-4.
4: Sister 43, parents would like him to get a ride back here to ensure he gets here.
0: 302, copy. 10-4. Singer Schultz, can you head up here? Fever.
2: Four 14-23.
3: 10-4.
2: Nine 3-0-2, 9-3-0-4, 9-3-0-5, 4-6-0-9-3-0-4.
1: I go 533, 10-11.
2: Over.

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2: Hello, 5.
3: 9302.
4: 9302, 9304, 9305, St. Teresa's Catholic Church, 136 West Wisconsin Ave, in the Village of Eagle. Caller got a text from his friend, Matthew, unknown last name, that said, 40 minutes left, I'm jumping off at 1 a.m. and a picture of the roof. It's going to be, he said, if police come, he's jumping. Caller is waiting out front, but has a friend with him on the roof. It's going to be a 13-year-old male, conscious and breathing. EMS is en route.
3: 9304, I copy.

0: And you just responded to the suicide threat. 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
1: Nine 304, I copy.

0: 8534.
1: Tango 534.
0: V05 has the juvenile. I'll be following to the residence.
1: Over.
0: 0223.
2: 10-4.
3: He is responding to suicide threats. The subject did advise if he sees lights, he will jump.
0: 9304, copy.

0: I'll be 14. I'll 14 tonight.
1: 10-4.
2: Charles, 14.
3: Continue to the Steven, I'll be 10-11.
2: Yep.

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1: 9362, we'll be responding to the EMS call for training.
2: 7966.
3: 9305, just had fires at age, quite honestly, in quarters. It's literally right down the road.
2: Never.
4: Go on.
0: 1 Charles, 3 Charles, Charles, boy, Adam, boy, 7 Charles, Nora, 18162626.
1: Echo 306.
5: Good.
1: Both carriers are 20 through the PD. Mileage is in the CAD.
4: That expired to a Mia Cannon out of Racine on a 2012 Chrysler 200, white in color, no wants.
5: Over.
0: Copy.
1: 420, 30 miles.
4: Tango.

0: units responding to this is CMS. The other subject that's going to be on the roof with the patient is going to be a Harper subject who is texting our caller. The caller can hear him raising his voice. They are on the roof towards the front of the church. Caller is going to be on the ground in the back.
1: 400 traffic stop, Moylan 164.
2: Go on.
1: Boy Adam Sam 5355, BAS 5355, Moylan 164.
2: 404, backup 400.
0: Caller advised he has anger issues but doesn't think he would harm Harper, who is up there with him.
3: All right.

0: 306 tonight.
1: 706.
0: Four nine tonight.
1: 10-4.
2: Four twenty Charlie South. Voice and prospect.
1: 425.
2: Enemy on 0-3431. AYZ 3431. The Western Death Line.
0: Zero two ten eight.
1: That was 8-2.

0: 400, no problems.
1: Four four, 10-22.
2: All right.
1: 406, back up 420, what's the number?
0: 406, heavy.
3: Thanks for the assist email. So it's going to be at Matthew Huzinski, subject, born in 2013. It's going to be a male, white, or Hispanic with blondish medium-length hair, possibly wearing a black shirt, orange shorts, and orange Jordan shoes.
0: Clint 305, is this the same Matthew that lives down the road off of Main Street in the village of Eagle here?
3: Yeah, I'm checking. Matthew 05, his address is 229 Main Street for Matthew.
0: Support.
4: Four oh 2 10 end of us.
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1: 056. Nine 305, Harper advised he's not able to come off the roof because he will jump.
0: That's fine. 1023.
1: Cover. Nine 305, do you want the caller to stay in the back of the building or do you want them to meet you somewhere?
0: Just confirming they have visual of the patient in Harper in the back of the building.
1: Stand by, we're going to confirm.
0: Yeah, he can stay wherever he has visual of him, and then that'll make it easier to find him.
1: Cover.
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2: 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Cover. Can't see them. They're going to be closer to, like, the west side of the church. With the addition, that has a flat roof, approximately 20-foot drop all the way around. And the high points, they're not going to be able to get with the pitch of the church. If I can have one unit go to the west side and the one go to the south side of the church here, and we'll start making contact.
1: Sure. False 311, I thought.
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0: Copy, thank you. False 311.
3: I'll be out with two vehicles at Oakland Park.
0: 10-4, false 311, do you want a second?
3: All of us.
4: 9304, are you going to the west side or the south side of the church?
0: 406 and 414, 406, 414, respond to remote set the quick trip southwest, 2106 Southwest Avenue, 2106 Southwest Avenue, Christie 59 and Travis Lane. For a male black wearing a blue jacket carrying a bag is walking around the lot and staff would like him removed. 1040.
4: Over.
2: 04, we're on the left side.
1: 1420,
4: 9302, just confirm you're on the south side then.
3: On the way.
4: Over.
2: I can go to Hallett.

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1: Yeah, we're
2: going to return it to the attachment.

0: There's a dog running around in the area of woods and quiet wood. 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It looks like it's pretty skittish. I doubt I'll be able to get it with me, but I'll give it a shot.
1: Okay.
2: Echo 303, what's the IR?
0: 406, back around.
1: Number

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1: The original IR signed.
0: The ending in 16626. 16626.
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4: 34-2-49. You want me to head your way and see if I can lend a hand?
2: No, we're never going to be able to get it. It keeps running away anytime it sees me.
4: 10-4. 49 dispatch.
3: Go ahead.
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5: White and brown dog, about 40 pounds. Does have a collar that's reflective. Last seen going south along the creek by woods and sandy beach.
4: You can mark me tonight. Henry 315, that's okay.
3: 10-4, Henry 315.
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7: 02 is also moving toward the west side, south and west side.

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1: 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Victor 341, 10-8 report.
2: We got him contained. Have fire respond to help us safely get him down.
0: 10-4, Victor 341.
3: 10-4.
2: He's on the Adam David corner currently. I need fire to the seaside.
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0: Yeah, probably. Adam Tom Frank 8204 ATF 8204 returning on to Janesville from Hillendale.
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3: 26. Did you now turn over to his parents? Do you clear call logs from the follow-up while they report under the original IR?
0: Ever.

0: 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It'll be the 1200 block of the Strand.
1: Sam 327 status. 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
2: Alright.
3: 9505.
0: 404 backup, 314.
4: Victor 3 throw traffic, son.
2: Over.
3: 9505 on off.
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4: Westbound 16, west of Lake. Boy Charles Victor 5777 on a gold photo camera.
1: 10-4 Victor 331.
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2: 9505 on ops. Is that a little white Hyundai passing north on Marland?
5: No, it went south by the Jimmy John's.
3: 9505, I'm pending a mutual aid request for Walworth County at Wisconsin and Hidden Trail. 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OWI, conflict of interest.
2: Through the country in parking lot? 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
4: 10-4.
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8: Same last name. First name, Chase. Charles Henry Adams, Sam Edward, middle A. Adams, male white. 529 of 09. 529 of 09.
0: 10-4,
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0: 400 LVI with a vehicle, but a little Caesar set, Sunset and East.
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0: 7-400, 302, back him up.
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0: Well, this is Phil. Vetek East Mountain Greenfield, identified it.
1: Copy. It was originally going west, not Greenfield, so it probably just dipped back and continued west.
0: Hey, firm. 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
3: 10-4, 1033 traffic listed on area 4. 1033 traffic listed on area 4.
4: Well, 311, you can clear me. It's 8 o'clock.
1: 10-4, false 311. Victor 301, staff?
5: 10-2.
3: 1033 traffic listed on ops. 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
2: 02, traffic stop. 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
2: 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Be Sunset and Century.
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1: Which one? Go ahead.
0: No plates on a black sport bike. The College and Charles.
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1: 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David 310, that plate comes back on a blue 2012 Chevy Cruze, registered to Kennedy Williams out of Milwaukee.
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0: Victor 3-1 traffic stop.
1: Victor 3-1.
0: Westbound 16 west of Lake. Adam Victor Frank 4313. Black Toyota Camry.
1: Victor 3-1, 10-9, the flight.
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1: Victor 331.
0: Eastbound 16 east of Lisbon, Adam Mary John 6419, Sana Great Hatch Dart.
1: 10-4 Victor 331.

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1: Time 4, I'll be out with her. If you could run her.
0: Time 4.

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0: Victor 341, the view at Pine Ridge, 1010 Pine Ridge Court, Unit 204, 88-year-old female, conscious and breathing, who fell out of bed and does have a facial injury. Staff is with her.
1: Yeah, perfect.
0: 10-4, Victor 341.

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1: 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If you could also then change this to an FI stop, I'll be clear log as well.
0: 10-4.
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0: All right, copy. 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

0: Last name is Escobedo, Edward Sam, Charles Ocean Boy, Edward David Ocean, first name Lucy, Lincoln Union Charles Young. The unknown date of birth is 10/24/2006.
1: She's Alice
0: Owens. Copy, and could you advise her address?
1: 1700 Madison Street, 1700.
0: 10-4.

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1: 1080 was released, both carriers to St. Louis.
0: Okay. Jordan Bowditch. Jordan spelled John Ocean Robert David Adam Nora, about 22 years old.
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0: Appleton, Wisencraft, Wisconsin Auto, Adam, Edward, Mary, 4444, EEM, 4444.
1: And we're Pulse 311.

0: 34 to 30. Do you want me to stop out with you?
1: I'm good.
0: Okay, more?
2: Line 305, fire's got him down. We're going to all head over to his address to further this investigation.
1: 10-4.

0: I stopped out with a man named Steven. He didn't want to provide any further identifiers. He stated he was just sitting in peace, and there was nothing else that I could assist him with. He's walking back to his house. He'll be tonight.
1: Come on.
0: I don't know if you're able to locate a Steven that lives in Harper Circle area.
1: Try and see what I can do.
2: 4130.
0: Go ahead.
2: Male light, about 30 years old.
0: Hey, sir.
2: Let me see an answer. Sam Norris, Sam Edward, Clinton, Linda.
0: Temper.

0: 30 dispatch. I located him in house if you need his 27.
1: Negative, he's been added.
0: Edward, where's tonight?
1: Edward.

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0: explosion by Jeffrey?
1: The business is closed, but are you able to find key holder information for this business? If there are any, if you can just put their numbers in the notes.
0: 10-4.
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1: 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Then you can submit the log.
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0: Bravo 315 for a theft at 2100 North Calhoun Road. Caller is a Wishnu W, looking for a 1021 to report that their wallet was stolen somewhere last night around 10 p.m.
1: 10-4.

0: 9350 Hangout plotting to West 249 North 8876 Hillside Road. West 249 North 8876 Hillside Road. Voicemail on the first callback. We did have a mail pickup on the second callback.
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0: Knife has her foot.
1: There's a CAD error in the mapping of that, so I'll hang up. A male was trying to turn off his alarm, and it called in on the accident. He's off of Woodland Wonderland Court in Genesee. Can I use you to clear it out?
0: Absolutely.
1: Thank you.
0: Are you on 10 tonight?
2: 10-4.

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1: 10-4, Henry 315. Henry 319, status?
0: Okay. Yeah. Citation.
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0: Hey, copy. Thank you. 30. 30.
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0: Tower. I have Jennifer Brendamill on the line for you. Reference her intimidation stalking complaint.
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1: North 16, West 27540, Pheasant Lane. North 16, West 27540, Pheasant Lane. Patient slipped trying to get out of a recliner and now cannot get up.
3: 10-4.
1: 84-year-old male, conscious breathing, has family with him.
3: I copy. Have fire, bye.
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1: Can I get a
0: number for the theft? 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
0: 10-4 Ocean 344, Victor 331 status.
3: Thank you.
0: 10-4 Victor 331, Victor 341 status.
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2: 30.
0: Westbound 94, west of Golden Lake, Wisconsin Auto, and Young Young 5476, AYY 5476.
1: Go ahead. 10-4, Sam 327.
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0: 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That's 14206 West Honey Otter Lane. For a 74-year-old male conscious breathing, he slid out of bed.
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0: 10-4.

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0: 402 and 414, 2 and 14 are responding for this unknown problem at 911 South Comanche Lane, cross streets Apache Pass and South University. The caller's dad's phone sent him an alert saying SOS. He's not able to get a hold of him, so he's unsure if it's medical or an accident. Respond 1039.
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0: 2 is working and put potential garage codes in the notes.
1: Four oh two, can you turn nine?
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0: In the notes, I put in 2 garage codes that you could try.
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2: 10-4.

408, respond please, 1096, subject set Taco Bell, 405 West Sunset, 405 West Sunset, Crossroads, Victoria, in Southwest. The male named Esteban, he's outside by the dumpster in the back, threatening to kill himself. He has no weapons, said he works here as the manager, is still inside, he's going to be wearing all black.

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0: 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Esteban is revoked. No wants. He is on probation for possession of narcotics.
1: 400 copy.
2: Work right across the park.
0: You're clear.
2: That's it.

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1: 9205, I'll clear and head over there. We're right down the road.
0: 9405, thank you. Five, our patient again is a caller. He's on the main floor. Someone is sleeping upstairs, but he's unable to wake him up.

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1: You're clear.
0: 19.
1: 9305, and looking at history, a few days ago, this same male called 911 for a non-emergency issue and was a bit elevated. Sounds like there's possibly some cognitive issues with him. He's 78. He's saying that he feels very strange and his muscles are tired. He's cooperative on this call.
0: No problem.

0: 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I'm 1060. What's the best way to get inside the house?
1: We're asking them now. He says the front door.
0: Copy. 1023.
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0: 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It's going to be a burglar alarm to the patio door.
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1: Copy.
0: Okay. 36, any luck on that lineup?
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4: 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I sent it about 4 minutes ago, so I'm going to give them 6 more minutes and then I'll send the second one.
0: Separate.

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1: Just a screen door that's partially open. Looks like the patio door itself is secure, or at least closed.
0: Can I walk around the back and investigate?
2: Line 305, no obvious symptoms of a stroke. Fire's on scene and it was turned over to them. I'll be 10-8.
3: Over.

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1: 34, say again.
0: I'm 1060.
2: Full through 11 extra patrol.
3: Full through 11.
2: In the area of Bobolink and Cole.
3: So far.
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0: Copy.
2: 410-8-302.
3: 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Go ahead.
2: Can you put up a follow-up at the TL, Monroe?
3: 10-4. Dispatch 236.
1: Good.
5: They won't extradite on that one either.
1: Less than negative for both?
5: The first one was no extradition. This one did not say, so this was the one I confirmed on.
1: 10-4.

0: プリとかかけてくれたら。
1: 34, did you have traffic?
0: 10.
1: You have a lot of background, 10-9.
0: Copy 127.
1: Go ahead.
0: Thirty-six. Go ahead. If we didn't advise, he's been released. Last name, Moore, Mary, Ocean, Ocean, Robert, Edward. First name, Sharon, Sam, Henry, Adam, Robert, Ocean, Nora. Middle initial, A, Adam. Female, white, date of birth, 032953. 032953.
1: 10-4. Sharon's valid to clear.
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0: 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Nothing suspicious was observed. Everything was in order. Are we tonight?
1: 10-4.

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Area Union Robert, Idaho Charles Adam. 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
1: Hey.
0: N4 Ocean 347, Ocean 503 status?
1: Right.
0: N4 Ocean 503, Victor 330 status?
1: Right.
0: N4 Victor 330, X-ray 369 status?
1: Right.
0: N4 X-ray 369.
2: 400 advised reports.
0: You're clear.
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0: Echo 306, Fire Reckless.
1: Area 4 units, 1043 on a wrong way driver in New Berlin. Southbound Racine in the northbound lanes from National. Again, southbound Racine in the northbound lanes from National. Some type of newer Jeep, possibly gray with bright LED lights.
0: Echo 306, we had a wrong-way driver heading from, or caller reported Racine and National heading southbound in the northbound lanes. It was a newer Jeep with bright LED lights, possible gray in color.
2: 10-4, I'm out of position. 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
0: 10-4.
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0: Cell phone received from National in the northbound lanes. It's a newer gray Jeep with LED headlights. Last seen cell phone on the northbound lanes. I'll go up Hillendale if you want to go up Racine towards College.
1: 10-4, I'm on Racine right now. Heading up that way.
2: .47 to 10:28 for exploration.
3: Go ahead.
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3: King 356 for a 911 hangout. 356.
0: 4934. There's a blue Jeep coming towards you, but they specifically put out a gray Jeep, so I don't think it's going to be up.
3: This is currently valid and expires August 31st of this year.
2: 10-4.
1: 10-4. Do we have 28 for this?
3: King 356 for a 911 hang up at 650 Larry Court, the Home 2 Suites by Hilton. Sounded like somebody was possibly starting to say something and hung up or attempting callback now.
4: 10-4.
0: Not that I heard.
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0: Ping 356, we got back in contact with the front desk, and they are not aware of any problems, but they did report that they have teen guests running around, unaware if it's them, but they will do a walk around to see if there's an emergency.
1: 10-4.

0: 49 dispatch, I'm 1060. If you get any additional information from WCC, if you could put that out if it wasn't already. Thank you.
1: 10-4.
2: 34, also 1060.
1: 10-4.

0: Hillendale and Fleet Farm are both clear. We're seeing is clear north to I-43. Unless 34 has got something else, we'll be tight.
1: 34, I'm following a Jeep right now, 28 of Adam Robert X-Ray, 6593 ARX, 6593, haven't observed anything suspicious yet.

0: 49 is that looks like it's coming back in an 04 Jeep. Is that accurate?
1: Cherokee silver in color. It's valid and clear to Perry Gappa out of Wauwatosa, who is also valid and clear.
2: 10-4, and yes, 49, that's accurate.
0: If I recall correctly, the descriptor was newer with LED style headlights.
2: 10-4.
3: King 356, 23.
4: 10-4, King 356.
2: Thirty-four. This does not match our descriptor, so I'll be 10-8.
1: 10-4.

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1: Thirty-five, go ahead. Henry 315.
0: I'll be on North Shore Drive, just east of Maple Avenue. North Shore, east of Maple. It's got a collector plate, but I can't read it. Red Lincoln SUV.
2: 451 Zebra Boy David. 451 ZBD. Blue on Ed Vernon.
1: 10-4. 10-4, Henry 315.
0: Henry 315, Ottawa, Wisconsin, collector 6039 Adam, repeating 6039 Adam, no need for you back.
1: 10-4, Henry 315.

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1: 9321.
0: Lane 1 of southbound traffic is now open at this intersection. All northbound traffic is now open. You can clear me the lock.
1: I copy 9321.

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0: Adam Young John 5442. AYJ 5442. From Bob's class.
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0: County line west of north, county line west of north, Wisconsin Auto, Boy Boy Frank 6197, BBF 6197.
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0: Nine 3 0 4. You can clear us with a report from that call, and then put a 26 with the WSD.

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1: it's going to be in the area of Woodside and Habitat. 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

0: Henry 315 traffic.
1: Henry 315.
0: Yeah, Maple, just south of North Shore. Maple, south of North Shore. It's a black SUV pulling in forward. I can't read the plate yet.
1: And 315.
0: Henry 315, copy Wisconsin truck, please.
1: Henry 315.
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1: 10-4 Henry 315.

0: Northbound Redford and I-94. Northbound Redford and I-94. Wisconsin Auto. Boy Edward. 9288. BBE. 9288.
1: 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Negative females in Germantown or Washington County or the lakes. Only one looks like New Berlin.
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1: 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It'll be 10-80 for that.
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0: 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Falls 317. Victor 331 status.
1: 10-2.
0: 10-4 Victor 331. Victor 341 status. Victor 341, there was a lot of feedback confirming your 10-8.
1: 9-3-6-3.
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0: Victor 331 at the Stepping Stone Home, 700 Hickory Creek Drive, for a 60-year-old male, conscious and breathing, who slid during transfer.
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0: I'm speaking with a manager. He's leaving for the day. He says it was set up by an employee. They had a fire suppression issue over the weekend, and it's since been resolved. It went off again. He tried to turn the strobe off, and that's what set off the coast today.
1: I copy.

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3: 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We did not get an answer back on the Washington County hit. We sent them a second request.
1: I copy.
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0: In the lot of North 62 West, 22617 Village, with 281 Zebra Edward Boy, 281 ZEB. In the lot of North 62 West, 22617 Village.
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1: 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I'm just logging in for 15.
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0: David's 310 for a 911 cell hang up. 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
0: Okay, I'll get to a pastor call. 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
1: He's in Spillman. Yellowfield had contact with him back in 2024. They just have it down as another CFS at Heritage Senior Living in their community.
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1: Nine three zero four.
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1: Affirm.
0: Ten four. It's going to be at Highway 67 just north of Highway Double Z Zebra. Highway 67 just north of Highway Double Z Zebra. So a white Jeep Compass has pulled over with a deer chase you out of traffic.
2: Nine 305, if they would like, I can handle that. I'm right down the road.
0: 9304.
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1: We'll read that, send over.
0: Thanks.
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0: 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It's going to be our 1080 from the stolen vehicle from earlier tonight.

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1: Sure.
2: Yeah, 79, 1041 tonight.
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1: Okay.

0: Well, 311 and 314 status.
1: That's it. Don't be any comments, really.
0: Never.
1: And for 43, Crisis will not be responding.
0: Never. Crisis is not responding.

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0: Virginia, Tom Charles Paul, 9614. Tom Charles Paul, 9614. I'll be on Gebhardt, just east of Pilgrim.
1: 10-4, and you said that was out of Virginia, correct?

0: This is where that comes back to Jannar Banks out of Oak Creek on a 2021 Honda gray in color four-door. And the vehicle is valid, and I don't have enough information to run the registered owner.
1: Trevor. 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
0: Sir, 302, 306.

0: Charlie, 115 traffic. West Long 16 at the off ramp to Highway C, Wisconsin truck, Victor Zebra 2640, VZ 2640.
1: 10-4 Charlie 115.

0: Bravo 114, Bravo 115, an EMS call at the American Inn on Blue Mountain.
1: I think go ahead from.
0: American Inn on Blue Mountain Road, for a 50-year-old male laying in the grass in the back parking lot area.
1: Copy, we're clear and roll.
0: Yeah.

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1: Chicago 111 en route to American.
2: Yeah, our caller is advising the subject has ineffective breathing at this time.
0: I have an injured bird on the side of the road calling pending for the day shift police aid, just for 43.
3: 10-4.

0: Bravo 111, Robo 23.
1: Oh, well, that 114.
2: 114, that was the back parking lot, right?
1: Affirmative. Back of the building, in the grass, by the parking lot.
2: Fire's on schedule already.
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0: Actually, I don't need the 27th. Last name, I'll spell it. Robert, Ida, Nora, George, Edward, Robert, Sam, Mary, Adam. First name, Walter, conventional, middle J. No, wait, date of birth, 3/4/65. Shows an address in Waukesha on Brook Street. If I could have history.
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0: 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Just put in the log about 1 minute ago, Narcan. 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
1: He's valid out of Waukesha. Nalanta has positive CIBR, including possession of THC 961 and controlled substance.
2: Yeah.
0: Copy.
3: Charlie, 115, 10-8 citation. Travel 111, can you check Spillman and see if we've had contact with him? Apparently he's been a resident or a guest here for over a month.
4: Jeffrey, Charlie, 115.
1: The only thing I found in-house was a warrant attempt by Village of Pewaukee back in 1990.
3: Copy.

0: 114 or 111.
1: Go ahead. They checked out on the 18th, so apparently the wife is not here.
0: All right, copy that. Paraphernalia came out of his pants when fire was checked.
1: Copy. 111 to dispatch. Can you see if we can find a female half for him?
2: Sure.
3: Bravo 5-10, 23 to American. In.
2: Yeah, Bravo 5-10.

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1: Charlie 115, go ahead.
0: Try a Janet, M as in Mary, Ringer's Ma.
2: Start.
1: Highway C at Oakland, going to be Wisconsin truck, King Young 7315, KY7315.
0: Oh, it's just a decap entry from 2007.
2: Start.
0: And I'm 23.

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1: Charlie 115, 10-6, no problem.
0: 10.
1: 42 clear.
3: 42.
1: We're all 4 clear.
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0: I am 23.
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0: 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This has happened previously. It took him about 30 seconds to regain consciousness.
1: If you're on 29 traffic.
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1: Victor 129 has a plate of Boy Sam 5508 on a 2016 Dodge Charger. Listening to Daniel McIntosh out of Milwaukee. It's current one.

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3: 10-4. I'll send you a second as well. It's going to be at scan pack North 84 West 13480 Leon Road. This was called in to us by MPD, who got a call from the subject advising this Darren Getter subject is currently at work. He does have a body only 1099 through the Milwaukee County Sheriff's Department for battery. BB.
0: 10-4. You can put myself in Echo 541 10-7 at the Muskego Range. No checks.
1: Circle 512 and 541.
3: Also 19. Also 19. Can you respond on that as well? 10-4.

Falls on the line. Falls 111, I'm pending a follow-up 1021 for you as well. Advise when you're ready for the details.

0: Go ahead. It's going to be a two-part phone call. The first call came in from the homeowner on Lily Creek. The events are cross-referenced. This was a well-being check last night. And then a second call came in from the father of the child involved in the well-being check. That phone number is in the notes. Both subjects requested. 10-4. False 172 checking status.
1: 10-0.
0: Thank you. 10. Calls 181 for an animal complaint. Calls 181. Calls 181, 1060 Dave's Hot Chicken for an injured bird on the side of the road. North 92, West 16125, Falls Parkway.
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0: Area 48 for reference, traffic complete, westbound I-94 from Calhoun. Westbound I-94 from Calhoun is a black GMC Denali using the emergency lane to pass. Caller advising that they made a gesture with her hands towards the caller, like a 1032. No, 1032 is actually deployed. Display is just a hand gesture.
1: Area 1, squad to driving complaint. Westbound 984 near of Calhoun. Westbound 994 near of Calhoun Road. The black GMC Denali. Black GMC Denali passing in the emergency lane and using hand gestures towards the callers like they had a gun. No gun displaying, just a hand gesture. Westbound 984 from Calhoun.
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0: Everything's kind of here. He has a meeting with the union out in the city of Waukesha. Stand by. Continuing, everything's 10-2 here. You can clear me the walk.

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0: 1031 at Cameron, 414-559-1277. 414-559-1277. They claim last night at about 10:52 p.m. they were near Moreland and National, and a car cut them off due to being too close to them and caused their caller to hit a curb and damage his tire and rims. He does not know any type of vehicle that forced him off the roadway.
1: 10-4. Falls 119, word 1026. 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

0: It's mapping to about 15710 West Grange. Correct, 15710 West Small. 15710 West Small, just west of the Quick Trip. I received a crash notification near Blimpie. We've attempted two callbacks. Goes right to voicemail.
1: 10-4. 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
4: Falls on 17.
1: Falls on 17, West 142 North, 6718 Washington Avenue, 85-year-old male, home alone, feeling dizzy, use the front door.
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0: 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They're going to be clearing.
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0: 14 is still at the hospital. I may have my song when I cleared.
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0: Foles 111, I'll be en route to the address on Lily Creek.
1: Foles 111, I'll be on Redford, Blue Mound, Redford and Blue Mound. We start another Boy Boy Young 4084. Boy Boy Young 4084. You can send my process in the meantime.
0: 10-4. 10-4, Foles 111. Anyway, friend.
2: Good.
0: David 502 for this is CMS.
2: Time.
0: David 502 at Hillside Woods, called in by an alarm company. Sherby apartment 208, they received an alarm for a gale subject and they've been unable to make contact. Privacy that reckless driver that was at West 194 Calgary. It's been up and pending for about 20 minutes. Caller's no longer following and no longer has eyes on the vehicle. And no other callers. Thank you to clear it up.
2: Neighbor.
0: Happy to get. David 502, is it just you on this morning?
3: I'm sorry, you 10-9.
0: Is it just you on this morning? Your roster didn't come through?
3: Neighbor, I'm just fine.
0: 10-4. Falls 172, status?
4: Attention. I'm going to stop to Westbrook Crossing. And I'm 10-7 for inspection. No stats.
0: 10-4, Falls 172. Falls
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0: Falls 113, you're 1099. Is confirmed body only.
5: 10-4, thank you. Falls 115. Can you fax over the confirmation to the jail?
0: 10-4.

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0: 02.
1: West Sunburst Court. Someone struck the fire hydrant over the weekend for the water department.
0: 10-4.

0: Truck and Trailer, Wisconsin Trailer, David Robert, 74790, DR74790. Actually, I'm going to be on the bypass about halfway in between Sunset and Genesee.
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1: 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It's a business next door that has some security cameras to see if they caught anything.
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0: 106-1060 for 911 cell, Pine Point Apartments, 144 South Grand Avenue. It was an open line. Voicemail left 1040.
1: 106. I actually have an unnecessary traffic stop.
2: Okay, guys, I can traffic stop.
0: Go ahead, sir.
1: T.O. Court in Grandview Boulevard. Union Mary, 8271. UM8271. Teoa Court in Grandview Boulevard.
0: Here, sir.
2: 83 in Heritage. Adam Lincoln Victor, 4367. Adam Lincoln Victor, 4367. Honda Black Honda.
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0: 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I won't tell, I full time.
1: Hey, you mean fucking just tell you?
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1: Good.
0: 3360 Harrigan Drive, 3360 Harrigan Drive off of Burlite Place. The silent old blind map, and they were going to be calling back.
1: Never in clear.
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0: And Bravo 110, we have no prior contacts with that phone number and no answer on callback so far.
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1: I see there's another warrant listed for Darian that says temporary misdemeanor. I just wanted to confirm, is that a separate warrant?
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0: 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You can clear me with this with a report and then put me 10-6 on squad maintenance.
1: 10-4. Falls 115, that does look like a second warrant.
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1: Roger 2, this is already reported to Officer Romanesco on Saturday. I'll be tight luck.
2: Victor 1, Victor 1, Victor.
0: Yeah, for Blizzard 2.
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2: Victor 127, put me out at the roundabout from the speedway with two cars. Possible 1046.
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1: If you could log me off, I'll be switching squads. I'll advise later when I know which squad I'll be in.
0: Okay.
2: Yeah,
3: type me. Victor 127, you can change it to a 1050 copy 228.
0: Stand by. Just confirming, were you supposed to be on the board? I just took over for break and you were not logged in, so I'm just working on getting you actually logged in to log these plates.
3: Yeah, I switched over from the bike. I haven't logged in yet.
4: 1041.
0: Copy. I'm logged in with you on my end. Go ahead and sleep.
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3: First one's going to be 573 X-ray Adam Robert Frank.
2: Bravo 114.
0: Bye.
2: Property turned over. I'll be en route back to the PD. I'll enter comments when I get there.
3: Never. Adam William George 3038.
0: That's far. I'll be back if you need it.

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on Calhoun. I think we're going to be turning on Oak Park Row. Adam Henry Sam 5893 AHS 5893.

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0: North 64 was 31111 Beaver Lake Road. North 64 was 31111 Beaver Lake Road. 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
0: 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Second AI confirmed.
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2: 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Wants to email over a road closure plan area for Seen and Schwartz for Thursday.
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0: Go ahead. 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
5: 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It's going to be a 32 caliber.
0: Over, semi.
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0: First, 501.
6: Could you tell me how to St. Teresa's 126 West Waukesha Road to follow up on an incident from overnight?
0: Hey, sir. Falls 119, this is your mask.
3: Falls 118.
0: Road Runner Express, North 88 West 15382 Main Street. North 88 West 15382 Main Street. There's a black VW Golf behind the business occupied by a male that's either asleep or passed out.
3: 118, right.
5: Victor 127, Eastern Mark 10-8 with an accident.
0: 10-4. X-5-6, no hits on the serial number.
1: I copy, thanks.

0: Falls 119. Apparently this same subject was there yesterday as well and was woken up by employees and left. He's now there again when the caller arrived for work. His driver's door is open and he's got one leg hanging out.
1: 119 copy, so he is awake and conscious.
0: Negative. Just sounds like slumped over half out of the car.
1: Copy.
2: George 5-1.
3: Go ahead.
2: Could you make a previous call in the assignment, please?
3: Sorry, you're covered by a little bit of background. I just have somebody who wanted me to cross-reference it.
0: Falls 111, this is CMS.
2: Abrams, I can get the details on the WSD response list, right?
3: Abrams.
0: Northfield Health Center, West 129, North 7055, Northfield Drive. Building A for low blood pressure. They, like, a 49-year-old male transferred out.
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1: Sunny Slope and Park Avenue. Sunny Slope Road and Park Avenue. It's going to be at the northwest corner. Northwest corner for a male, white in his 30s to 40s, brown hair, white shirt. Our caller noticed him laying on the sidewalk under the bushes as they drove by.
0: So far, and they're not stopping?
2: Correct.
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0: Other than alcohol.
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1: 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If they want to advise, I'm still about 3 minutes out.
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2: Pulse 118, we're at the vacuums. He still appears to be unconscious.
0: 10-4.
2: But, 113 traffic. 106, traffic stop. 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
2: 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AWE, 1521. 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
3: We'll be eastbound north, east of Lily with Adam Henry George, 8388,
0: AHG 8388.
1: Sarah, what's her
0: team? 10-4-106. Go ahead. He was calling on Mark Strawling, 414-378-0897. 414-378-0897. It just Robert Singh was calling from yesterday.
1: Sarah.
3: And 113 turns south on San Fernando.
4: Yeah, cell phone.

0: Bravo on 13.
1: Yeah. Holland again, 1005 South Moreland. We made contact with Chris Mack. He's trying to call a rideshare and accidentally dialed that one, no comes.
0: Bravo on 13. Copy. I am 23 in here, so you can clear the lock of everything in order.
1: Yeah.

0: What's wrong?
1: I made contact. He's just walking in the area and was resting. He doesn't want any help. You can advise the fire department. They may want to just cancel.
0: Sure.

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2: 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West 359 South 3108 Highway 67 for a 91-year-old female. She pays it. She is now conscious and she's breathing.
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0: 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It's a 94-year-old female. Conscious but not alert. She is breathing. Took a fall. Patient's not alone.
1: Falls on 17, I copy. 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
1: We'll be underneath the bridge, St. Paul and MacArthur.
0: 10-4. Ladies of a found property pending off of Elkhorn Road for a caller that found a two-tone e-bike that appears to be brand new.
2: 10-4, thank you.

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Tough, I was on the list.

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0: Another 911 clause from that well-being check from the subject in the area of Sunny Slope and park that was so just laying down in the road or on the sidewalk. 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

0: 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Was in a crash on the 17th and possibly was not given his driver's license back by law enforcement. The original call is cross-reference.
1: 10-4. Call is 115. What is my 1080 time?
0: Oh, it's 115. Can I...

0: Falls 115, warrant was confirmed at 7:45.
1: 7:45. Falls 115, I got VV confirmation. You could back all the information to our PD, please. Falls 113 will be 1080.
0: Falls 113, and we'll fax it to the PD.
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0: I'm clear from the PD. Copy, Nantes. I'll be around to follow.
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0: 2415 South Brookside Parkway. 2415 South Brookside Parkway. I'll be 76.
1: 10-4.
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2: Oh, okay.
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0: 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We have a request for rescue at West 179, South 7680 Pioneer Drive. 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She's breathing conscious and alert, and she's flagged as being combative. 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We have a request for rescue West 179, South 7680 Pioneer Drive. 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Timeout at 0847.
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4: Not sure who our caller is, but they're reporting there's a white tow truck dropping off of black sedan at National Auto Sales, 16405 West National, 16405 West National, with two children in the truck, a two-year-old and an eight-month-old. The two-year-old is not in a car seat. The eight-month-old is. Apparently our caller is the one who owns the black vehicle, and the tow truck driver was giving her a ride. I'm not sure if they're having a altercation or something, it sounds like. I'm still gathering.
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0: 10.
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4: 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Echo 101 and 103. 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

0: you know, responding to National Auto Sales, the towing company says Nipsey Towing on a white tow truck. The caller wanted to stay in her car while he was hooking it up, and he said that he didn't trust her. She believes he's about to leave now and will get a direction of travel. The caller's kind of behaving evasively. Still unknown what exactly she's complaining about or she opened with her own children being unrestrained. And he's on National now.
1: Colon 01, do you know where the kids are?
0: Now this makes a whole lot more sense. The children are his and they should still be in the truck.
1: No, sir.

0: she file in, or is she going to stay at the national address?
1: Since her vehicle was towed, I don't think she's got a way to follow. She's still standing by there.

0: Bonjour. Bonjour.
1: Attention Elm Grove EMS squads 14 and 19. Respond to the village part. By the tennis court, male subject that fell and is bleeding from the mouth and nose. Attention Elm Grove EMS 14 and 19. Respond to the village park by the tennis court. For a male subject that fell and is bleeding from the mouth and nose. Time is 8:54.
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0: Somewhat 1060, I came down Moreland. I'm at National now, so probably don't see it. Oh, but.
3: Hey.
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1: 104.
2: You can 1060 northbound Sunny Slope and National, northbound Sunny Slope and National. Causes a tremendous delay in northbound traffic on Sunny Slope. Callers sat there for 3 lights and 10 minutes before they got a light.
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1: Ever showing expired on a black Nissan Rogue, Christine Wellswing on a Milwaukee will run her out.
0: 10-4.
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0: Any ones you want to hear calling?
1: Aprons, just for 43 unrelated. I just have an animal complaint pending off a couple phone calls in town of Dollar Hills for a deer that's in the caller's yard. 9163, is this fire?
0: 9163.
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1: Yeah.
2: Good.
1: Myself and 11 are en route to Holt.
3: Falls on 17.
0: Falls on 17, 1021, Gene at 262-794-3247. Questions about ordinances relating to airsoft guns?
3: Tavern.
1: Falls on 13.
0: 13.
1: I'll be transporting B-1080 back to the PD. Copy.

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1: Go ahead.
2: Yeah, go on 03.
0: 45056.
1: 10 for false 113.
2: 10. 15 is valid. No lens, corrective lens is clear CIVR.
3: 10 for.
4: It'll be a transport on hold location. Rescue will have that. And you can leave me on this, please, so I can resecure this door.
1: 10 for.
5: 42-10. So I missed your call. I tried calling you back. Do you want me to call you again?
4: Call it, yeah.

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1: Okay. Falls 172.
2: Can you put me on a fraud at 1947 Michigan Avenue?
1: 10-4.
0: Call Marcelina, 262-402-4394. 262-402-4394. Over the weekend, caller was in Florida and received death threats from someone on felony probation. Indicated they would burn her house down in Berlin. She also indicated she was working with a police agency in Florida about her niece that she also made threats. The subject in question is a Michael Royal. Michael Royal.
1: Call 172.
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1: 10-4, falls 172.
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1: Falls 172.
0: Bravo, 111-91, hang up at the Holiday Inn.
3: Good.
1: Falls 172, we have a traffic control request for County Highway westbound I-41 at Pilgrim at about 9:15. Is that something you would be able to handle?
4: Fine.
3: If absolutely no one else is available, I could. I'm trying to catch up with hazmat inspections.
1: 10-4, I don't have anybody else available at this time due to having two different 1080s, but I could see if anyone's able to clear.
0: Holiday Inn, Moreland Road. The call back spoke to staff, says that Chris Mack, apparently he had used the phone to try to dial someone.
3: Over there.
1: Thank you.
4: 10-4, you can clear it out, honey.
0: Roll it up.

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0: We're clear from the business. Leave me on the call. I got to add some call notes. And you can clear everybody else.
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1: 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Can you copy a second address for the same follow-up?
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3: 10532. She just wanted an injunction. I forwarded her to the Waukesha County Courthouse. You can clear me the log.
2: Sir, girl. 531.
4: King 3642.
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1: 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Can you pen this call for a 1046?
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3: 19, I'll need an incident report for this. Could I get my report number, please?
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4: 10-4, disregarding.
1: 19, that's going to be 268-268.
3: 19, copy. Are you able to see the names and license plate I ran for the call? If you could make sure they're in there, I'd appreciate it.
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1: 118.
5: Pulse
1: 118, if you could respond, cell phone I-41 in the area of Pilgrim 172 was en route to assist County Highway with traffic control, but he needs to clear as soon as possible for other duties.
5: 118, copies.
1: Here for instance, he's for the vehicle traffic plate, eastbound I-94 from Moreland, eastbound I-94 off ramp from Moreland, from Maroon Acura with the plate of Adamson Victor 4501 ASV 4501, who almost struck the car off the off ramp, now southbound on Moreland from the I.
5: Pulse I-11 to 119.
7: 180. Area 12 squad is driving complaint. Exited eastbound I-94 Moreland Road. Eastbound I-94 South Moreland Road. It's a Maroon Acura. A Maroon Acura, almost hit a caller on the ramp. Plate of Adam Victor Sam 4501 AVS 4501. Our caller is following the suspect vehicle. They're southbound Moreland passing the Burger King.
5: If they've had enough notice and trucks and lights and that kind of stuff, if you need to clear, that's fine. A lot of times,
2: I patrol 310-4.
5: Falls 172. I'm out of county at the Q on ramp.
1: 10-4.
8: 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Can help us through?
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2: 4600 block of 124 and Butler. It's going to be with truck plate, William John 5746, WJ 5746, and a black Silverado.
7: Yeah, Bravo 13.
9: 61, I see it. Is this the same caller as earlier today?
1: Okay.
9: 61, it could have been last night on 3rd as well.
8: Falls 113, can I get a police aid booking?
1: 10-4, falls 181. Hey, copy. Our caller, correct me, call tag identified, but he's not necessarily very friendly. 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
9: 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I'm fired.
7: Echo squads. Our caller is still following the suspect vehicle for this driving complaint. They're southbound Moreland from Ryerson. Southbound Moreland from Ryerson. Willing to give a statement. Apparently, the one vehicle drove on the shoulder because they weren't going fast enough on the off ramp. And the suspect vehicle, Adam Sam Victor, 4501 ASV 4501, comes back at red Acura of party at a Sussex.
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7: And New Berlin squads are now southbound Moreland from Coffee. Southbound Moreland from Coffee.
9: I'm at the sign of County Highway. Whoever's responsible for the sign is going to have to come out here, and it's sliding down the pole off the top pole. And there is some advertisement for a lifestyle shop that's degraded. I can't tell what it's for, but it's nothing religious or Arabic in nature.
1: Thank you.
2: I have a 03-10-4. Not sure if I'll be able to catch that.
7: Yeah, FERC was 03-8.
8: 10 dispatch.
1: Robert 400 status.
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7: Antec 103, they're advising the suspect ran red light southbound Moreland and National.
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11: 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Route 113. Falls 172, you can cancel your liquor. In the county, we're starting that operation now.
1: 10-4, Falls 172, Falls 119, you can disregard.
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7: 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Our caller is loss of visual. Last seen southbound Moreland from National.
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0: Ten-80's been turned over to the jail. I'll be 1019. 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
3: Bravo 111 at Foot Patrol. Ten six at MSC, please.
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0: I have a subject 1021 stated he lost his AirPods at the Waukesha County Fair. They are now pinging to a residence on Hillview Drive in our city. He's requesting an officer respond to try and retrieve them. Did you want to speak with him?
1: Sure, 6009.
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0: 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County Highway's been notified, you can clear the road.
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0: Can you have me assigned out at the Pewaukee School District? X-134 is going to be 76 to the care center shortly for an interview.

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0: 1422 South 164, 1422 South 164th Street. You spoke with Angela. She's down 901 because her daughter had originally passed out on the floor. Could then hear the child crying in the background and declining medical. Her daughter is about 36 to 38 years old.
1: Tougher. You mentioned a baby in the notes. That's not the reason she called.
0: Correct. It was actually just a baby consistently crying related to her daughter, who was 36 to 38 years old, who fell.
2: 410, I have a 21 for you
0: for Angela. 609, please.
1: If I know police response, you can leave up the fire if they want to respond. I'll be tonight.

0: Bravo 577.
1: Bravo 577, is that 911 hold the line at the school?
2: Henry 120, respond to 226 West Capitol Drive. You'll be meeting with Matt. They're selling, the neighbors at 220 are apparently harassing some workers that they have. The callers that come to their house, and the subject is causing issues, making some threats that he's going to stand in their yard and do what they can to prevent him from selling.
3: I'll be wrong.
0: Affirm, they made me aware. No issues, you can attach me clear out.
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1: Reporting good. Wolf 172, I'm clear for blocking system. Tower 1072. 1060 West 126 South 9349 North Cape. UI subject reported the a bunch of glass in the roadway.
2: Yeah, more 76.
3: 120.
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0: Vehicle is repo from 1248 Hillwood Boulevard. 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
2: You can clear me with the report and put myself and 111 on associated follow up at PD right now.
1: Dispatcher med 124. Henry 12023.
0: 10 for Henry 120. Go ahead.
1: At Elmbrook, ending mile of 6 point.
0: So far.
3: Henry 120, who's your caller?
0: Henry 120, the caller was Carly requesting you meet with Matt.
1: Yep. 7500, copy address, I'll be on it.
0: 7500.
1: One 147, Bill J. Dawson, myself and 120 will be out here regarding a zoning complaint.
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2: 10-4, she just called in right now.
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5: 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I'll be with a Buick sedan.
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0: 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One George 4, Henry David 5, 727, 7 Union 1, 14376. 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
1: Crew will be 1024. Calls will updated. It would be a Victor Tom. Could you also put us on a crew follow up call?
2: ten eight.
0: Crew, go ahead.
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2: 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Apparently, he's saying that Officer Shannon is in possession of his license and is trying to get in contact with him.
3: I copy. I spoke with him earlier. I'll speak with our proper custodian and she can give him a call.
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0: I'm pending a 1092 complaint, Wisconsin Avenue and Prospect, blocking part of the caller's driveway.
2: Bravo 110, says.
3: Okay.
2: Zero with him.
0: Temperature 5-0-1, 1060 Wisconsin Avenue and Prospect. It's described as an old rusty red vehicle on a trailer that's blocking the shared driveway.
3: 10-4.
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5: 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Good Hope and Hillside. It's a truck, I don't see a plate on it. It's a white, larger box truck.
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0: We're on the bypass 18 at Sunset. 18 at Sunset, Wisconsin. Adam King, Frank 6753. AKF 6753.
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0: Wisconsin abortion 911-02-Z-Zebra. 911-02-Z-Zebra. There is an M on the plate. I'm not sure if that's needed.
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1: Paul's 172.
2: Paul's 172.
0: Med 124, are you calling?
3: Med 124 is clear of the hospital returning.
1: I'm moving to stop to Westburg Crossing, off 145, and I'm 10-7 for hazmat inspection. No status.
3: Dan, you're good.
0: Dan, thank you.
3: One oh four traffic's out. Christina in the call.
1: Move forward, Ryan.
4: Hey, I'm Lincoln Tom 5217, ALT 5217. Christina McCall.
1: 10-404. Adam, 03, did you get 28 back?
0: 9103, stand by. I am just logging in.

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2: Ninety-one-zero-three. The plate comes back on a black 2021 Honda Pilot to a Jorge or James Castellanos out of Beloit. 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
0: I copy. Thank you. James is my driver, if you can run him.
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0: 5-34, tonight will be out the range.
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2: 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Negative once.
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1: Henry 21, though.
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4: Bravo, 115, San Diego.
1: All right, copy. Can I get the IR and time us out, please?
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3: Scranton 1063. Area 35 squad to pass, coming down.
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3: 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Is he still on duty or 1042?
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3: 9110.
0: Eastbound 94, just west of JJ, Wisconsin Auto, Adam Paul, 3616, AAP 3616.
3: 9110.
4: Henry 110, 1041.
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3: 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I'm Blue Mountain, reference early Remus call. 262-350-4085. 262-350-4085.
1: Yeah. 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
4: 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Go ahead.
1: Two things. Are you clear of your illegal parking? 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
5: 9102, northbound 83 North 59. 83 North 59. Wisconsin Boy Charles Union 2790. 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
5: 10-4. South signs out at eastbound 16 off ramp and not taking care of westbound.
7: 10-4.
0: 10-4.
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0: 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Can you confirm what municipality you're in because it crosses multiple places?
7: Henry 401, go ahead.
5: Last name Sykes. Sam Young King, Edward Sam, first name Wayne. William Adam Young, Nora Edward, middle R for Robert. Samuel Black, date of birth 12/16/1983.
11: This is Adam Ripple. 10-4. I thought this was the village
0: here. 10-4, thank you. 120, I tried running it multiple different ways. Not on file, no one.
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1: Last of Gifford, George, Ida, Frank, Frank, Ocean, Robert, David, versus Taylor, common. Middle of James and John, female white, date of birth is 8/25/2007,
2: 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Anyone 03, read back?
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2: Eastbound 984, west of Brookfield, Wisconsin truck plate, Tom Edward, 1080, TE 1080.
3: Union John, 8360, UJ 8360, Cambridge and Granville.
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0: Ocean 59.
1: Be eastbound on the bypass at 67, Wisconsin truck plate, William Frank 3999, WF 3999.
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3: 10-6.
2: Eastbound north, just east of Calhoun, out of Wisconsin, Adam Tam Young, 1794. Adam Tam Young, 1794, Black Abbey.
0: Have Rollins.
1: 10 for Ocean 159.
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4: 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One oh six, checking a 911 cell from a 911 only phone, plotted the 2302 Badger, 2302 Badger, across the Badger Court in Sunset. 10-40.
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1: Yeah, be myself in 102, open up 622 Della Field number 6, 622 Della Field number 6.
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0: 03.
1: 9103 is going to be Summit Avenue and Oak Crest Drive. Summit Avenue, Oak Crest Drive in the Village of Wales. There is a low-hanging wire. It's not down. It's not touching anything. The caller believes it's going to be at the eastern intersection where Oak Crest connects with Summit.
0: I copy. I'll be the Summit Company.
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0: So, yeah, copy. Thank you.
3: 14. Class is removed. 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
4: Team reported the light pole at the end of her driveway was damaged and possibly shot. Unknown time frame. South 65 West 12659 Byron Road.
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2: 12 and 17.
1: At Ascension, North 88 West, 14275 Main Street. North 88 West, 14275 Main Street. A patient in room 1 in the ER told staff that his family was coming to kill her. Also attempted to grab the caller's face. Caller's a nurse.
0: What's that check off here on Bloom Court?
3: 561, traffic stop. I'm going to be on Springdale right across from the Majestic.
1: And patient on this will...
2: Jumper.
1: Patient on this will be a Mickey McClinton, born in 64.
4: 911, no cause. Subject stayed on the line from the initial call with WCC. Gave full 27 information. She picked up her phone after having called for an emergency in a different jurisdiction over the weekend and was in her call log. Hit the wrong button. Go ahead.
3: Wisconsin Truck Party 59517, RB 59517. 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
5: 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If you can meet with Nancy, she needs a VIN validated. They purchased a vehicle, lives in Florida, but is currently up here visiting.
0: Whenever you're done, we just got a report of a recreational vehicle violation for 5 males on electric scooters riding on the sidewalks all around the downtown area. They provided Milwaukee and Genesee Street. About 14 to 15 years old, a caller told them they shouldn't be on the sidewalk and they could do what they want.
2: Hello?
4: 9163 status check.
6: Yeah. Copy. And for now, I'll be in route to the Vine Redeemer to check for a fictitious vehicle.
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2: 48, 1023. Do you have the 27 for the caller?
7: Affirmative, and that invalid. No one. She was aware that it's an officer may stop by.
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4: 562 to a traffic stop, more on a cop phone.
2: 1060 westbound Woods from Lannan, 17 reported an all-white semi with Newport Leasing written on the side of it. You could check the area.
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0: Area 4 units reckless driving complaint westbound Plainview Road from Lake 5 Road, westbound Plainview from Lake 5 in the village of Lisbon. Feature a white express work van with ladders on top. William Edward 6293 was swerving all over. Caller is no longer following. Will in make a statement.
5: 9150, you can attend me.
0: 9150.
1: Area reckless driving complaint westbound Plainview from Lake 5. Westbound Plainview from Lake 5. It'll be a white express work van with ladders on it, 1028 of William Edward 6293, WE 6293, reported as varying speeds, swerving all over the road.
0: And 9150, the plate does come back on a white 2020 Chevy Express G2500 to Dean Dirge Ornamental Ironworks out of Kewaskum.
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1: I have not yet stopped it. I'm just checking to see where it's going to go in the industrial park. Looks like it's going to be at Impro.
2: 10-4-28 comes back now on file.
0: Victor 127 will be in the Legion lot, 128 West Wisconsin Avenue in the lower level. Caller says there's a gray Ford F-150 parked in the underground parking spot in the caller's spot.
3: 24.
1: It's a long-term trailer, 28-530-1404. I'll be out making contact.
2: 10-4.
1: So 11,
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1: 20. You can
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5: 9-1-0-2, going to be on Sunset at Short. Sunset at Short, 569 Lincoln Youngberry. 569 Lincoln Youngberry.
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0: Yeah, for 115,
1: Gabby. Hi, Gabby.

0: 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I'm Young David, 9168, AYD 9168.
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0: 335-3488. Repeating, 335-3488. Driver denies being on Woods Road. I'm just chatting with him here. And 27th out of Minnesota.
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0: But last name is Ibrahim, I-B-R-A-H-I-M, first name
1: Shakir,
0: S-H-A-K-I-R, middle S is in Sam, no black, date of birth 6-6 of 82.
1: 172 traffic.
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0: I copied. You said Bluff. He is in boy, L-U-S-S. 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
7: 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He ran inside, so he is not late on his delivery with Impro. It's ultimately just a verbal. I didn't do any observations. 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
0: George 501, I just want to confirm you're down to East Troy, is that correct? Route 110, caller Marcia is requesting a meet at 2511 North 124, 2511 North 124 with some newly expired Narcan that she was looking to donate or have assistance disposing of.
4: Apparently it's actually the town of Troy, but yes.
0: I copy, thank you.
8: Negative, that would be the jurisdiction she lives in. If you could forward this call over to the appropriate jurisdiction, we check the areas in Delafield for this 1037 lower UTL. If she wants to speak to whoever covers her.
5: Well, 510, I just left a message with that subject. That's not something we'll take, but I'll try calling her back.
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0: 10-4. 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
11: I'm going to be 10-7 out of the city, if you can resign it.
0: 9101, it's going to be North 49 West 31057 Old Steeple. North 49 West 31057 Old Steeple. City of Delafield had taken a call from a subject stating that a vehicle had been following her parked outside of where she lives. This Old Steeple Road address is her home address. They had checked the location she was at, but they are requesting you to 1060 her address to see if the vehicle is there. It's described as a black Acura SUV, unknown plate.
5: 10-4, I'll be coming from WSD.
9: Data 502, Sheriff's Department's been advised, we'll be en route.
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8: Copy, I think for now she just wants a phone call from them. 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
9: Day 502, they've been advised. Should I attach it to the other call then?
8: Two copies. I'm being flagged down here. I stand associated for a separate call. Give it a 2076.
9: I copy you're being flagged down. Is it in regarding the e-bikes?

0: is well known to just east of Calhoun. Track plate out of Wisconsin. John Charles 5123. John Charles 5123, and it's a white van.
1: So far?
2: I'll be 10-6 at the BD for training.
1: So far, Falls 118. Anyone 02?
2: 9102, cell phone 83, cell phone 59, 83, cell phone 59, no plates on a black BMW 335i.
3: 9703108, warning, attention to the parking pool.
1: 79102.
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1: 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So park 103, Ryerson, west of Moreland, Ryerson, west of Moreland Streets. 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
4: 7-4.
1: We're southbound, going to be coming up 3K. I've had my sirens on since, oh, Good Hope.
0: Ten 4-9117, I'm going to give you the air. 1033 traffic called on Area 4 Main, all their units ops 4. 1033 traffic called Area 4 Main, all their units ops 4. Bravo 114, RAF Brookfield, 18740 West Blue Mound, room 104. Bell Ambulance is our caller requesting assistance from your fire department for a 60-year-old female. Unconscious, is breathing, bariatric patient.
5: I copy. Fire can advise if Bell is on scene.
0: 10-4.
1: No, 17, it's... Looks like he's trying to stop returning on to South Corporate for 154.
0: I copy.
6: Falls 111, I'll be 10-6 at the PD for training. 10-4, Falls 11.
1: No, 17, I haven't stopped. You can clear here.
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0: 10-4, 9117, confirming you're on South Corporate off of 164.
9: Favor.
4: 427.
0: Copy. 1033 traffic lifted Area 4 Main. All units can return normal to the main. 1033 traffic lifted Area 4 Main. All units can return normal.
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0: 17. 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Not really sure if he doesn't hear me or if he's just outside.
1: Anyway.

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1: Travel 111, travel 114, Elm Grove Road over the eye. Elm Grove Road over the eye. Male, darker 5'10", with a backpack, wearing black pants, a plaid jacket, a black hat, and a scarf, has been on the bridge for about 40 minutes, walked out into traffic at one point. He kept setting his backpack down and walking away and then coming back for it. Approximately in his 30s, our caller lost visual on him. I don't believe they're standing by.
2: 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Go ahead.
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0: Boy De George, 6876. EDG, 6876. McCurry in St. Paul.
4: 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You cancel 14. 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
1: 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We're we'll heading to Boxbrook Senior Apartments, 1815 Thompson Drive. Unknown apartment number, but no assistance needed, just for 43.
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0: 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There have been 2 burglary calls and 4 suspicious calls at that address since December 21st.
1: Copy. I'm familiar with them. She's 1096, but I'll make contact.
0: 10-4.
2: David Pfizer, do you can claim her at a lock? She's been brought to her location.
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4: 9150, I'll be clear logged in. 18 can describe as well.
0: 10-4, 9150, 9118, did you copy as well?
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0: 10-4, I'll attach you.
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2: 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Is that subject at WSD or the Sussex substation?
8: He's well known at just by the entrance to Enfield Memorial. Out of the 7, Adam William X-ray 1071. 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

0: Bravo, un'assistenza nei giorni.
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2: No, something.
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2: I have 2 1046 vehicles, 164 in Maine. What happened to all of them?
3: 7, 1, 17.

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4: 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Give it, Roger. Come 10-6, you're checking.
5: 9-1-0-1, can you bend this for a traffic stop?
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5: Westbound 16 to exit at Young Blue with a heavy truck. I cannot read the plate.
0: 10-4, 9-1-0-1.

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3: Reporting to Daddy 10-6.
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3: Time for Arctic to hear that, then. Falls 115, clear log.
2: Thank you, sir.
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0: And Robert 400, the patient has now moved inside at Quick Trip, saying he does have bad anxiety, concerned that the smoke and heat have been causing a rougher mental health status for him as of recent.
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0: 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This is a second call. 1025, both Lake Point Church, South 63, West 13694 Janesville Road, and Anita's Dance Center, South 63, West 13700 Janesville Road. Report of a smoke alarm at Anita's and a general fire alarm at Lake Point Church. Coming in back to back. Again, attention test corners, rescue, test corners, fire. 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Squads 10 and 11, 10 to 5, Lake Point Church for a general fire alarm. Zone 1, no further description. And Anita's Dance Center for Northwest Hall, Studio 109 for a smoke alarm. Timeout 11:31 on the second call. Squad 14, go ahead with your traffic.
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2: 10-12, aisle 76, Anita's and Lake Point. 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It was lit, just help me.
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0: 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You're covered by fire.
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5: All's in order here. Keys were added. 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He's trying to get to Waukesha. He can clear all units with a log.
4: Yeah, probably sure.
8: Probably 10, complete extra patrol.
2: 40, I'm not far off from there as well. I'll be 10-6 early.
4: Oh, what's that?
8: Be at work, park pool. Be tank look.
4: Yeah, probably 10.
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6: 10-4, Sam 121.
4: Probably 110, assist yep. Us.
8: Good.
0: All test corners units can disregard. This is going to be due to construction. 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Again, all test corners units can disregard both.
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6: Falls 172, clear log.
1: Clear falls 172. 102, 122, 102, 122, 1060 for possible stolen vehicle, flock notification, westbound main Paramount, westbound main from Paramount. Illinois of Edward Zebra 76779.
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2: Route 113 traffic.
4: Oh, 113.
2: Going to the Burger King lot in Tulsa off 124th with a black Chevy Malibu, no 28.
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11: Route 4 for that flock, it, looking at the photo, it looks like it's actually eastbound on Main. It hit off the front plate. The vehicle looks like a gray Volkswagen sedan.
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1: sir. Adam George Lincoln, 3837. AGL 3837. He's holding the Associated Bank.
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0: 91-10, you'll be calling Jeff, 262-951-5978. He's calling in regards to a temporary restraining order that has not been honored by WSB. Sounded very frustrated in regards to the situation. Yeah.
2: Sure. All right, go.
3: 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The address is going to be North 87, West 15105, 15105 Main Street. I'll be at 10-2.
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2: Robert, 100. 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You can clear me, log. Taffer, Robert, 400. Taffer.
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0: The disable's been removed. 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
2: Taco Bell, Eastmoreland Boulevard. 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
0: 10-4, Paul's 91. 9101. It's going to be North 14 West 30422 Willow Hill Road. 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

0: 那你晚餐。
1: What?
0: Anyway, 10, we have Jeffrey online. We're going to transfer him direct to your squad cell.
1: No, you know, 10, I don't have a squad cell for this vehicle, so tell him that I'll call him on a private number and to answer.
0: He has a privacy blocker on his phone. Am I able to message you? Can we transfer to your personal cell?
2: Hi, 61.
1: Yeah, you can do that. I'll send you my report.
0: 74, I'm sending you a message now.
2: It looks like that VIN's been registered in multiple states. I'm not seeing one that's got current registration, but the most recent would be, it looks like, Texas on a Peterbilt. No one.
0: 502, checking my radio.
2: Thank you. Registration expired in 23. It seems to be the most current that I found.
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0: Sam 225, checking status.
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0: 10523.
2: Hurry. Stand by, I lost it.
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0: Pause 172.
1: 108 from 7. Earthbound 41, south of Maine. Wisconsin trailer 765-767. 765-767.
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1: 05,
3: number 2.
0: Yeah, right.
1: Tango 209, 10 for
0: everyone. Tango 209. And 9110, he just called back in again. We're going to transfer him.
1: 10-4.

0: Credit available for 821 transfer. Subject is unknown if she is out any money. She received a text stating that an account was made in her and her husband's name and a PlayStation was ordered. She knows not to call the number back on the text message, but she is unable to get a hold of anybody at Walmart without assistance. Are you available for the transfer?
1: 10-12, just a second. Let me find a place to pull over.
0: 10-4.
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3: 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That truck plate comes back in a silver Ford F-150 between Mason Frank, South Lilac Lane in the city. No wants. And then Adam Zebra Mary, 2373 on a white Chevy Chrysler 300. 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
1: 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Green Dodge Ram and a black Jeep Cherokee.
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1: 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Bravo 13, Mr. Gardner Mortals, will take it.
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0: 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Caller's employee, does this stay contract? 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Sidewalk and accidentally spray the customer's car? The driver is now upset that their vehicle got sprayed.
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1: Go ahead.
2: He's holding two calls. Have a walking complaint at the PD about fraud, and then an EMS call at Gnome's Kitchen and Bath Flooring on Moreland Road for a resident's trouble breathing. 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
3: 10-4, they can both send in fire companies on the fire.
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4: Confirmed it was a phishing attempt. 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

Area 4, units reckless driving complaint. Northbound I-43 from Moreland Road. It's going to be at least a 10-minute delay. Caller can only tell us it was a black SUV weaving back and forth, had no make, model, or license plate.

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0: 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Number?
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1: 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Wernway Town Line Road. We were able to make contact with Orion Summers, date of birth in 1994. It was an accidental pocket dial while he was working. Nothing 1037. 9102.

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1: Go ahead.
0: 9102, I had aired that reckless. That was northbound 43 at Moreland with the minimum of 10 minutes delay. May I please use your number to clear it out?
2: 10-4,
0: thank you.

0: in Newton area, Reckless Drive and complete northbound I-41 from Main Street. So a semi-truck that's having a hard time maintaining a lane, plate of 281814 from an unknown state, trying to get a better description.
1: Young 500 status.
2: 10-8.
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0: 10-4.

0: 214, 216, 214, 216, respond for a neighbor problem. 1505 Big Bend Road, unit 104, across the third flat in Turtle. And their number 106 is continuously knocking on her door and harassing her. It's Margaret Fromlin. The caller attempted to file a restraining order, but it was denied. Margaret is flagged for 1096, 1040.
1: 214, copy.
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0: 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I'm having one of the people at the station check and see if it's reportable or not, since you did not give out any information.
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2: 46 10 8
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0: Bravo 1 2 4 6 5 3

0: 21. You can put us both at 23. Can you clear me with a log and then open up a found property for me?
1: Probably 21.
0: And if you could use the address for the Metro Market on Blue Mountain and Calhoun.
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0: Stop on that vehicle. It's going to be St. Paul and Union. 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
0: Plate list with Carlos Abadia, out of Milwaukee, out of 2005, Toyota RAV4, blue in color, appears to be coming back 1099, through Division of Corrections.
1: Copy. The other unit can find you. 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
2: 122-1060 for 901 cell, 801 Northeast Avenue, cross to Southern Arcadian, with a 901 abandoned. 1040.
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4: 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There are no contacts on scene in that area.
0: Uh-huh.
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0: Also point that I can take it on. 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
1: 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Of the person you're living on, Maple, and is reporting some scam calls regarding Medicare and funeral costs.
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0: 18 in Elmhurst. 18 in Elmhurst. Sounds like we do actually have a call for a crash as well. It's going to be a head-on collision. Hello, gallery.
1: 76.
2: 03, I'll start that way.
0: 7403.
2: 013.
3: Anyone 10, where was that?
0: Anyone 10 is on Summit Avenue at Elmhurst G.
1: Copy.
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0: Lieutenant, call stated. Hey, Charles. Can you copy my note? And then once that's taken care of, I'll be clear action report.
1: Sure.
0: 10-122.
2: Yeah, it's en route to Summit Ave. There's a lot of debris in the roadway. No confirmed injuries, but I don't believe we've heard from anyone directly other than the crash notification.
3: Falls 115, questions answered, clear lock.
0: 10-4.

0: units that are en route to Summit and Elmhurst. Fire is arriving on scene, stating vehicles are in traffic and all of Highway 18 is blocked at this time.
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3: 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I'm coming from the west. If the next unit in could shut it down from the east.
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1: Area 4 units reckless driving complaint, westbound Highway 16 from North Avenue, westbound 16 North Avenue. Callers following a white SUV with a New York plate, stating that there is a little boy in the back seat sticking his head out the window and caller doesn't believe it's safe. The vehicle is turning southbound onto Highway 83. 10-4.
2: Any in the area, reckless driving complaint. It'll be southbound 83 from 16. Southbound 83 from 16. It'll be a white SUV, a New York plate, with a child in the back seat sticking his head out of the window. Caller doesn't think it's safe.
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0: 111.
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1: 12-11, 12-117, respond to North 54 West 14295 Van Buren Drive. North 54 West 14295 Van Buren Drive. Our caller's advising her ex-brother-in-law is in the carport. She can see him on camera. He's apparently not welcome at the residence, and she thinks he went through a window. Suspect is going to be a David Korth. We're still gathering.
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1: Falls 111, falls 117. Subject is described as thin veiled, 5'9", black hair. He's on the white, no shirt. He's sitting at a table in the carport.
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0: 16 is responding to Van Buren. 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
1: Falls 115. You can change this to a community policing and clear me off the lock.
0: Temp for my mistake. 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
4: 6108,
1: I Idaho. Go ahead. Pulse on anyone, list 2 abstract perspective at 16217 on Roosevelt, 16217 on Roosevelt, 2008 Mercedes.
2: Victor 124, it'll be at the Sun Laundry, 1027 Summit Avenue, for a white Jeep with a black luggage rack. For the caller, has been in the lot for 5 weeks. We're requesting a check of the area and then a 1021.
1: 1026. So far.
0: 10 for thanks.
2: Ocean 159, copy assist.
4: 552. Go ahead.
2: Ron's Cozy Corner, they have a fire in the fryer.
4: 10 for now.
1: Go ahead.
4: You can change this to 10, I'll be escorting the wash iron. Full 115, I'll be 10-7 at the PD on training.
1: Calls 115, 10-4, I did just get a PDO accident. That's going to be your area. Do you want me to reassign it?
4: Paper.
1: 10-4, Falls 119. Falls 119, 1050 on Fond du Lac Avenue at 124. I'll have to find you an additional squad. It's in traffic, facing the wrong direction.
2: Ocean 159, they are reporting it as extinguished now.
4: 10-4.
5: Falls 119, I apologize. Were there any injuries reported?
1: It's reported as PDO. I'm just trying to read through the notes. Stand by a moment.
5: Crew, traffic stop, collision list.
1: Go ahead.
5: The Packer plate, I think it's Ida Mary Lincoln, Edward, Edward 3, IMLEE 3, collision list.
1: 118. Falls 118, it should be a maroon minivan and a silver sedan facing the wrong way. Our caller stated there was elderly occupants, didn't report any injuries. I don't know that we've spoken to an involved party, though. Pepper crew.
5: Copy. If you can also advise Milwaukee County to respond to that general location.
1: They are aware of it. They transferred it to us.
5: Thank you.
4: Victor 129, 10-8, citation.
1: Falls 131, 1020.
2: 10-4, Victor 129.
1: 10-4, Falls 424, Falls 113.
4: Falls 113.
1: Falls 113, can you clear to assist with this accident?
4: Abram.
1: They'll follow up. Can that be closed out?
4: Bring and clear the most.
1: 10-4, Falls 113.
5: Falls 172.
1: Falls 172.
4: Ocean 159, I'm 23.
2: 10-4, Ocean 159.
5: Clear with a citation for my staff. I'll head up to the crash.
4: Falls 113.
1: Falls 113.
5: That's 561 tonight.
4: 172 is headed to that crash. Can we remain on that follow-up? We also have mandatory training at 1300.
5: 721, traffic's not.
1: Falls 172, are you able to remain there?
5: I have no idea what I'm going to get to get to the scene.
1: 10-4.
5: Falls 421.
1: 421.
2: Sam 121.
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5: 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I can head to that and clear 113.
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5: We call the caller, didn't have protector cameras. I can see into the carport. I don't see anybody. Just
3: see if he walked out.
1: 10-4, she did disconnect with us so she could track the cameras. We'll call her up and see if she got any updates.
5: Crew, I cannot get my NCIC to come back. Could you just advise the correct route on if she's valid or not?
3: And copy. I roll south from Silver Spring. Didn't see anybody walking.
1: 10-4.
9: 10-4 does list Roberta Lee with no vehicle assigned. 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
5: 10-4, thank you. Pulse 172 on 23. This is well into Milwaukee County. Southbound 145, south 124th Street.
1: 10-4, we'll call him back. He'll list it within our area.
4: 6 traffic stop. Same call here, Kyle.
7: Question 159.
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1: 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We'll call him.
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3: 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I don't see anybody right now.
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1: 9110.
8: Bravo 114. I'm going to call you Ronald. 414-364-3910. 414-364-3910. Reference tape delivery driver made his delivery at his address on Tanglewood Drive. And then apparently got out and took a picture of him and started following him.
11: 951 for 2, please.
1: 9110 Wilkies should be en route.
8: And apparently our RP also said stuff while he was having a gun and pulling it out. If he was on the skywall, he's not supposed to have a gun.
10: Got it.
9: There's such a crew. She's valid. No one.
5: 10-4.
1: 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I'm 23. 10-4 falls 111.
10: Agnes 03, I'll be off the station for the watch. 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
3: Yep. 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
1: Go ahead. Have a crew.
3: I'm trying to call her a call. I don't see anybody in the house. Just ask if we have permission to enter into the carport.
2: Henry, can I use you to clear the earlier reckless that I gave out southbound 83 from 16?
3: Okay.
2: 10-4.
1: 10-4. Call 421, we're calling her now too. Do you want us to start?
3: If you don't have her on the line, affirmative.
1: Actually, my partner's in contact with her now. You want to see if you have permission to enter the house?
3: At least the carport. I can gain entry to the carport. I don't see anybody in there. Just to verify that's okay if I make sure he's not in the house.
1: 10-4.
5: Calls 172. If you let Milwaukee know, personal injury, hit and run. And we need an ambulance to respond for the unit number 2 for head injuries and claiming of dizziness.
1: 10-4. Units on Van Buren, the caller is advising now that the soaked in a dark gray vehicle, he was stumbling in the driveway before leaving. We're on the line, seeing if she can provide us any additional. 12-11, we copy.
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2: Everyone, units, calls 424 for some additional. We tried to get additional from the caller. She wasn't overly helpful. She stated he may be trying to get in contact with her sister, who lives, the only description she provided was near the mansion on Main Street, and didn't know her number.
4: Copy. He lives to an address on Main Street. If you're still in the line, just ask her if it's okay if we enter the carport. Make sure there's no damage and make sure that the interior door is locked.
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3: 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I'll advise more.
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1: 9161, three in a row.
2: 9161, 1122. 218, 1060 for Apostle 1055, Drafter, northbound, St. Paul from MacArthur, North Paul from MacArthur. The Black Toyota Highlander, Plato, David Lincoln, 2454. DL 2454 across the double yellow several times, tapped at a green light, called in by off duty deputy. 740.
1: Northbound Redford, north of Capitol, northbound Redford, north of Capitol. So it looks like a right is trapping the road.
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0: Could you ascertain if Milwaukee County is sending an ambulance for the injury claim?
3: 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They were advised to send medical.
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4: You can clear the 55 of and 1060, the last known location. Haven't seen it. 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
1: Falls 119, North 91, West 16051 Falls Parkway, in front of Whitestone Station. 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The car was backed into in the parking lot or coming out of the parking lot.
3: 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What kind of a sign was it? Speed limit? Split traffic, was it?
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0: 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Sounded like machinery in the background. We called back and got generic voicemail both times.
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0: 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There is information of a 70-year-old female who fell, conscious and breathing.
2: 122-18, 122-18, well being checked, hometown gas station, 500 Arcadian, Mr. Hartwell and Colton. Caller's concerned about juveniles that were screaming inside a beat-up white van, unknown plate, parked on the side of the building near the railroad tracks. This occurred for approximately 10 to 15 minutes before the caller had to leave. 1040. 122, copy.
1: Anything else?
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0: Number 12.
1: Crew, where today? 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
2: Denver crew, 218, disregard.
1: 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No, copy, no, copy.
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2: George 501 status.
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2: 10-4.
0: You're clear, only Jeffrey. Retail theft at Target on Moreland Road. They have an older female detained. The LPO office being cooperative for searching shoes in the restroom.
2: 10-4.
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1: 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I'm going to be opening up westbound.
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0: 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Elevator tech hit the emergency button while they're working on it, no problems.
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1: It'll be a truck plate, Robert Zebra 4453, RZ4453.
0: So he comes back to a Kiwami Knight out of Milwaukee on a 2008 Ford Econoline van, white in color.
1: 10-4, yeah, there was no children inside the van. There's no problems. That'll be 10-8.
0: 10-4, true.
2: I'm at 9176.
3: Oh, 4 tonight. Alpha 121.
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0: Westbound 16, Merton, westbound 16 at Merton. Caller's reporting. They're in a gray Ford Ranger, unknown where the deer went, no injuries, and no airbag deployment.
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1: Area for unit special attention southwest quads for reckless driver. Northbound Highway 67 from Highway D. David. Northbound 67 from Highway D. David in the town of Ottawa. It's going to be for a paper power truck driving recklessly, passing in a no passing zone and going 80. Call them by County Highway.
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0: Frank Ricketts, Robert, Ida, Charles, King, Edward, Tom, Sam, first name Alicia, Adam, Lincoln, Ida, Charles, Ida, Adam, middle E, Edward, female, white, DOB 0416 of 87, 416 of 87.
1: Sure. 19.
2: 19, go ahead.
0: Correction on the middle initial of B as in boy.
1: Yeah.
3: What cell phone do you have that I can transcall her that would like to speak to an officer regarding her father and some family members that they don't want around him?
4: I have cell phone 41.
3: So far.
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0: Anton area, reckless driving complaint. It'll be northbound 67 at 18, northbound 67 at 18. It's a Peeper Power truck driving recklessly. It was speeding. Said it was also weaving through lanes.
1: Sam, 225, you can attach me. I'm 1060, I believe I see it coming up to me.
0: 10-4.

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6: Go ahead. Tree down on Redburn at 7th place, only DPW. It's obstructing the whole. It's about 40 to 50 feet long.
1: She's valid, short record, no wants out of infield. Positive CIDR for one retail theft back in December of 22. Retail theft of one of 26 is here in also possession.
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1: 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However, she's not started any sort of business.
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0: 14. It's the property 12755. 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

0: improv a restaurant at the mall, meet with Myra. Say that one electric scooter and one electric bike were stolen. It occurred within the last 30 minutes while they were at the mall. For good Sam, possibly, was taken by three male blacks wearing all black.
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4: 118, what's the IR?
2: I thought 15 was checking the area, but it's three male blacks, one wearing a black hoodie, the other one with a black backpack. 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
3: 45432. 10. 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
1: Log. I'm going to check that Tanglewood area for my suspect vehicle, but you can assign me to 11's call, that 21 fraud. I'll take care of that for her.
3: Sure.
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1: 1686 Victoria, 1636 Victoria, over at
0: Lampa. 149, assist EMS. It'll be at 204 Parkview Court, 22-year-old male, conscious breathing with a seizure.
6: 1422.
1: Hi, Captain. I'll be around 10-4. 10-4. X-ray 06, I'm coming across the lakefront. I'm probably closer. I can take it.
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1: 214, 216, checking status.
2: And the Brookfield squad at Bravo, our caller just called back. Found the suspect near the Landmark Credit Union 555 South Executive. The suspect near Landmark Credit Union 555 on Executive.
3: I'm updating the call now.
1: 10-4.
4: X-149, I copy. You're going to be in route for the EMS call now.
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6: 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I'm going to start heading down that way as well.
2: And Bravo, 115-111, our caller advised they located one of the scooters. 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
3: 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I'll also head down there.
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1: 9110, it's going to be westbound I-94 from Grandview. Westbound 94 Grandview, we have a third-party caller on the line following the striking vehicle. Sitting is a white pickup truck, unknown make, with a black trailer. We are still gathering.
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1: And 9110. The caller's indicating the black trailer struck a vehicle in the right front corner. The accident happened between Redford and Pewaukee Road. Unknown status of the vehicle that was struck. The caller does still have visual of the striking vehicle. They're approaching Highway SS, Sam.
6: I got you. Not sure if you guys have a direct number for security at Landmark there, but they have pretty decent cameras and might be able to give us a DOT.
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6: Wisconsin Auto, B-Boy, A. Adam, W. William, 5634. Boy, Adam, William, 5634.
8: 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Copy, Manning.
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8: 77824.3, 77824.3. And if you could clear this with a report, I will be the primary, and then put us on follow-up at the PD for booking.
2: Trevor.
9: 9110, do we have any squads just west of them?
1: 9110, the closest squads probably to the interstate appear to be maybe Summit is right in the general area.
4: Copy.
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11: 48 tonight.
1: 9110, we're advising state as well, and Area 3 is going to be rolling the call.
2: And in the Area 1 squad in the north, this had a road rage complaint. It originally occurred in Tulsa off of CAF, at least a 124. They threw something at our suspect vehicle. Our caller then followed them and confronted them at the Chick-fil-A 126 on Capitol. Caller is standing by. Sounds like the other vehicle in question may still be on scene. Chick-fil-A Capitol, over in flight.
4: Copy.
6: Bro, I'm 13 regarding that.
2: 13.
6: Tulsa is sending a squad over there. Otherwise, I can try to break away from this and head back up.
4: Any area information on a hit-and-run suspect? Suspect will be a white pickup truck with a black trailer. It was westbound 94 from the area of Grandview where it struck another vehicle and was last seen speeding. It's located south and advised for Sheriff's Department.
2: Not as if yet it sounds like they called us once they got to the Brookville area.
3: 517 outstation.
1: 517. Area 4 units, reckless driving complaint. Special attention, any southeast squads. It's going to be in the area of College Avenue and Gold Drive. College Avenue, Gold Drive in Muskego. A vehicle saying high class limo, it's going to be one of their buses, almost went into the ditch multiple times and overcorrected, has been driving in multiple lanes. Now northbound on 43. Correction, northbound on Racine, under 43.
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2: And squads for Bravo. Our caller is advising that the kids were anywhere from 14 to 18 years old. They were last seen running towards the apartment complexes, towards the Hilton.
6: 01, I have not seen any vehicles pulled over between Rutford and Green.
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5: 10523. Bravo 111. I believe one of the kids' moms are here tracking the suspects on the scooters.
2: Yeah, of course.
5: I don't have a location yet. She's not answering the phone again.
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1: 9110-9514. The vehicle is crossing over 83 at this time.
8: Trying to copy.
6: I'll spin back around, head back up.
1: 9150, animal at large.
2: Tad 4. And a parallel call.
11: 15. I am at Landmark Credit Union.
2: Bravo 115. And Bravo 113, our caller is advising the suspect vehicle is still in line at Chick-fil-A.
6: 10-4. Can you also just advise Tulsa, seeing as how it did occur in their area? I'll still head over.
12: 03, just confirming, it still just has a suspect vehicle, but not the victim vehicle, correct?
2: That's in the call, so.
13: 531 tonight.
6: If they could, please.
2: Yeah, for
1: Timber 531. Correct. We have suspect vehicle. We do not have a victim vehicle, and we have not gotten a call from the vehicle that was struck.
8: 10-4.
1: 9150, animal at large.
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2: Yeah, for 104.
1: 111.
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8: 9150.
1: 9150, West 249, North 7876 Hillside Road. West 249, North 7876 Hillside Road. Caller is requesting 1060 and 1021. There's a loose pit bull in the area. They do know what house it belongs to, and they're requesting to speak with you as well.
11: Somebody with their kids, I can't get a hold of the mom that initially called.
8: 10-4.
2: She disconnected with us, but last said they were going towards the apartment complex near the Hilton.
11: 10-4. Can you try to call back and see where the scooters are?
2: Yeah, 4.
1: And units attached to the hit-and-run vehicle is passing Highway C, Charles, Lane 1.
13: 216, both squads to be 1024. Call updated. Advised.
1: Server 216.
14: Bravo 114, I'm also at Landmark. I don't see any scooter. 115 can't find them either.
15: 106 and 8. Hey, Adam. Can you put me out with an escape person, same location?
14: Everyone, same traffic.
2: 10-4-6. Oh, Carolyn, mom's back online. Says that the subject is Sheridan running tour around the building in the back near Old Republic. She's tracking the scooters.
12: 10-1-10, see if the caller can put her flashers on.
2: They're still running back towards Sheridan.
1: 10-4-9-1-10.
13: Henry-1-10.
14: Henry-1-10, 700 block of Capitol, 700 block East Capitol. Adam by Zebra Adam Charles, 5262. Zebra Adam Charles, 5262. Volvo.
11: Bravo 111. I'm in the area. The girls are inside of Bravo.
2: Okay. Yeah, for the girls are inside Bravo.
6: Bravo 113.
2: Bravo 113.
6: Can you just advise those? I'm copying the notes. I have the drone, and I'm going to get in the area, so we need to start tracking them.
2: Yeah, for.
1: Falls 117 status. 9110 and other units for the hit and run. The vehicle is approaching Sawyer. The caller is in a black Chevy Impala. We're having them put their hazards on.
6: Or if there's another squad farther north that is able to break away and handle that.
13: Falls on 1710-2.
1: Falls on 17.
12: Sign and copy. We're passing Z Charles now.
2: Bravo 120-121. Are you guys there? We're the Chick-fil-A in Capitol.
1: 7-9-1-10.
16: Firm to meet Tulsa.
2: Eventually, I just called them. They should be around shortly.
16: 10-4.
14: 14. DPW is on scene. Lieutenant.
1: 10-4.
2: And the Bravo squads, our caller is a white van advising that they're running around Moreland now. One has a winter hat and a black shirt.
1: Bravo 111.
2: Bravo 111.
1: And 9110, they're approaching Highway 67. Caller does have hazards on. They're saying they're about 10 car lengths behind the striking vehicle.
11: I'm not briefly with that caller. She's going to go back and stay with the girls at Bravo, but we're still looking for the kids. It's probably in the golf course now. White hat. White backpack.
2: Whatever. Might be at the golf course now. Call and go back with the girl.
14: 226, traffic stop. East North Marlin.
1: 726, though.
11: He's running eastbound through the golf course.
4: Okay, I got you.
2: Running eastbound through the golf course.
4: Victor 222.
7: Adam Young Mary 3179, AYM 3179. Eastbound Marlin.
6: Gravel 113, I'm 1060 by the golf course.
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4: We have a 1060 PDO pending at the Metro Market on Pabst Farms Circle. A white Civic and a black Fusion in the lot.
1: Crew, are you available for a call?
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4: Copy.
11: Harris says it's helping.
6: Go ahead.
10: Crew, we're just waiting for the afternoon shift in. We're communicating with them. I guess that call can hold for a few minutes.
1: 10-4.
11: He's about a quarter mile north of Moreland. And none of us can gain access from where we are right now, but we don't have eyes trying to get turned around.
6: 10-4, I'm going to see if I can grab a golf cart here from the course.
11: Idea.
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7: 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White is Witalski, do you need assistance with the drone or do you want me to just start letting pin?
1: 91-10 and other units for the hit and run. They're passing 67, lane 1, vehicle's about, going about 77.
2: I got a golf cart, I'm heading out, of course.
10: Crew, you can put us on that call. 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
1: Took a crew, 214, if you could also assist. 215, Hinman. 215, Hinman, apartment number 4. Questions to Harvey in Jackson Court. Checking the old man, a 16-year-old Azaria. Texting the caller that she can't do this anymore. She wants to be dead and at peace. The caller is her caseworker. 10-40.
7: 10-40, copy.
11: Bravo 115 was update. None of the bikes was left at the landmark credit, and they all went east from that location towards Sheraton.
1: And 91-10-02, they're just passing Golden Lake right now.
2: Not the landmark, went all east towards Sheraton.
11: Bravo 111 for corrected info.
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7: 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We still don't have visual.
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11: 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We're looking for approximately $2,000 e-bike.
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1: 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Time for 9102.
2: Yeah, her mom has a scooter looking for a $2,000 e-bike.
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9: Anyone, South the Clearway. 10, I'm shutting it down. See if Jefferson can go. Can find him.
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1: 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We're looking for the e-bike still, and his two other friends are in possession. 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
18: 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There's two of them up by Blue Mountain Moorland.
1: 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Yeah. 10-4.
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7: You put up a call for a disabled semi westbound on 94 just east of 67. Have either 9102 or 9110 check on it.
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5: I copy. I was trying to get caught up, but still no victim vehicle, correct?
4: Affirmative. Thank you for trying.
0: There was quite a bit of a delay, but it looks like it was a quote-unquote high-class limo bus of some sort that left being turned into Mustang Sally off of National Avenue. It was previously all over the road, nearly in the ditch a couple of times. Our caller saw the driver get out, was looking around, acting a little suspicious, had what appeared to be headphones on, and it got back in the bus. The caller did not see it leave, but the caller is no longer in the area.
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1: The eastbound 994, just east of the Navabin Bridges. Wisconsin RV, Robert Victor, 157284, V, 157284.
4: Are you stopping out with that one, or do you want me to start another unit that way?
1: I'm stopped with
4: it. Okay.
1: That's 506.
4: 506.
1: Can you start me a debris in the roadway complaint to use the address of 130 West Wisconsin? It's going to be a bunch of gravel in the westbound lane. I already notified our DPW to clean it up, and you can clear the log.
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4: 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For an unknown problem, we got a call from a medical alarm company. Looks like that is
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1: 10-4, yeah, well, that is occupied. All right, 23 outstation.
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2: 9121. When you saw the subjects at Blue Mountain Morning, were they on the scooter?
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0: Affirmative.
4: I've had House Corners Rescue Personnel Squad 14, 1025 GFL Environmental, West 144, South 6350 College Court. This is for a 40-year-old female, not conscious but breathing, having a seizure. She had a seizure, struck her head when she fell in the main building. Again, attention, Test Corners Rescue Squad 14, 1025 GFL Environmental, West 144, South 6350 College Court, for a 40-year-old female, not conscious but breathing, a seizure, struck her head when she fell.

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3: The e-bike we're still missing is a Harley Davidson all black. It's valued at $4,000 to $5,000. And we believe it may be dumped somewhere around that Landmark Credit Union. If we can have officers track between there and the Sheridan, please.
4: Bravo 114, I'll head that way. An additional?
5: 9-1-0-2.
4: I talked to 113, and the only person he saw at the golf course was the individual that he had in custody. So I would probably ask the other squads to start looking for place.
5: No problems. He's got help en route. He should be riding around 1500. The 10-6 for dinner.
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1: 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You can clear both units left.
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5: 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He's having phone issues, GPS. 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
4: I have the 1080 who has been less than cooperative with providing us information. We'll be on our way back to Bravo and 10's following.
2: Yeah. Echo 101, go ahead.
1: The Phantom Bus has a letter F for Frank, 17077 boy, repeating 17077 boy.
5: I'm with the patient, unconscious, not alert, and labor breathing. Looks like one injury to her face.
0: 10-4 Bravo, 113.
6: 10-4 rescue unseen, they should be entering in just a moment. Hold back.
4: Eggman 0323, I'll be out with the asphalt company.
5: Can they come in the front entrance and turn left, they'll see me.
7: Hang 150, clear alarm.
2: Step 4950.
7: Bravo. I'll be out on foot. Checking that property of landmark.
3: Victor, 222. I'll be 10-6, MAPD.
0: Step 4922. Multiple units calling. I copy, I'll be out on foot checking landmark. Just want to confirm with that. Bravo, 150.
4: 4.
0: Step 4, an additional unit calling.
4: 13, just giving beginning miles.
0: Bravo, 113, go ahead.
4: 36.
0: Step 4.
8: Victory 342 on 23.
0: Okay.
8: 342 at 228 when you're ready.
2: 561 78 O Ocean.
0: That is the first one. 10-4.
8: Wisconsin, Adam John Paul 8288 AJP 8288. Break per second.
0: So 217, that's the same amount.
8: Wisconsin boy Adam Victor 6673 BAV 6673.
0: Victor 342, they're both valid and clear.
4: Good
0: deal. Bravo 217, assisting Mass up Panera Brad 2095 North Calhoun Road, suite number 1. The male slumped over in his wheelchair. They're reporting 93-year-old male, not conscious, breathing, having a pop stroke.
4: 10-4.
0: David 502 for an EMS call.
4: Oh, it's 115. I copied in with all being out.
0: 10-4.
1: Go ahead.
0: David 502 EMS call at 4935 Woodfield Court Unit 6. 4935 Woodfield Court Unit 6 for a first party caller, 49-year-old male. Who has a stomach ache and said something about the smoke outside getting to him.
1: Copy.

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1: Sorry,
0: 03, the phone went to one of the workers here. There's no problem. 10-8 log.

0: David, for the city, can I have fire advisor on this call?
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4: 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His phone number is 262-374-9941, 262-374-9941.
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3: Bravo, 211 for an open line.
0: Good.
4: Ocean 159 is at Lake Drive and Bayshore Circle. Lake Drive east of Bayshore Circle for a Carver's deer. The call struck a fawn. The deer is J3. No injuries to the occupant of the vehicle. It's a gray Ford F-150.
0: I'm fine.
3: Bravo 211, open line running near Bishop Woods 150 North Sunny Slope Road. It's coming from a 911 only phone. We can hear a child crying. Someone saying something about you're going to make it worse.
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0: 216-122, 216-122, 1060 for 37, 419 Gascoigne, 419 Gascoigne, Crossstar Peters in Moreland. Continuing children called dad at work and told some stated there was a loud boom and the light flickered. Dad is on his way home. No further information. 1040.
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0: 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Sam Henry, 2912, ASH 2912.
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3: 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It'll be at North 86, West 14, East 52, Menominee River Parkway. Caller reporting a male that's very 1056 in the residence and wants him gone. So we have history with this same male. We're still gathering.
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6: Long sleeves, it looks like a black hoodie with a black knit hat, and either dark colored jeans or some kind of skinny sweatpants. Nike black shoes with a red sole, right through the section.
3: It looks like your fire department's out at Princeton Club. It's a truck unit and a med unit. They didn't advise exactly they were out for, but said no need for PD.
2: 10-4, you can use me, clear.
3: Yeah.
5: Copy. I think I might be out with them on the south side of the Sheridan. I'll take a second over here.
6: Copy. There's two of them. One's wearing all navy blue.
5: These will be them. I'll just kind of stand by. They're by the door vestibule on the south side.
2: 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We're 1060.
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0: Falls 111-119, the male subject is going to be a Randall Hendrickson, born in 1968. Our caller did advise he is yelling and trying to also possibly run away from the home. He did drink a large bottle of whiskey today. For his DOT return, he has a .02 restriction and an IID requirement.
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2: Victor 342, can you clear me with an ACR?
3: 4, Victor 342.
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4: They're gone now, they're inside the hotel.
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5: 49514.
4: Dispatch, copy.
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0: King 223 hit and run PDO is on Mar 20111 West Lord Street. Caller's vehicle was hit in the parking lot there. Free to respond. Here, you won't look at the cameras, so PD's out there.
1: Tower.
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0: 32234, 1017 at 1223 Blue Dahlia Road. 1223 Blue Dahlia Road. Seems like it's in reference to a dispute and well-being check that happened on the 18th. Caller is requesting 1017 due to having belongings from a female that stayed at her house and wants to meet with an officer in reference to that.
1: 10-4 in a row.
0: 10-4.
2: Brad, are you inside the hotel or outside?
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3: 10-4, 122.
1: White tail light, Dell. I think he's inside. His squad is parked here on the south side.
2: I copy. Ocean 179, I'll be clear line. Falls 119, I'm 1060.
5: 10-4. Please be advised, the male did leave the residence, possibly on a rowdy bike or on foot. He is described as a male, white, 5'11", thin build, with balding hair and glasses. Currently wearing black shorts and no shirt. For the previous call, he has a history of going to DeMarini's or the Delta Hotel area.
3: Dispatch, copy.
6: Copy that. I'll be stopping out of the hotel.
0: 10-4, 159, copy. 1031 for lost properties.
5: 10-4.
2: Yes, go ahead.
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0: He'll be calling Rachel Travia at 414-399-1610. 414-399-1610 in reference to leaving her keys on top of her car when she was driving on 16 near the area of Brown Street.
2: 10-4.
3: Bravo, 214 first, I'll hang up.
2: 214.
3: Bravo, 214 first, I'll hang up. It's plotting to Westmore Country Club, 400 Northmoreland. We attempted to call back. A female answered. Once we identified, they've hung up on us. They're not answering anymore.
2: Back up.
3: King 199 first, I'll hang up.
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6: 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If you want to show up, I need to test the air if he thinks he might be hiding in the garage.
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0: Hey, I have a 1021. 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
2: Pulse 119, we're out with the male half in the garage.
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0: Did you want the call aired?
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1: Yeah, perfect.
0: One five six, you can clear it out.
2: Five 22 10 8, and I'll be out at the district attorney's office.
1: Bravo, 210 for nose. Denver 522. Bravo, 210 for no calls. Wisconsin Avenue, East of Brookfield Road. Wisconsin Avenue, East of Brookfield Road. We spoke to the caller who states they accidentally dialed in. 10-4, Bravo, 210.
3: Two 14 on the time.
1: Bravo 211.
3: 9-15-9-17, suspicious vehicle in the area of North 67 West 22208 McLaughlin Road, Unit E1. North 67 West 22208 McLaughlin Road, Unit E1. Is a dark blue Ford panel van dented up and beat up. Driver is a black male, going very slow through the area. Illinois plate.
1: 17, 10 seconds. Bravo 211, reference your cell hang up. We spoke to someone who states they work with children, and one of the children was upset, possibly over a zipper.
4: Falls 117, Illinois, truck 28.
3: 9-17, 10-9, it was muffled.
1: 17, 10 seconds.
3: 10-4.
4: Illinois truck 505-485-D David on the end. 505-485-D David.
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0: Contrast Partners Rescue Personnel, 410, this is a second request for rescue at West 183 South 8894 Racine Avenue. A 62-year-old female reported severe stomach pain, possible heart attack. Contrast Partners Rescue Personnel, 410, this is a second request for rescue at West 183 South 8894 Racine Avenue. For 62-year-old female who reported severe stomach pain, heart attack. And this is a second request for rescue, timeout 1439.
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0: West 183, South 8894, Racine Avenue. West 183. South 8894,
4: Racine. Okay. Put 70 on
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7: Pulse 511. X-149, westbound Capitol at Whitfield Way. Adam, George, John, 5284, AGJ. 5284.
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1: 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You have fire advice?
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0: Eastbound Valley from Summit, Wisconsin. Adam Union X-ray 5643, AUX 5643.
1: Hi, Barry. SAM-225, SAM-226 for a possible missing.
2: SAM-225, both of them.
3: And dispatch, I'm 23, let rescue know. 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
1: 10-4.
0: 561, 10-42.
4: 61.
1: SAM-225, SAM-226, it's at 36933 Valley Road, 36933 Valley Road. There's a subject trying to run into the middle of the street. We just hear someone yelling, "Leave me alone." It's hard to understand what they're saying exactly, but it sounds like a subject is running from the target.
5: False 511.
4: Squad 70, did you copy as well?
6: 10-4. False 511.
5: 511, I have a new assist fire at Starbucks off of Appleton for a alarm company smoke detector on the main floor. Can we have a fire bike on that as well?
6: Yes, sir.
5: Hey, guys.
1: 9243.
7: Victor
1: 222.
7: 9243. 9243, when you're 10-8, I'm 10-8,
6: 1021, referencing staff
7: for you.
6: Victor 222.
1: I have a walk-in for a threat at your PD. Would you be able to handle?
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1: 10-4, I don't have a name, but they should be at your PD. They feel threatened by their adult son. The son's not on site with them. It's off of Regent Road.
6: 10-4.
0: Hi. Victor 342, I'm going to be out with the RL. I'll be 10-6.
1: 10-4, Victor 342.
0: Victor 234, 23.
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0: Okay, Harris and I head back to the PD for booking with the individual we have.
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0: Route 113, I'll be transporting that individual back to the PD for booking. Officer Ferris is following. Beginning is 36.
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7: Follow 115, you can send my call for notes and put me en route to the DC.
1: SAM-225, SAM-226, just for additional. There's a subject that has Crater Willy syndrome that is trying to run away from staff from a group home. The caller doesn't know the address of the group home. The Valley Road address I gave you was the only one that they could currently see, so this very well could be City of Oconomowoc. However, the subject that's running away is a female white, wearing black leggings, black and pink shoes, and mostly a gray jacket. Staff should still be trying to follow her in the area of Valley Road and the Target Distribution Center.
5: Hi, copy.
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2: Victory 342, you can clear me with a 10-day correction.
1: 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If you're clearing, can you respond to the SAM units who are just down the road from you, please?
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2: 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BGM is walking in from the south parking lot. 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
3: Area 4 units for a hidden PDO, southbound I-43 from Big Bend, southbound I-43 from Big Bend. A semi cut the collar up, still moving. The collar is, the victim is in a silver Honda Pilot. Sideswipe damage.
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8: 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Manager just came out saying that there is another manager on the fourth floor, kind of in the southwest corner.
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0: Yeah, I didn't copy. Southwest corner for what?
10: There's a manager on the fourth floor in the southwest corner. Sounds like they believe they might see them.
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2: Bye for location. Falls 115, traffic continuing. I'll be on Main Street at Fountain, Wisconsin Auto, Adam William Frank, 8823, AWF 8823, on a black Lexus 300.
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6: King 223.
0: King 223.
6: Scott, I have some notes. I'll be in Route 2, Walgreens on Walla Boulevard.
0: 10-4, King 223.
6: Falls 113, STOU, heat up. Do you have traffic?
7: Yep.
2: All this.
0: Bravo 212, turning left. 4 Bravo 212. Victor 340, correction 234 for an EMS call.
2: Victor 234.
8: Are you able to run a circle around a CSEO watch?
0: 10-10, we can try to see if there's anything. Go ahead with whatever number you have. Victor 234, EMS call at Shorehaven, 1305 West Wisconsin Avenue, room 3326, 3326. 86-year-old female, conscious of breathing with difficulty breathing.
2: Okay, fire course.
0: Panther.
8: Copy. It's a Casio G shop. Serial number is George Adam 2100X Sam. GA 2100X.
0: 10-4, standby. Sam 225 for an open line.
9: I go 414 and 416 at 1042.
0: Sam 225.
4: Denver, I go 414 and 416.
0: I need shift 4 for 1057. Sam 225, open line, most likely a no cause. We're in contact with someone. It's plotting to 404 North Main Street, 404 North Main Street. The caller is stating they're at a campground, but they did say accidental dial. We're gathering info.
10: 10-4. I'm the North squad today. If you could assign 226.
0: I copy. I had you as the South. I'll switch it.
2: Saying I'm 226. I copy it.
0: 10-4.
9: 9204.
0: Reference to 1057. My partner had occurred southbound I-43 just north of Big Bend Drive. A silver Honda Pilot was sideswiped by a semi. The victim vehicle exited at Highway 83 and is waiting at the Holes Parkway Park and Ride to meet with the deputy. The truck continued on, and we did notify Walworth.
6: Falls 119, checking in 1046.
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6: Pilgrim and Falls Parkway. I got two vehicles here. One's a black car, one's a silver car. Can't read either place.
2: Okay. I'm saying 226. I read the notes. If that's plotting on three pillars, you can clear that out.
0: Affirm it is. We spoke with Dennis Omansky. He just seemed confused, but he did say he's in room 22. I'll clear it out.
5: Fall 17, clear log.
0: Okay. King 199 unrelated.

0: 10, 223. He's about to go 42, 216. Should be 41. 10,
1: 14, 216 up here on the air.
2: King 216,
1: we're pending an SSCMF at Regency Senior Community, 695 North Brookfield Road, for a 80-year-old female unconscious for you.
2: 9243, are you able to copy my notes? King 10 fire bus.
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0: John. 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
0: I've got the caller on the line. She'll be there in 5 minutes. Where should she meet you?
1: She just comes to the north side of the Sheridan, between that new Charles Schwab that they're building. I got Slota and Lydell out here too, so still find us.
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2: 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For an anonymous male that wants to get property back from someone he's breaking up with off of Prairie Creek Boulevard. 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

0: for booking purposes, if we could just confirm Paige and other two that are coming back, ours is juvenile.
1: Affirm, these two are the star they're calling us.
2: Charlie 211.
3: West Prospect, again, 12800 West Prospect. I believe we briefly had an open line of some sort. We could hear some commotion in the background, and then on call back, contact was made. Said she is blind, and her grandkids are there, and possibly just heard them making a scene in the background. There is a hazard on the residence for a Wilmer Ackley and a Jacqueline Ackley, who are both reside at that residence. One of them is severely autistic, it looks like.
4: Bravo, 211.
2: 211, I'll be transporting one juvenile back to the PD. Beginnings and ends.
4: I copy.
5: 217, I'll be transporting one juvenile to the PD. Beginning is 4-2.
4: 10-4, 217.
6: 20, copy a lockout.
3: 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We did speak to the Jacqueline subject. That's 151.
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3: 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There's a little bit more description on what was heard in the background of this, if you want to take a look.
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0: Correct, 28 is going to be Boy David King 2726. B is in Boy, D is in David, K is in King 2726. 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
0: Okay. 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
2: 49212.
1: Snow cause at North 6810653 Betty Ann Drive. North 68 West 30653 Betty Ann Drive. We spoke with James Coppersmith. No emergencies, it was up high.
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On your 10-8, I got a 10-8, 1037 found property call at TJ Maxx off of Falls Parkway. 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

0: 1405 South Coach Light. Again, 1405 South Coach Light, unit number 12. The 70-year-old female with flu-like symptoms.
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2: Two fourteen and sixteen for a reckless vehicle. Oakdale and Sunset, the gray Ford four-door eastbound, almost hit the caller, appears driver's on his phone. Caller is willing to give a statement. 1028 is Adam William Young, 1099, AWY 1099, comes back to a Denise Morris, North 10th in Milwaukee, with no vehicle assigned. 1040.
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3: 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X 267.
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5: X 267.
3: 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Are you WCTC?
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2: 214 and 216, caller lost the vehicle. It was last seen eastbound on the bike, or eastbound Sunset from West Avenue.
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3: 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The caller has a blue Honda CRV, and it was struck by a black Kia Optima. Is it DNR unit that keyed up on Area 4?
1: Excellent for you, Nick. 26-266.
3: 10-4. X-149. The caller believes the male smells like 961 if you wanted a second. He also admitted to not having insurance.
1: 226, traffic stop. More on clock.
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5: Area 4 unit service driver southbound I 43 from Big Ben, southbound I 43 from Big Ben. White SNR home services van driving medically today 1021 of 262-249-2029 on the van. 262-249-2029. The caller is not willing to make a statement.
1: Robert 212, you say they're going southbound on 164?
5: Southbound I-43 from Big Bend.
1: Oh, 10-4, disregard.
5: No.
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5: For 43, 9204 is headed southbound 43, south of 67 in Elkhorn. To meet with, well, the subject that was the suspect in the hit-run PDO.
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10: 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I'll be at 23 at Microvello's Drone
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5: 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Adam Union Boy, 4048. AUP, 4048.
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2: 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Caller reports that her computer was hacked. 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
0: 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Someone claiming to be with the Walmart fraud department, the call their info is being used in different states. Just trying to get the caller to verify info. Caller is aware it's fraud but wants to document.
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about National, 124 flight changes. Correction, westbound. Envoy Edward, Adam, Mary, EAMM.

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0: Gonna be westbound on Fuhrer, just west of 124. Channel plate, Adam X-ray boy 7033, AX 7023.
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0: 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It's going to be AZW 5611, Adam Zebra William 5611, Nissan Sedan. Northbound 36, south of 30.
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2: Cool. He provided me with a card. I'll be issuing here. So, anything, just let me know. Victory 342 traffic.
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0: Well, 211-213 for 43, the on-call DPW worker got the alarm as well. They're going to be en route in a Toyota Tacoma.
1: Well, it's 211, copy. Yeah, 226, 1018, Tom. Henry, 221, clear warning.
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7: 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Could you see if DPW wants meet up for their arrival?
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3: 12. Changes to a warrant service. The PR bond was signed. Subject was released from custody. Cleared out.
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0: 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Silvernail and Grandview. Between Silvernail and 94, there's a dark vehicle pulled over. Driver's side door is open. Driver appears to be slumped over in the southbound lane. 1039.
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0: Last name Dawson, spelled David Ocean, Tom, Sam Ocean, Nora. 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
6: 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I live traffic stop.
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2: No, I've been 10-8. 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
1: I'm sorry, Richard 507. Hi, Car. I'm going to attach you to a fraud at BP 14000 West Greenfield Avenue. It's got a screw in the dual flap to, correction, the fuel flap to prevent it from closing out the charge.
2: I can head down, but it's been checked on before.
1: 10-4.
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1: 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Go ahead.
0: Charles Davis, 6915, CCD, 6915. 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
7: 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And then can you update the address? 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
1: 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Currently does not live in Wisconsin, but received information he may have a warrant. Want the deputy to call him to 5.
0: Ocean 500, 1042.
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2: 2-3 for 9-5 DDO, westbound 94 off ramp at Redford, front 94 off ramp at Redford. They pulled up onto Westwood now out of traffic. Toyota RAV4, 28 of Adam Union Boy, 3416 versus a Ford, Adam Zebra Robert, 14. And they are now off on Westwood out of traffic.
0: Okay.

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0: The caller didn't want anything done regarding the crash. Could you just clear me with a regular report?
2: Never.
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0: Experience reunit, breakfast driver, 5-minute time delay. In the Arrow Valley and Silver Lake, should have been last seen northbound on Silver Lake Street from Valley. 48 dark gray Honda SUV that was tailgating the caller for a while and passing in a passing zone. Should be 28 of John Lincoln, 3889, AJL 3889, list back of Waukesha.
1: Victoria 342, you can put me on the call.
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1: This is DMS at West 246 North 6500 Pewaukee Road. West 26 North 6500 Pewaukee Road. For a male that fell twice, 65 years old, conscious and breathing. They're in the atrium, so no room number needed.
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0: 2:17, we're plotting next to the Highlands at Arrow Park building. 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He was on my job site with a pocket dial, no problem.
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4: Heavy traffic.
1: The first 1080 time is showing 1408. I'm not seeing a second 1080 time, but there is a second 1026 with two at 1453.
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1: Ever.
4: BDC 4438. Boy, David Charles 4438. Nissan SUV, northbound 36, north of 30.
3: That worked.
2: Victory 342, you're going to have to claim a UTL and I'll have a traffic stop.
1: Good. Temper.
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6: 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Wisconsin, Road America. Boy John Adams Ross King. BJACK.
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0: 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Victor 342, you can clear me with a 1.
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0: 216 Broadway. General well-being check on 3700 National. Let's flag down. 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
0: Sam, 26.
4: Class is Stewart, Sam, Tom, Edward, William, Adam, Robert, Tom. This is Shaniqua, Sam, Henry, Adam, Ra, Edward.
2: 226, no cause at 183 Highway D. 183 Highway D is in David. The caller was mowing the lawn. We spoke with the subject named Brian. No problem.
0: I've been clear.
2: Over.
4: Adam, initial I, Ida. Date of birth. Date of birth. 06-05-1991.
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1: Last name Nora Ocean Sam Edward King. 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Middle initial C. Charles. 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
0: Devor, he comes back surrendered, Class D. Looks like last registered off of 108th Street in West Dallas.
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6: Pretty 6, could you see dispatch for assistance on attendance?
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2: Victor, 222.
0: 22. 216, 23.
2: How far? Can you copy at 28? We're working on sending a bolo to you guys.
3: Go ahead.
4: Go 202 to 522.
2: Out of Wisconsin, Adam Young Young, 1283. AYY, 1283. That'll be our suspect vehicle.
0: Falls 293 on 23.
4: Good. Gentleman's asking for a courtesy ride to a gas station to get picked up flat. Okay to do that.
3: Copy. Did you just wait until we get the rest of the info from you to do anything?
2: Adrian, please.
3: Okay.
5: Bravo 213. Good. Bravo 213. Is that coming back out of Wisconsin? Is it registered out of a different state?
4: Negative. It should be out of Wisconsin.
5: 10-4. It's not coming back if you can confirm when you have a moment.
2: 12-219, friend.
5: 8-4, ready to copy.
2: Go ahead.
5: Plotting just to the north of North Middle School. Can hear some rustling around. Can't quite make a conversation. Possibly some kids playing a game.
4: 1, Nora, 4, boy, Lincoln, 4, boy, Victor, X-ray, Lincoln, Charles, 1, 6, 3, 4, 2, 5.
0: Well, it's a nice backup.
6: Henry, 211, copy open heart.
5: 10-4, standby.
3: Henry, 211.
6: It'll be on the rear of the building at 525 Norton. We've several other partners.
7: Bravo, 219, 10-8. Law, can you change this to the 1037?
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6: Open door on abandoned building.
3: Copy. Henry, 218.
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5: Power falls 111.
2: I'll be in route. I'm coming from Lincoln and K.
3: 10-4.
0: 226, traffic stop, Moreland Park 1.
3: Go ahead.
0: Adam Young, Nora, 2131. AYN, 2131. Moreland Park 1.
3: 10-4. Henry, 221.
0: No.
3: You would be closer to Henry 211 if you can respond.
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0: 10-4.
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5: King 223 for a file hang off 217.
7: Good.
9: Echo 201, that one, no cause. Plots down Linden Court off of Field Point Drive, 13705 Field Point. We had an elderly subject on the line who said they were looking for the emergency number. Apparently they just have a little memory issue, could not remember the 911 number, but they dialed anyway. We were told them what to call in the future and no other issues.
5: 223, it might be a no cause. It's plotting to Brookdale Senior Living, 685 Wolfville Road. We're on the line with a mail stating he has an address on 4th Street, just outside of Milwaukee.
6: 10-4. If you've notified Linda Gardner, you can clear it off.
7: Power?
10: 10-46. Illinois plate, can't read it yet. They're on Janesville at Parkland. I'll be making contact.
11: 14 and 218, 14 and 18, respond for a DC subject at the Hope Center, 101 West Broadway, Cross Streets, Wisconsin, Forestville, for a male black wearing a blue hoodie, blue and white checkered pajamas. I was drinking, caller asked him to leave. He became belligerent and said he would kill her. He's now in the parking lot of the gas station. Also said he would find out what car she drives and smashes it. 10-40.
6: Henry, 12, copy on the intended call.
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0: I'll be 10-8. 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
3: 1080. Confirming a bicyclist or a motorcycle?
10: A pedal bike. Just a bicycle.
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3: 10-4 Bravo 213, and for 43, we're getting a message stating that VIN doesn't match VIN standards. I did try to run it through a decoder, and it's got several errors. He's just confirmed what we ran.
10: And 10-4, they were making sure the mattress they had tied on top of their car was properly tied. I advise move off the road and figure it out. I'm 10-8.
12: 10-4.
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3: 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My partner states that he was looking to speak with his sister who lives in Milwaukee. Sounds like he was a little confused. He's looking for someone to stop out and speak with him at Brookdale Senior Living.
1: 9263. Tower 9263 for PDO, Redford, Westbound 94, Redford and Westbound 94. It is across from Point Burger Bar, blocking the southbound lanes for Redford. Still getting info.
12: 24
1: traffic. 24. 92C3, it is a box truck versus a Volkswagen Jetta. 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
0: 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It's a gray 4Runner. We'll be on Janesville in Princeton.
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0: 120 and 216, 120 and 216, respond for a 1096 subject, 1303, fleet foot number 102, 1303, fleet foot number 102, cross street Tomahawk and Navajo. It's a female client going through a mental crisis, currently biting herself, hitting her head on the couch, collar is holding her down. Female said she cannot control herself, does not have access to weapons, no 1052 needed, 1039.
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3: 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Pewaukee and Blue Mound, north of the intersection, just within our jurisdiction, there's a black Cadillac versus another vehicle. 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
3: 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Victor 238, EMS call at the view at Pine Ridge, 1010 Pine Ridge Court. In the living room for an 80-year-old female, conscious and breathing, foul hit her head, she's not alone. And Victor 238, she's being combative.
4: 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I'm being route.
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10: 10-9.
3: I misspoke. They declined. Did they want one?
10: Yes, sir. She asked for one.
3: 10-4.

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0: 10-4.
4: Coming onto O'Connell Parkway off of Summit. It's going to be 984 Zebra Edward Mary. Also, the lights at the intersection are flashing for some reason. It also.
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6: Last name Peters, Paul, Edward, Tom, Edward, Robert, Sam, first name Jill, James, Ida, Lincoln, Lincoln, middle initial D, Susan David, white female, date of birth January 25 of 51.
0: Sorry for 202.
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0: Pulse 217, Jim, where are you?
7: 26.
3: 25. 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
3: Sam 225, Sam 226, dispute at 117 Gall Road, 117 Gall Road. Callers requesting 1017, they just arrived at the residence to check on their daughter, Emma Johnson, born in 2003, who was a no-call, no-show. She's highly 1056 and is very confrontational.
0: Exit PDO at Sports Doc, West 278, North 2345 Prospect Avenue. Caller was waiting for a parked spot and someone backed up and hit him. The silver Chevy Equinox versus a Hyundai Santa Fe.
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9: Attention area 1, took special attention to the teen units for a reckless driver at Parker Road and Blue Mound Road, Parker and Blue Mound. The 1046 that was in traffic, then pulled over, now driving again with its hood up, northbound on Parker, to leave Chevy sedan.
3: 6234, I just made a call for the traffic signal problem, if you wanted to be attached to that or just cleared it out.
8: King 222, you can attach me, I'll check in my travels.
9: 10-4, looks like it might have pulled over into the apartments off of Parker on the northeast corner.
0: 106 with 228. 9261 for unrelated.
2: 261.
4: Stand by.
3: Victor 234.
9: King 216, no cross.
7: Victor 234, I can handle the traffic light once through, I guess.
0: Assist EMS at West 223 North 3757 to Plainville Road. West 223 North 3757 to Plainville Road. For a husband that fell earlier, he is now pale and not alert. He is not alone. 83-year-old male, conscious of breathing.
3: King 216.
7: Can you check out for Aubrey and Claire?
4: 10-4.
3: 10-4, I'm sorry, I thought you just cleared.
9: King 216 at Brookdale Senior Living, 685 Wolfville Road. Initially a resident was on the line. We spoke to her today, who says there's no emergency.
2: 9261, I copy. I'm going to be conveying this pedestrian off the interstate shortly here. Use that fire advice for now.
0: 10-4.
7: Negative, I'll be issuing.
3: 10-4, you can clear. 4.
4: 214, your info.
7: Robert 212.
0: Robert 212.
10: I'll be out at the PD. He had a walk-in. It looks like, actually, I just talked to the guy. It's some sort of FOIA request. Just leave me on it for a minute.
0: 10-4, Robert 212.
4: He's got 4 open felony cases. All of them have some sort of bail jumping. One's for discharge bodily fluids, DC. All of them have an absolute sobriety restriction.
7: 10-4. Victor 238, everything's 10-3 here.
3: 10-4, Victor 238.
11: Henry, 11.
3: Henry, 11.
11: You can clear 21 and 401 with the Lago Beach 10-6. You can look for a 21 for the arrow of that vehicle as well, please.
4: 216, my partner actually attached off here already. She's 1074. 106, go ahead with your plates.
3: And Henry 211, I still have to look for the RO 21, but I did add two more cell phone numbers for possible key holders.
11: 10-4, thank you.
6: The first one's going to be Mary, Sam, Paul, Robert, Frank, Charles, Tom, which is MSPRFCT. The other one just moved up ahead, so give me a minute for that.
7: 9263, clear ACR.
0: 10-4, 9263.
6: And the other plate is Charles, Ocean, Robert, Young, Sam, Mary, Adam, CORYSMA.
4: 10-4, that one does not come back on file, and the other one comes back to a Robert or Jill Peters, 2019 Cadillac XT5, red in color, no one.
6: Copy, thank you.
8: You can go 209, copy, 21.
0: Oh, sure.
7: Mike, 248.
3: Hey, 248. Bravo, 213, checking your status.
12: 76 passes, sorry.
3: 4, Bravo, 213.
7: There was an assist FD call at a Island View address yesterday at about 2 o'clock. Can you just cross-reference those, please?
3: 84.
10: 24 complaints for me.
3: I need 211, I added a 21 for Victor, the RO.
7: 10-4.

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3: 9262
4: on tank. 26, I got the update notes. Can you just double check on that possible no drain condition?
3: Hey, firm, I'm checking on it. I know she's suspended Class D David. She does list to that address, and it looks like she is. She does have a protection order with a Robert Fate subject, but I don't think he's involved. The caller is Tanya James.
2: State your clear log.
4: 02 traffic.
2: 8202, good.
4: Command County G at Morris. Adam Paul Sam 4668. Adam Paul Sam 4668.
2: 10-4-9202.
5: 122, you're clear for 1042. 1042.
2: 9262.
0: Bravo 213.
5: Multiple units calling Bravo 213, where are you calling?
0: Echo 203, traffic. Hey, firm. Bravo 212 is transferring 1080 back to the PD. I'll be following. Dennis is in the vehicle.
5: For an additional unit calling.
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3: 9262.
5: 10-4, Bravo 520.
7: Coffee just east of Catamount, out of Wisconsin. Boy Adam Union 5207, BAU 5207, out of Gray Mini Cooper.
2: 10-4. 9262, did you say you were clear log from the stop?
3: No, we were at 10-6.
2: Tango 109, 10-8.
5: 7-4. Bravo 210 has been that juvenile problem. 10-4, Bravo 210.
3: Units en route to the Gall address. Just for additional, there is multiple 1032s in the safe in the basement. The Emma subject does also own a 1032, but it should be in her vehicle in a case on the front seat. There's a total of three people at the residence. The caller will secure the animals and believes that Emma has access to a vehicle outside.
2: I got 201 for follow-up 21.
4: Copy. We're 23.
2: 9250 for 1021.
3: 10-4.
2: Good.
3: Charlie 219.
4: Charlie 219.
2: 93 for 1021.
0: 9250.
2: 2001 would be a follow-up 21 with Dawn. 262-327-288. Again, 262-327-2882. We were seeing the 1050 and wanted to confirm information the other driver provided. It is going to be cross-reference for you.
5: Definitely. 216, no cross.
3: Just confirming, I see you created a call. Are you on a traffic stop at Highway 83 and Hill Street?
8: Echo 204.
2: Echo 204.
3: 10.
2: 262-853-975, 262-853-995. Ongoing issues from on the 8th of July. Caller wants the other person's property to remove house and wants help coordinating them.
8: 216.
5: King 216, it'll be from Brookdale Senior Living again. It's going to be the same resident calling in there. Try to figure out what's going on.
8: 204, can you call, create a call for some property and use the PD's address and sign me, please?
0: Copy, so this has been an ongoing thing.
3: 10-4, you can clear it.
2: 10-4, stand by. Paper.
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0: 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King 223, 10-8, UTL.
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1: Sandy 203, clear warning.
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0: Sam 502, I am seeing an open case out of Waukesha for Emma. There is absolute sobriety.
4: 212, respond for 1050 PDO at Chase Bank, 2402 Eastmoreland, 2402 Eastmoreland, cross streets are at Castle in the city limits for a gray Honda Pilot versus a large rock in the parking lot. 1040.
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0: 9262, clear warning.
3: 262, Temple.
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0: Temple.
3: 9261, bicycles off the interstate, on being clear log.
5: Temple 9261.
4: King, 216.
6: King 216.
4: King 216, we're getting another call from Brookfield Senior Living. Do you want me to leave this open for now, just to document as they come in until the situation's been rectified?
0: 9203 for wire service.
7: Hey, firm. 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
0: X-ray 369 for an animal bite. 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
1: 03.
0: You just found to the jail. There's a subject that's a warrant that needs to be served. The jail already has the paperwork to send right in.
4: Go ahead.
0: 10-23. Sure. X-369, you'll be meeting with Yvonne Mahoney once reported dog bite.
5: Mike, 248, can you start the fire department, 1040? 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
4: All Waukesha County units standby for an ATL out of Oconomowoc Police Department. All Waukesha County units standby for an ATL out of Oconomowoc Police Department. All Waukesha County units standby for an ATL out of Oconomowoc Police Department. Continuing, Oconomowoc is attempting to locate a Christopher Padulo, date of birth in 1984. They request.

0: felony domestic violence, DC, and battery. Should be operating a 2020 silver Honda Accord with Wisconsin registration. Adam Young Young, 1283. He left his address at approximately 1500 hours. His vehicle last hit on Flock, southbound Grandview at I-94 in the city of Waukesha at 1535 hours. The subject is possibly aware that law enforcement is looking for him, and he does have mental health history. Indicated stop, hold, and advise Oconomowoc PD, WCC, clear, 1701.
1: 214, I'll be 1024. Call is updated. Homeless advised.
0: Continuing, Oconomowoc is attempting to locate a Christopher Padulo, date of birth in 1984. They're requesting he be stopped and held for felony domestic violence, DC, and battery. Should be operating a 2020 silver Honda Accord with Wisconsin registration. Young Young, 1283. He left his address at approximately 1500 hours, and his vehicle last hit on Flock, South Grandview at I-94 in the city of Waukesha at 1535 hours. The subject is possibly aware that law enforcement is looking for him, and he does have mental health history. If located, stop, hold, and advise Oconomowoc PD, WCC, clear, 1701.
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2: 10-4.
4: 214 and 218, 14 and 18, check on 1037, Moreland and Gabriel. Moreland and Gabriel, caller saw a backpack earlier, and now she left her condo, and she thought she saw a subject laying in the cut grass just east of the condos. Caller left the area, unable to go back and verify. No further info, 1040.
1: 14-W.
5: Here. John, 501.
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5: Copy.
1: John, I'll be on it now.
3: 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John, 501, I copy that. You copy if you said something else. I didn't hear the rest, but Victor 234, if that was you that keyed up one.
1: I'm clear citations. He's pulling into Quick Trip for a valid driver. I will be handling the light.
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7: Harvey's going to be transported to WMH via fire. We'll be following.
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5: Last name is hyphenated. Epifanio Angeles. Edward Paul Ida Frank Adam Nora Ida Ocean hyphen. Adam, Nora, George, Edward, Lincoln, Edward, Sam, Drake. First name, Luis, Lincoln, Union, Ida, Sam, middle initial, A, Adam, male, white, date of birth, 04-27-1980, showing a 99 out of receipt.
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0: 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I do see that one, 1099. I'll start you in a second.
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0: 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You clear lock.
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5: Excellent 49.
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0: Hamilton at Elm, Wisconsin, personalized plate. David, Edward, George, Edward, Nora, Robert, Tom, DEGENRT.
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5: 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Can you change the call to two drugs? I'll be clear with the report.
1: Over.
5: Me too.
0: Well, it's 211. 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
1: How far?
5: Area 4 units for reckless driver, northbound 164 from 43, northbound 4 from 43, a black Nissan. 28 of Adam San John, 7615, Adam San John, 17615. I was trying to run people off the road on 43. Caller's willing to make a statement, no longer follow.
6: Condition area, 5 units for a reckless southbound town line from Silver Spring. Can southbound town line Silver Spring, a black car, unknown maker model at this time, swerving all over the roadway and could not maintain lane, occupied by one.
7: Victor 234, if you haven't already, I'm sorry. Could you just contact DLT? 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
5: Area 4 units for a separate reckless driver. Southbound town line from Silver Spring. Southbound town line from Silver Spring. It's a black car, unknown maker model, and unknown 28, was swerving all over. Could not maintain the lanes at all. Was a male driver. Caller is no longer following.
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1: 32222, the subject from your earlier call at 1061 Regent Road, Unit 619, called back advising their son arrived home, and they were told to call. Did you want me to put you en route there with Victor 238?
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2: You can attach me to the reckless in my area. 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
7: Victor 234, you can clear this log for now. All directions are flashing red at the very least. You can attach me to that follow as well.
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9: 205, I'll take the cover for free stop. 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
1: 10-4.
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4: 218, 1060. Victor 342, you can get me as well on the block away.
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1: Alpha 7. It will be Linda Morrell. I have a spelling for you when you're ready.
2: 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They're requesting no lights and sirens.
3: 10-4, you can go ahead with it.
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0: Be westbound on Lisbon, coming up to Maple, westbound Lisbon at Maple, plate out of Wisconsin, 395 X-ray King Henry, 395 XKH, possibly related to the reckless.
4: 10-4-9-2-19.
1: 92-12. If you could look her up in Spillman, to the left of Mary Ocean Robert Robert, Edward Lincoln Lincoln, first of Linda Lincoln, Ida David Adam. She should reside at 1054 Quinlan Drive, Unit C. If you can add her to the call.
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3: 226-26, start responding for a suicidal subject, 1811 East Main, number 103. 1811 East Main, number 103, cross streets Nike and Davidson. We have a Claude Williams, born in 1950, on the phone with the VA, stating he wants to slit his throat and does have a knife with him. I'll get more from LP, 1039.
0: 226 from Skateland.
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3: For that reckless, I was southbound 43 at Big Bend. Vehicle's trying to run other people around. Robert 212 is currently looking for it. That's being northbound 164. Vehicle is South 77 West 26485 Crestview Court. Not sure if you want to be attached to it to 1060 for the vehicle. It's a black Nissan.
5: Victor 222, all units are 23.
3: Car 222.
4: 228, they're heading out.
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3: 219.
0: Put in Walgreens, Wisconsin Auto, 81 Victor Zebra Adam, 811 VZA.
4: 27. 9243 from the 50
5: Mets. 27.
0: Falls Tula, clear warning.
4: This is DMS at North 41 West 28899 Imperial Drive, 41 West 28899 Imperial Drive. For a 12-year-old male that felt faint and collapsed, conscious and breathing, not alone.
0: 23.
3: 10-4-226. Any late power car that's going to go out, I'm sending the crisis worker out to ride with one of you.
6: Next, 267, I added her to the call. Did you want me to read that?
5: I copy your camera.
7: Can you see if you can find a phone number for the caller in association with call number 26-4727? It's that theft from last week that happened at Frick.
1: Negative. Thank you.
3: Never.
5: 10-4.
7: Thank you. I'm striking out over here.
8: 320, 1041, Fleet 64. Hello,
3: thank you.
0: 226 is your line.
3: As far as we know, that's all we got is through the VA line.
6: Henry, 220 wants for additional. The driver of the green Range Rover should be a male, white, bald, wearing sunglasses. Caller last seen them going northbound from the address of 1162 Four Winds Way. The plate starts with an A, and they actually last saw them 10 minutes ago.
0: 10-4, I'm 1060.
3: 10-4. He does live alone.
9: Henry, utility, catch me as well, 1060.
6: 10-4, any children?
0: Copy. Are you able to call them back and see if they can figure out if he is actually alone?
3: They said he's alone. They're still on the phone with him.
6: Mike, 248 status.
0: Copy. I'll just be standing by outside till their squads arrive.
3: 10-4.
0: 10-6.
3: 10-4.
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3: 10-4.
0: 20-1019 reports. 18 North 10-8 patrolled.
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0: 2-6, do we know if he has any firearms?
4: 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There is a retired paramedic on scene.
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0: 38 and 501 traffic stop.
3: 10-10 Area 1 squads for a reckless driver, eastbound Capitol from Springdale, eastbound Capitol from Springdale. There's a red Dodge Caravan, 1020 of Adam, 0 Tom, 4436 AZT, 4436. Has been following the caller since Highway 83, erratic lane changes. Currently passing the BP and Culver's. Vehicle does list back on that vehicle to a red Dodge Grant Caravan out of Ignonia.
6: John 501.
0: 9219. 10-4. West Beach in Erling. 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
12: 226, can you stage fire if you haven't already?
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0: Go ahead.
3: With both the calls already having IRs assigned, we can't duplicate them into each other. All we can do is cross reference them. Will that be okay?
0: That's fine. Just attach them to the reckless one.
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12: Copy.
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9: Contact with the channel, so it doesn't.
6: 10-4, Route 2234, in contact.
9: Henry, 211. 12-211.
11: Yeah, 10-7, Frank, Gary, 44. 547-7917, reference harassment from an ex.
0: 10-4.
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6: 12. 8-11.
9: That's for 43. Okay, I want a couple of the construction workers off of Highway E and 417. They never exited that way.
11: 9-250.
4: 9-250, we have your caller on the line. Can I transfer him out to your squad cell?
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7: 300-2, you can log me into fleet 34. 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
3: 9-250, we have a number for the roll call room. Do you want us to try to transfer him out there?
12: Yes, please.
3: Copy.
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3: 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It'll still be eastbound Capitol approaching Brookfield Road.
5: 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Adam John Young 5937.
12: 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You can clear us both, you feel.
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4: 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Unknown 1028, box truck. 7-4-9262. Echo 203. Henry, 401, copy an address for follow-up. Henry, 401, go ahead. 92, which direction to travel on 94?
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13: Boy, Edward, Nora, Ida, Tom, Edward, Zebra, first name really. 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
3: They did not indicate anything other than him being cooperative, so yes, it sounded like he was cooperative.
11: Go ahead. DOT is showing the one OWI. I do see all those additional actions and citations. I'm sure if your references are not. And then that 1099 was confirmed.
12: Tell you.
6: John 501 status.
12: 10-4, I was confused by it as well, but it looks like just one. 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
11: 10-6.
6: Cover. 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She does have open lacerations. 1721.
12: 26, I copy. Silver to Cooper, from when we enter, it'll be to our right. It'll be like the south side.
7: 27, copy and roll. 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
13: Carpenter to Solberg, if you were advising the apartment location for the exterior, 10-9.
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12: It might just be in the middle, honestly. 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
11: Copy.
13: I copy that. No.
11: Corner command, you have less lethal.
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13: Governor DeSilva, you have a Cooper on the northeast corner, so if he's, you know, his apartment faces the east, we should see him if he comes out.
6: 10-2.
12: Okay. We can hear him yelling on the phone.
6: 10-4. Did you want me to just add that call, or did you want to read back?
5: Just add this call.
6: 10-4.
16: BDC 1438, Boyd David Charles 1438. White sedan or hatchback. Stand by for the street. We're going to be turning north on North Cape.
5: 10-4.
12: Echo 203, start me at 51, please.
15: Hey, for. They're moving eastbound again. They'll be in lane 2.
7: 2023.
12: And this guy is still home to VA.
3: 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This he's just very emotional and cooperative.
5: 10-4, 20. If he's responding, you can walk in through the front door. It should be open.
13: Dispatch med 124 on scene.
6: It looks like they moved over to the off-ramp onto westbound 16 from 94. We're turning around to get over there.
12: Copy. Could you have them ask him if he'd be willing to exit the residence with nothing in his hands and tell him that we're outside?
4: 10-4-9-2-6-2.
5: 10-4 med 124. 70, your location.
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18: Henry, we're reporting through all 23.
6: Hey, Gabby. Bravo 210. They're approaching Lily now. Suspect will be in lane 1.
5: Hi, Gabby. They're at the stoplight. I believe I have visual.
3: 226, just for a little update. We have verbal contact with the VA, but they're messaging their other clinician. Oh, they're messaging directly, not actually voice communication.
12: Kevin, they can still just relay that information through if they come up with nothing to say.
3: Yep, we're working on that.
19: Dispatch med 124, patient contact.
5: 10-4 med 124.
3: Dispatch command, he does not have the knife any longer, no firearms, and they are instructing him to come out now. I'll let know when he's doing so. T26, he should be coming out now.
12: Contact, we're going to be squad.
3: 5-4.

0: surrender to dispatch. We have him. We have contact with him. We're searching him now. We're going to put him in a chair in the lobby and have crisis come in and talk to him.
1: Just advise when fire can approach.
2: Or
0: do we
1: just... Three.
2: Working on that, probably not.
3: Yep.
2: Can you advise Racine County that he'll be at the Waukesha County Jail? And you can fax the warrant paperwork to my PD as well as the jail.
1: Fire
2: can clear.
1: Copy, sir.
2: All set.
4: Freeway 10-4-1-15.
1: And Echo 203, towing is en route. Nate, are you still here at the PD or no?
2: 10-4, can you start me a third though? Wait with the tow?
5: Bravo 210, I'm behind it. I'm just observing.
1: 10-4, Bravo 210, can you just advise your towing?
5: 76.
1: Sorry, you cut out A-firm?
4: A-firm.
1: Beautiful. Can you go upstairs? I have a gentleman in, walking in the front counter wanting to report something. 300 has Amanda out on scene.
5: Echo 418, 1042.
1: Echo 418.
4: Sure can. You can put me out. Got it.
1: Thank you.
2: 226, command terminated. Anyone outside can clear.
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6: 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Our 164 in Good Hope. It's an accidental, done nothing, 1037. The caller was cooperative, not standing by.
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0: The vehicle is current. The RO Kimberly has a revoked status. 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
5: Inferno, it looks like it's for an 18-year-old male, conscious and breathing, who's vomiting blood.
6: Thanks, Abby. I'll be in
8: Henry, 12 or 1080.
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1: 203.
0: I'm clear with the report. Attach me to the other warrant service at an IR. I'm clear with that with the report as well.
1: 749203.
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3: I have the 1080. I'll be en route to the PD. 25 for me.
2: 10-4.
4: 226.
2: 10-4. Bravo, 211, this is Heather.
4: 13-5.
2: Bravo, 211, this is Heather at your PD. There's a silver Honda Accord. Occupants trying to get into Muni Court 6. The doors are locked.
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1: 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Wants to discuss something regarding a previous hit.
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0: See, check for open, please, on Kim.
5: 1024, hey Adam. For 43, the vehicle is halfway perched up on a rock, but they have a tow route.
0: 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David, 2-6-7-23.
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0: You put me with the other call for service in the jail parking lot.
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2: 211, Bravo 214, while being checked. David, 216, just for 43, most likely speak Spanish.
3: 314, 1041, 4.
0: Go for both.
2: 10-4.
0: 26. Only PD units will be 10-8.
5: 2-18-7.
2: 10-4. You're clear.
5: 10-18.
2: 21, nothing open.
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2: Bravo 211, Bravo 214, well being checked. Eastbound Blue Mound Road from Calhoun. Eastbound Blue Mound from Calhoun. 10-28-0, Paul Adam Charles, Ida Tom 0. Had a passer get out and a male pulled her back inside. It'll be a blue pickup truck. Caller thinks that the woman's in danger.
5: 211 copy on sensor.
2: 10-4.
6: 302, 10-4-1, Fleet 8.
2: 10-4.
6: David 216.
2: 9261 for accident. David 216.
6: Patient is conscious and breathing. He is still sitting on the floor, very sweaty. He did have his wrist teeth pulled earlier today.
0: 9261.
3: 111, I'm UCL on the subject, trying to get into court.
2: CM 502 status.
1: 10-4,
2: Bravo 111. Stated they were in a silver Honda Accord. Found. It's going to be in between Pewaukee and Redford. Eastbound between Pewaukee and Redford. 3 vehicle accident in traffic. We have state patrol headed that way as well. If you just get there, just to help with traffic control for now.
0: I copy. I'm going to route from the south.
2: 10-4.
3: Go ahead.
7: If the fire's still here, would they be willing to transfer to the VA or for a VT?
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0: Henry 401, you can show me out of my feet.
2: 10-4, Henry 401.
8: Bravo 211. Caller states she laughed out of the vehicle by lifetime, then it turned at some point. She doesn't know which way. 1028 doesn't come back out of Wisconsin.
3: Henry 218, same method.
5: 211, copy.
2: Henry 218.
3: They cleared. Bye bye.
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8: Bravo 111.
4: 20. Great, I found property at the PD. Use me to sign an IR clear with luck.
8: Bravo 111, we've got her back in line. She's advising she's at the wrong PD and is now late for court.
3: Fire has been cleared. I do not believe they do a transfer to the VA for a voluntary. Copy, Tony.
1: Yeah.
8: 10-4, for 43, she is in for us, 1021. Echo 201 for well-being check.
2: 9232, you can clear the log and it's not just in the crash.
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9: 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I'll take care of that 21 for 11.
8: 10-4.
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11: Vega 201.
8: Going to be on the New Berlin Trail just west of 124. New Berlin Trail just west of 124. I have no additional information yet. Calls are still gathering.
12: George 508, 10-1, 10-8.
1: 10-4, George 503.
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13: X-ray 9, it's at Rufinity Brewing Company at 203 West Wisconsin Avenue. The bartender that collapsed. The line disconnected, but we're getting multiple calls.
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9: We're on Les Paul Parkway and West Ave. Les Paul West Ave. Wisconsin Auto. 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
13: 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Do you want us to send the Cindy over there? 9244.
9: 44.
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14: 3-4, that's 29.
11: Victor 8342, you can clear my car with the log. Can you just look at his CCH return and confirm how many OARs he has?
8: Confirm.
13: 10-4.
8: Bravo 211, last one. 10-4, Bravo 210, Bravo 211, last one DOT was southbound on Patrick Boulevard from Blue Mountain 2 minutes ago.
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8: 3-8, call.
14: That's going to be Newman, Nora, Edward, William, Mary, Adam, Nora, first of David, Common, no, J. John. Mail White, they were 12-22-1953,
8: 12-22-1953. Echo 201 and 202. Callers reporting a dark-skinned male, 5'10", 30 years old, no shirt, and only wearing black underwear, pushing a Target shopping cart very quickly down the trail.
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13: 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The female's in her 30s. She passed out and hit her head against concrete. She does have a laceration to the back of her head. She's conscious and breathing now.
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10: 314, 10-4.
11: Echo 203, were you able to see how many OARs he had?
8: I'm not showing anything on his immediate DOT return, so I'm running a cry on him.
13: 211, I just attached you to a follow-up 1021. It was in reference to the 525 Norton Drive address. There's a Jesse Gooden that's calling you back.
11: 10-4, thank you. 10-4, I can see he has at least one in his CCH return. 211, clear log.
8: 10-4, when we run the subject, we don't see as much as you do if you guys run it in your squad, so I have to run a cry through portals, but I'll let you know.
11: 10-4. 10-4, thank you.
17: 9261.
10: Sam 225, clear log.
11: Clear log.
13: Also, unit Sam 225, I copy clear log. Sam 502, is that you also clearing log? 9261.
17: And you can start an ambulance Actually, disregard, they're already almost pointing.
2: Copy.
18: 214, are you still online with caller?
2: I have my partner's disconnected.
18: I got it.
2: Can you advise if I don't need more than one, or is it just one patient?
13: 10-4 and CM-502, I have a 1021 for you. Can I attach you, or did you not have access to see it?
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13: 10-4, it's from a Sergeant Dean with Germantown, but I'm not supposed to hear this one.
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2: 10-2-0-1.
17: 10-4, can you send us me a message, please?
13: Hey, from
19: 70.
13: Fine.
19: Driver was advised not to drive. I'm clear from the vehicle. Keep me attached so I can complete the arrest entry.
13: 10-4.
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13: 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I don't show you logged into your spot.
19: I'll be by DL number. 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
2: 10-4, I got it.
13: Copy.
2: Yeah, bye.
18: 654, Zebra, Lincoln, Zebra. 654, CLC, South Black, Nissan, Ultima, will be southbound, North Cape, approaching Riot. They just checked the hours, please.
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13: 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They do not have any occupational hours listed.
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19: 27, I added the number to the name file. It's the 5010. Thank you.
13: Did you want us to use North Earth and Ryan? 10-4, thanks.
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2: 9203. Valid on a probationary, negative one.
19: Can you see if he was involved with a crash that we handled sometime yesterday?
2: Abram.
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19: Go ahead.
20: I believe I drew one in 2019 through McGuanago and one in 2016 through Mulkey.
18: 10-4, thank you.
17: 9261, copy 3-1028.
18: 202, is there a direction of travel for this gentleman?
2: Good.
20: I believe westbound, but I'll confirm with the call taker. They just said west out the intersection.
17: Pulse 213, Teddy.
13: Excellent, 49, Teddy.
1: 10-6-10-2.
18: 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I'll be checking. Westbound from Tony Smoke.
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18: 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Second 2-0, and I checked all the way 124 on UTL.
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13: 314, I'm going to be out with a 1046, 164 in Broadway. She's on the wrong side of the road.
17: 09, follow
2: up. Of course.
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19: 46-10. 10-4. 7-0. Be en route to 056 North Lane, Milwaukee. 5056 North Lane, Milwaukee. We'll be the marked spot. No need to notify Milwaukee. Or if they need their assistance.
18: 24.
2: Okay. 24.
18: My RO is the passenger. Go for a 27.
13: Go ahead.
2: Multiple units. Officer Wallace, go ahead.
21: I talked to a biker and said he's probably pretty close to the trail on Highway 100. You can clear both units one.
2: I copy, and we did notify West Dallas.
21: Okay.
2: Other unit with trackhead? 206-203.
18: Go ahead.
2: With the tow being here, are you heading out, or are you finishing something up?
17: 302 County, see Charles.
18: Same last name. First name, Elena. Edward, Lincoln, Edward, Nora, Adam. still middle, female white, 4-2 of 1960.
19: I just finished. We're going to get moving here. If you could just stay with it, please.
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19: Echo 203, I'll be transporting the 1080 to Waukesha County Jail. 205 is following.
0: 10-4. 10-4. It is valid, Class D. Court records, no one.
5: I can see that there's a call involving him through Spillman yesterday. OAWI, I can't find the call yet. Standby.
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18: 4.
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18: 03, copy. If you want to copy my notes as well.
0: Hey, sir.
18: 02.
5: Do you have a plate or like a vehicle panel that I can run?
18: He doesn't remember it.
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5: can I have even a maker model?
20: 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They are evacuating, no smoke or flame seen.
0: 10-4.
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0: Tiger 204, they're requesting a 1017 at La Quinta, 15300 West Rock Ridge. They believe a wallet was stolen several days ago.
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0: Psycho 202.
4: You can have fire advice on the fire alarm and attachment of the stuff.
2: This incident in the town. I'll do some call comments if you can have a King Jr. get in contact with me.
0: 10-4.
3: 10-4, from 223.
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3: 209.
5: Can you reference this with the IR that ends in 3654? It should be the battery Friday night, and then that'll be clear luck.
6: George 503 for vehicle lockout.
3: 302 and 304 in response for another juvenile issue at the parking ramp, 241 South, 241 South, Cross Streets, Gasper, and Grand for four juveniles that dropped a firecracker through the stairwell. 1040.
0: Okay.
7: George 503.
6: You can show us 1080.
2: 304 copies.
3: Never.
6: Never. Go ahead.
3: King 223, the Bravo units took a call for a well-being check. Sounds like it happened in the town. I'll have him put his phone number in the 21 if you, or in the notes if you could take a look at it, please. 214 copy.
6: George 503, vehicle lockout 109 Park Avenue, 109 Park Avenue. Linda's reporting that the GMC Sierra is running and there's a dog in the car.
7: 10-4, I'll be around.
6: 10-4, George 503.
2: Hey, bro. 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
0: Bravo 219 for a no cause at Sheridan, 375 South Moreland Road, room 576, accidentally dropped the phone and called in. 10-4, Bravo 219.
8: Well, 217, copy of PU.
3: 78, you clear from that stop?
1: Just for 43, the vehicle not with the Chevy, the Chrysler 300. Plate comes back to a Chevy track.
3: 217.
7: 21, do you have something pending for him?
0: 10-4. 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
6: 3-8, you can change this to a fraud and clip the 9. Go meet another subject in the front lobby and claim your seat trunks.
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0: On the Fendix parking lot, 13425 Watertown Plank Road for a open manhole. The cover, I believe, is just laying in the area.
3: Stand by, I'm just getting logged in. I'll double check.
1: 3-9, we're clear of the scene. 10-19.
3: 10-4. Close to 217, I'm en route to county jail.
4: I got you.
0: Henry 13, 10-8
3: has been released, clear lungs.
0: Ten-4.

0: 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Caller is standing by in a white GMC pickup.
1: Nay 203, that's going to be affirmative. That is the number.
2: Temper, thank you.
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3: Hey, got you.
2: Sam 502, clear log.
1: Temper, Sam 502.
4: Sam 226, can I get 1080 time?
5: 10-4, I'll be in route.
1: 226, 1080 time is 1721, 1721. 10-4.
4: Thank you.
6: 26, I'll be 10-8.
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5: 10-2, please.
1: That westbound Highway 16 off ramp to Capitol. Westbound Highway 16 off ramp to Capitol in traffic on the off ramp. And they actually didn't specify which ramp, so we're calling back.
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3: Bravo 214.
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1: Nice, yeah.
3: 967.
1: Fantastic, 46, let me drop.
4: 27, show me 23. Well, squad, we're 1024, all updated. No criteria, 46115, 507.
3: You're clear. 24.
4: 219.
3: Four, I have you attached to the analyte, it is X369, still working on that?
1: Hey, Grim, he's still on the call. You can put me locked in that, you know, it's the 46.
3: 10-4, and X369 and 149. It's a gray Ford F-150, hazards are on. They do already have a tow in route, and it should be the eastbound Highway 16 off-ramp to Capitol.
4: Yeah, 202-23. It's 215, I'm 23.
5: Number 502.
3: John, 501.
1: I got it.
6: John 501, go ahead.
0: Echo 203, we're 23 at the jail.
5: Over Echo 203.
3: John 501, I'm not sure if your GPS is accurate if you are in the area of Valley and Gold Medal, but we just got a call from close advising there were 12 shots today. Did you by chance hear anything?
6: I am in that area, but I did not hear anything.
3: Copy that.
7: Over to the Cooper, you can probably 22. I'll try to find him, and if I find him, I'll let you know.
4: 10-4.
7: Alright.
3: 10-4. Victor is 342.
2: 9261, Scotty.
4: 342. 10-6.
2: 10-4, 9261.
7: 304, no complaint, Wish. Just want some talk to you. I'll be 1060 looking for him.
3: 10-4. I know you're a traffic car. Would you be able to swing by the shots fired call off of Springhouse and LaBelle Springs Court just to 1060 due to the other spots being tied up?
4: I'll be 1060.
3: 10-4, I'm sure if you copy, but John 501 was in the area and did not hear anything.
4: 10-4.

0: 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You can put me on and I'll direct you to the area.
1: 10-4, Victor 507. Victor is 342 copy.
2: I copy. Thank you.
3: 27's manhole cover has been fixed.
1: 10-4.
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0: 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I'm in contact with him out back.
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1: 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In front of EMH on North Road America plate, 2257 Robert Adam. 2257 Robert Adam, the black Subaru.
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0: Bravo, 217 for an open line, 3430 Lily Road, 3430 Lily Road. Just a normal conversation, someone talking about sports.
2: 10-4.
3: 10-4, it comes back valid and clear, Register 43, the tow is expressed and it's a 15-minute ETA.
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0: 9263 for that 10-1 follow-up. You're going to be calling Bob Rush at 715-207-5010, 715-207-5010. Caller came in on our Aurelian system and is requesting to follow up on a previously filed report. Looks like it was handled by Days.
1: I copy.
2: A51 extra track, Hillcrest Park.
3: 10-4. Welcome, Kenneth.
4: Here's 202. What's my report number?
3: 10-2.
5: IRN's in 16675. Again, 16675.

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1: 94. Sam 225 for EMS call.
0: 218.
2: 218 from North 85 plus 14998 Knoll Terrace. Caller is advising of a tree that seems to be leaning, worried that it might fall onto the house via fire in route. Can we have some advice?
0: Favorable.
2: Alright, copy.
3: Sam 225.
1: Sam 225 is three pillars, 400 North Main Street, room 12 for a resident that had facial drooping over the weekend. 94-year-old male, conscious and breathing.
3: You can have 25.
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3: 10-4. I'm 23, no sense.
0: 1049203. Attention, 10 Corners Rescue Personnel, Squad 20. This is a request for rescue at the playground at Veterans Park, West 181, called 8151 Pioneer. Again, at the playground area for a 2-year-old male with a lift to the head, serious bleeding after falling on some playground equipment. Timeout is 6:14 p.m.
2: I got it.
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0: Eastbound north, east of Brookfield. Adam Zebra Sam, 6872. Ada, 6872 with the black ship.
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1: Going to be west of the address of West 333 South 7940 Forsyth Drive. West 333 South 7940 Forsyth Drive. Caller does believe it's coming from the of the town of Eagle. We did notify McGonigal as well due to the jurisdictional border there. Caller believes there's some sort of possibly automatic weapon being fired in bursts in that general area. Again, states that they believe it's coming from straight to the west in the town of Eagle.
2: 0210-4.
0: Bravo 212, this is Fire. 21875 Loxley Lane. 21875 Loxley Lane. The neighborhood is going to
1: change.
0: There was a crew working on a base, just left, and now there's water pouring out of the house via an exterior faucet.
2: 9252.
0: Union 55. 10-4.
1: 9252.
2: We'll be en route to WSD for a meeting.
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0: Affirmative.
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3: 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And 414-559-0307, reference some parking questions.
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5: 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I thought I heard you wrong, but it's for me. It's a 2.5 year, not 2.5 month old. Just for 3.
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0: Affirmative.
6: 12-213, clear citation. 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
0: 219. 320-1024
7: IOTA, 19 back into the city. 7-3-2-3, Bravo 219. I believe you cleared out my traffic with the report. That was 213. And I'm 10-8 warning.
0: 10-4, Bravo 219. David, 214 status.
3: 10-8.
0: 10-4. Attention area 4 for an accident hit and run. Pewaukee Road and eastbound I-94. Pewaukee Road and eastbound I-94. The victim vehicle is pulled over on the eastbound I-94 on-ramp. The suspect vehicle is a burgundy Honda Pilot with a 1028 of Boy Adam George 8941, BAG 8941. Vehicle said it was going to pull over, and then when the caller went to pull over on the ramp, the vehicle took off. We're working on gathering a DOT. 14-0, you can get your permit.
8: 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I'll go check eastbound.
0: 10-4, 9060, what looks like the suspect vehicle did go eastbound on I-94. 10-4. 306, you can 22.
1: 306, 10-8.
0: 927. Our caller is reporting a time delay of approximately 4 minutes. Our caller is pulled over again on the on-ramp in a 2026 Ford Ranger with a plate of William Mary 4990. But again, the suspect vehicle is a burgundy Honda Pilot with a plate of Boy Adam George 8941, BAG 941.
1: Just ask for my wife, sorry.
8: I got
0: 927.
1: Express says the vehicle will be conveying the driver off the quick trip on Dynex. And I'm 23.
0: Over. 9124.
1: Go back and forth.
0: 10-4. Ahead.
7: Robert, Adam, Paul, Ocean, Lincoln, David, first name, Taylor, Tom, Adam, Young, Ocean, Robert, middle name, Jay, as in John, male, white, 11-17 of
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8: 314, 10-8 advised. 10-4. One of my partners can just go to the suspect vehicle now. Correction, the victim vehicle.
1: Nice, he's in the driver traffic. I'll be good.
0: 10-4. 10-4, 9-8-2-6-8.
6: I got me.
4: I go 201, 206 for a suicide threat.
6: I go 201.
0: T14 traffic stop, Sunset and Oakdale. Boy Adam Frank 4606, BAF 4606, Sunset and Oakdale. Not far.
4: Echo 201206. That would be 16372 West Coach Light. 16372 West Coach Light. They have a third or fourth party individual stating that their daughter is worried about a friend who posted something on social media. They believe they reside at this address. It's be checking on a 12-year-old. I believe it's
0: 12-213 traffic.
4: 15. I believe the name is Analia. They did have physical marks on their neck in the video, so we did add fire.
0: Appleton and Losing Craft with Adam Frank Charles 5614 AFP 5614.
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8: 9261.
0: 9261.
8: UTL, about up to Moreland now, he's about 94. I'm going to head over to the address in the city on North Street.
0: 10-4, 9261.
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0: Area 214, while being checked at the quick trip, 2694 Sun Valley Drive, for a male and two females that have been outside all day asking for money. The male is an adult, and then the two girls are 2 to 3 years old.
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0: Never.
8: David 216, also on route.
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0: Happy 216. For the caller, they're doing a loop between the Quick Trip, Marty's, and Target.
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0: State Patrol, go ahead.
6: State Patrol 201, copy at 27.
12: I believe I'm behind the Burgundy High Highlight. I'm eastbound, east of Sunny Slope Road.
0: Copy. Eastbound, east of Sunny Slope. Believe you're behind the Honda Pilot.
12: 10-4.
4: I go 201, go ahead.
6: Last name, David Edward Lincoln Edward Ocean Nora. First name, Adam Nora Adam Lincoln Adam Young Adam. Middle L Lincoln, female, white, date of birth, 1/3/14.
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4: I go 201. Does not come back on file, but it is logged. Our caller is asking to be anonymous, and I'm assuming you would like fire to stage in the area or at their quarters?
6: Yeah, fire stage. In.
0: 214 and 216, just for a description, it's a male Hispanic, about 5'7", wearing a sports tank top, and the two girls are wearing PJs.
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13: We have a stop. We're on 94 eastbound, just short of Highway 100 exit.
1: False 219, Santa CMS.
2: False 219.
0: 10-4, stopped I-94, just short of the Highway 100 exit. 9261, do you copy?
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9: Bravo 215 for 1021.
1: 219 at Linden Grove. Staff is with a patient in room 118 complaining of chest pain. Can we have fire advice?
2: Paper.
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0: 9201, westbound I-94, westbound Highway 16, westbound I-94, westbound Highway 16, for a couple of 4x4s in the right-hand lane.
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0: He spawned 16. He's a young boy. 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
4: Victor 507, 10-8, log notes added.
1: Sorry, Victor 507. Victor 234, did you also have traffic?
5: Negative.
1: 10-4, any unit in squad 630, if you had traffic, go ahead.
4: Victor 507, I'm in 630.
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0: Victor 342. The animal complained, you can give a log. I was unable to locate the animal.
1: I copy.
3: George 503, you'll be calling Jennifer at 534-626-5757. 534-626-5757. Reportedly has a maintained peace set up for tomorrow during the morning and wants to speak to an officer for some questions tonight.
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7: 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Sam Williams Sam, 7935. 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
1: 10.
7: Northbound Lily, Silver Spring Drive, Oyanna Frank, 4465, BAF, 4465. We're actually pulling to the corner on the northeast corner, I think it's BP.
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1: That plate is showing valid on a 2004 Toyota four-door. Out of Virginia to, I believe, Jose Iverson. No date of birth.
0: 27.
3: 9204, clear UTM. 27. 10-4, 9204.
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1: 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David 216, additional.
7: David 216, go ahead.
9: I'll be en route to the Sheridan for follow-up. No need to start a call or anything.
1: 10-4. There was a DL number listed, so I ran it. If it is the RO, the Jose subject, he is not licensed out of Virginia.
7: David 216, I copy.
2: Unit 503, I'm out with 216 and 214.
1: Unit 503, I copy. David 214 into your traffic.

0: 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For the RO, if I give you a date of birth, would you have enough to run them?
1: 8261.
2: 8261.
3: 214, 1085, of course.
2: You're clear.
1: 5122.
2: Yeah, the 214. If it is the RO, if it's going to be the Jose subject, I was able to run him with his DL. I'm show 11-6 of 2001.
0: Hey, firm.
2: 9261,
4: can
2: you turn
4: that? 9261, you can
1: turn
2: that. Of course.
5: Henry, you can clear this with a log. Apparently, it's Henry 221, whenever you put this guy at quick trip.
2: Over. Henry 221 status?
1: 10-6.
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2: Falls 513, that's approved.
1: Copy, Falls 211. 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
4: 304 traffic stop, Broadway and Racine.
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1: 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North 24 West 23501 Watertown Road. 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
3: 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John 501, I copy. You're at Rogers. David 214, Jose subject came back out of Virginia with no license issued. I'm not showing any warrants. That was through running his DL. I wasn't able to get him back just by running his name.
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4: 6. Charlie 219, got ripped up.
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4: Tango 209.
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4: There's a disabled vehicle in traffic. I was just advised that, although we just north of Silver Spring.
0: Okay. 320, 1024, I, Ida. Advise on squad J.
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0: Clay.
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1: Henry 221.
9: 9261, I'll be in the jail. My allergen notes.
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6: On East Cap from Merton, from Wisconsin, the roll number plate. 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
5: 10-4.
4: Follows 211.
1: 211.
2: Do you have a unit coming for that disabled?
1: Negative, not yet. False. 218.
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0: Just an FYI, I just sent an updated roster.
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2: 9505. Go ahead.
1: 19201 is clear of the 1090 if you could be seen for some priority process.
2: 10-4.
0: Edward Sam 59438. 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
3: I'll be counting it log and I'll have a WSD for that process.
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0: 2012 Nissan van, grand color, expired since September 2025 to Tishay or Anthony Richards out of University Park, Illinois.
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2: 0410 advised.
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4: I go 204 for a social listener's complaint.
3: 04.
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0: Blue 2025 Hyundai sedan. 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
1: 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Sunny Slope and traffic.
4: The area of 18225 Lynette, again, 18225 Lynette. Caller had a solicitor for pest control come to their residence there, requesting a check of the area.
3: 10-4.
0: 10-4.
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1: Echo 203, and it's 1080 spent in turnover to the jail. We are 1019.
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7: Well, it's 211.
6: 211.
7: It's disabled. Don is waiting. Clear the other unit.
6: And speaking, copy.
1: 218, 10 and 1. 23, traffic. George, 503, 10 and 1.
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3: 10-4.
4: Echo 202 for an assist, EMS.
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4: Go ahead. That'll be 4767 South Linwood Court. Again, 4767 South Linwood Court. 85-year-old male, conscious and breathing, but apparently was choking. Is a Parkinson's, dealing with dementia, called in by family with the patient.
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0: 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Came in from the landline. Looks like it was an immediate hang up. We're attempting back.
7: Copy.
4: Looks like just aspiration or near choking. On food, doesn't state if it's cleared itself yet.
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0: And 9219, we did just get in contact with an Andre subject who advised he works in the cuisine department and there are no issues.